0: All aboard!
1: Well, number
2: nine. Truck Stop number 9 is at it again, bringing you savings in September. Here are some of the specials that will last until September 30th. Arizona Tea Gallons, 2 for $7. 24-ounce Truly, 2 for $6. 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Truck Stop number 9, September specials good until September 30th. 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

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I wish I'd have gone to church on Sunday morning when my grandma begged me to.

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0: From the National Newsroom of the Canadian Press, I'm Karen Rebo. Ukrainian President Volodymyr Zelensky is set to meet with Prime Minister Mark Carney in Calgary this morning before addressing Carney's cabinet members gathered in Banff. Zelensky arrived in Calgary with his wife last night after traveling to Iceland and Norway. He and his wife, Olena, are also set to visit Toronto and North Bay, Ontario, before leaving tomorrow. With Russia's full-scale invasion of its neighbor in its fifth year now, Carney said Canada remains steadfast in our commitment to support Ukraine's defense, recovery, and reconstruction. Carney is gathering his cabinet in the Rocky Mountain resort town of Banff for 2 days of meetings as Canada's trade war with the U.S. intensifies.
1: Fresh off his meeting with Ukrainian President Volodymyr Zelensky in Calgary, Carney will host a retreat for his cabinet in the mountain resort town of Banff. The meetings come right in the middle of an escalating tit-for-tat trade war with President Donald Trump. Trump had signed orders on Tuesday to ban certain types of Canadian imports, including types of alcohol and dairy, after Canada's own retaliatory tariffs came into effect. Kyle Duggan, The Canadian Press, Banff.
0: U.S. President Donald Trump has pledged cash to every American adult if Republicans hold on to both chambers of Congress in November's midterm elections.
2: If the Republicans win the House of Representatives and the United States Senate, I will issue a dividend to every adult citizen in the United States of America for $5,000.
0: He made the promise last night while slamming Democrats as extremists during night one of a Republican midterm convention in Dallas. He didn't give any details. He also defended tariffs and the war in Iran. A longtime Edmonton Oilers superfan says she will no longer support the NHL team after it signed Alex Formenton to a one-year contract this week.
3: We believe in them so much. And I truly believe in them. Like, I have never had a doubt.
4: Mary Lowen once sang the praises of the Edmonton Oilers, even dressing as a bedazzled Stanley Cup during the team's playoff runs. Now, the woman known as Mama Stanley is doing an about-face, announcing on social media she'll no longer cheer for the team so long as Formenton remains. He is one of five players from Canada's 2018 World Junior team who were accused and later acquitted of sexual assault. Lowen says she's experienced sexual assault and is standing by her values. Aaron Sousa, The Canadian Press, Edmonton.
0: An AC/DC concert scheduled for Toronto's outdoor Rogers Stadium next week has been canceled due to storm damage from last week. The September 16th concert was set to be the venue's final show of the season. And organizers are rolling out the red carpet to open the Toronto International Film Festival today. The 10-day event begins this evening with a screening of Being Human, Sean Hader's film about the beginning of the U.S. disability rights movement. This is the Canadian Press. In sports, the Toronto Blue Jays are off today after falling 2-0 to the Athletics yesterday in the finale of their three-game series in Sacramento. Toronto dropped 2 of 3, but Cleveland also lost last night to Baltimore, leaving the Blue Jays still one game behind Cleveland for the final AL wildcard spot. The Jays will host the Orioles tomorrow. The NFL will make its debut in Australia tonight when the Los Angeles Rams take on San Francisco 49ers in the season openers in Melbourne. Last night, the NFL season opened with a win for the Seattle Seahawks in a Super Bowl rematch. Seattle beat the New England Patriots 13-10. In soccer, Ryan Gold returned to the starting lineup and scored his 50th goal as a Whitecaps player as Vancouver comfortably beat LA Galaxy 3-0 at BC Place. And in tennis, Ottawa's Gabriela Dabrowski and Brazil's Luisa Stefani are out of the U.S. Open in New York. The second-seeded women's doubles duo was ousted after a semifinal. From the Canadian Press, I'm Karen Rebo.
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2: Sagawaka Zaste and the surrounding communities. I'm Reen Cook reporting from the CKLN News Center. And we do have the Mohawk Council of Akwesasne issuing an invitation to community members to attend the MCA District monthly meetings to receive updates, ask questions, and stay informed on matters affecting the community. Gawanoge District meeting Thursday, September 17th, 6 p.m. Also, Gawanoge Recreation Center. That'll be the location. Jisnane District meeting, again, Thursday, September 17th, 6 p.m. Jisnane Recreation Center. And you guessed it, Gnadigo District meeting Thursday, September 17th, 6 p.m., Gnadigo Recreation Center. For more information, please contact Mohawk Government, 613-575-2250. An Ogdensburg, New York man has admitted that he was using Snapchat when he drove through a stop sign, taking two people's lives back in 2024. Connor Graveline was in St. Lawrence County Court on Wednesday to agree to a plea deal. He pleaded guilty to two counts of criminally negligent homicide, failing to stop at a stop sign and using an electronic device while driving. In return, he will be sentenced to 1 year in jail. Graveline was 19 years of age in December 2024 when he drove a pickup truck through a stop sign at the intersection of State Highway 310 and County Route 34 in the town of Potsdam. The truck struck an SUV, killing Riel Coupel, 84, and Loretta Perez, 73, both of Messina, New York. Graveline was originally charged with two counts of criminally negligent homicide. According to a criminal complaint, he was using a non-hands-free electronic device, driving in excess of 60 miles per hour, and failed to stop at a stop sign. Graveline's lawyer later claimed that his client was alleged to have used a diabetes monitoring device at the time of the collision. During his plea Thursday, Graveline admitted to using the social media app Snapchat at the time of the crash. He was taken to county jail, where he will spend 1 year. His official sentencing will be held on November 16th. And we have a rabid cat to tell you about. Sam Charlton was attacked by a cat outside his home near Hewelton. So that's again in St. Lawrence County. The cat later tested positive for rabies, and Charlton had to undergo treatment. He and his wife first saw the cat when it rounded the corner near their home as they were watching the sunset. Just a stray cat at that time. It looked so normal. Ran right by. We didn't think anything of it, he said. 2 days later, the cat returned and attacked him as he was going to feed his chickens. This is where it jumped me. I was just going to the chickens, and just as I got to the chickens, I felt the claws, he said. And he felt the claws in his leg as the cat attacked him from behind. The cat ended up hanging on with its claws for what he said seemed an eternity and appeared to be trying to bite him. I kicked and flipped the cat away. It spun backwards and ran this way. At that time, I knew it was running away weird and lethargic, and something was wrong with it. He called St. Lawrence County Public Health after the attack. With the description I gave them, says I have a very good chance that it has rabies, so they wanted me to keep an eye out for the cat and trap it if I could with a live trap. So a net eventually did the trick. A few days later, the captured cat, described as very weak, was taken for testing. And he said Monday I got the call that a it tested positive for rabies and to start my treatments right then, Charlton said. He received a series of shots, one for every quarter inch of two long scratches to stop the virus from spreading, plus vaccination shots in his thighs and arms. I would assume we're probably poked with a needle a good 20 times, 25 times maybe, he said. Confirmed rabies cases in the North Country have been climbing over the past 2 years. And he says, my message is I would be very careful because you never know what could happen. Life will throw you a curveball. So please make sure when they offer these rabies vaccinations throughout the North Country, make sure that you get your animals vaccinated, please, for everyone's safety. The Akwesasne Mohawk School, under the Akwesasne Mohawk Board of Education, AMBE, AMS, welcomes Jessica Roundpoint as their new school principal. For Jessica, returning to AMS is a true full-circle moment. A former AMS student and teacher, she is grateful for the opportunity to now serve the school community as principal. I'm excited to return to the school that played such an important role in my own journey, she said. It's a humbling and meaningful opportunity to give back and bring forward everything I've learned along the way. Jessica previously served as principal of Ganadaga School for 4 years, where she gained valuable leadership experience that she looks forward to bringing to AMS. Born and raised in Akwesasne, Jessica is a proud mother of two. Outside of work, you can find her cheering on her sons at the lacrosse box or visiting her daughter at Queen's University. Jessica believes that hard work, dedication, and determination are key to creating a strong foundation for future generations while honoring traditional values. Welcome back to AMS, Jessica Roundpoint. Congratulations. And SUNY's military tuition rate program has expanded to all of its campuses. The program allows active duty service members, National Guard, and Reserve members to access undergraduate tuition at or below the federal military tuition assistance cap of $250 per credit. SUNY says the program addresses a longstanding challenge faced by active service members whose federal tuition assistance often falls short of full tuition at public universities. Program began at specific SUNY campuses, including SUNY Canton in the spring. This semester, it is available at all campuses, including SUNY Potsdam. And taking a look at your local sports scene, let's take a look at the scoreboard from Thursday. We will start off with boys soccer. It was Hammond, Harrisville, and Morristown. Looks like they got victories yesterday in the West Division. In girls play in the East, it was Madrid Wannington over Parrishville-Hopkinton 4-1. And in girls volleyball, apparently they had some issues with the roof at Brushton Mawira, so they had to suspend the volleyball game between Salmon River and Brushton Mawira. That'll likely be rescheduled at a later date. And then we also have girls varsity volleyball from Friday for Messina. They ended up beating Malone on scores of 25-15, 25-11, and 25-22. Reese Fulcher had three digs, two service points. Mackenzie Mathis had a solid defensive night with five service points. Corey Hearn had a service point. Abigail LaBarge, five kills, two aces, six service points. Peyton McDermott, two service points. Madden Hearn with three kills and one service point. Also Sammy Oaks, one kill, five aces, and eight service points. Looking at Kyra Collins with four kills. Ariana Scruton with 13 kills, one aces, and also 15 service points. Jovi Arney had two kills, and Rhiannon Lazor, three kills, 23 assists, and five service points. So again, that was Messina over Malone on Friday. And then last night, Messina JV beat Tupper Lake 3-0, and Messina Varsity also shutting out Tupper Lake 3-0 on scores of 25-8, 25-14, and 25-19. And for the Tupper Lake matchup last night, it was Reese Fulcher with a dig, as well as Mackenzie Mathis. Abigail Labarge had an assist, 2 aces, 7 kills, 3 kills, actually 4 kills and 1 dig. Also, Peyton McDermott with a kill and 6 digs. Madden Hearn, 1 kill, 3 assists, 2 digs, 1 block. 8 service points and 1 ace. Sammy Oaks with 4 digs, 3 aces, 4 service points. Kyra Collins, 8 service points, 3 aces, 1 kill, and 6 digs. Ariana Scruton against Tupper Lake from Messina. She had 9 kills, 2 digs, 1 ace, and 6 service points. Jovi Arney had 4 service points, 1 ace, 1 assist, and 3 digs. And Rhiannon Lazor, 2 kills, 11 assists, 8 service points, 3 aces, 7 digs, and 1 block. There we go. That is Messina over Tupper Lake in girls varsity volleyball. That'll do it for news and sports to the hour. Little breezy out there today for your Thursday. Let's take a look at how much sunshine we're going to get today. Wow, wouldn't you just know it? The sky is going to be full of sunshine. We'll see a high near 71 or 21. Again, remaining breezy and windy today, if you will. Overnight tonight, partly cloudy. We'll go down to 46 or 8 on the Celsius side. On Friday, sunshine, 69 or 20 for the high. Day one of the Aquasaste powwow. Mostly sunny on Saturday. Wow, going to be a gorgeous day. Perfect. We'll go with 78 or 26 for the high on Saturday. On Sunday, partly sunny, high reaching 79 or 26. We've got a 50% chance of showers on Sunday. So let's look at that sky half full of sunshine. We'll do that. On Monday, mostly sunny, 70 or 21. And for Tuesday, it'll be partly sunny. And we're actually going to get up to 26 on the Celsius side, 80 on Fahrenheit. 97.3 CKON. On the outside, 67 on Fahrenheit, 19 on Celsius. Hanging out with the Remeister, a Wista woman joins us next hour. Breezy conditions for your Thursday and the best music on your radio dial. Here's Terry Clark. Yeah.

There we go, Terry Clark, Canadian superstar with the big cowboy hat. Poor, poor, pitiful me. Good morning from 97.3 on a Thursday. Don't forget CKNW Radio Bingo. This coming $10,000 Canadian progressive jackpot. It's up for grabs this coming Tuesday night. And again, five numbers or less. And this week's community fund recipient is the Akwesasne Outlaws lacrosse team. Your half sheets are brown, and your community fund game eight is something that will go with $1,503 for the amount of the community fund game last week. And again, we're helping out Akwesasne Outlaws lacrosse team, and your half sheets are brown in color. CKNW Radio Bingo. We've got birthday wishes we want to take care of right now for Jackson Jacobs. Happy birthday, Jackson, with lots of love from the Boots Clan. We also have a shout out for, let's see here, Dawija Arquette, coming from your brother Phil. We've got a special song coming up there. I also have a happy 19th birthday to Travela. Happy 19th birthday to you with lots of love from Mama and Bubba. And they chose some Bob Carlisle and Butterfly Kisses. Travela turning 19 today. Love Mama and Bubba. Have an ace birthday, Travela.

we go, Bob Carlisle. It's called Butterfly Kisses on 97.3 CKLN. Travella turns the big 19 today. Happy 19th to you, Travella. Hope your birthday is the best ever. Lots of love from Mama and Bubba. We've also got birthday wishes going out to Travella. Happy birthday, Travella, from your brothers, Traven, Travis, and Trenum. We also have a shout-out for the Ouija Arquette. Happy birthday to you from your brother, Phil, as mentioned. And we'll do Sammy Kershaw. Somebody pass a Louisiana.

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2: 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All right, so that's what we're looking at for this Thursday. Right now, we're going to take a peek at those morning menus, which qualifies for our school announcements, so we'll get that on for you. And of course, that's brought to you every Monday through Friday on the Get Up and Go Morning Show, courtesy of the Aquazesta Mini Mart.
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0: Good morning, everybody. Had to run to the kitchen and get my menus. Ace run to the kitchen. All right, everybody, here we go. We have birthday wishes going out to Uncle Dave, the Ouija Arquette, love your niece, Bumblebee. Also, a shout-out for my brother, David Arquette. Lots of love from Brenda and Donald this morning as we take a look at our morning menus. And we'll start off with the Senior Center in Hogansburg. We've got birthday wishes still on the way. Get those birthdays in. Right now, we have Syringes Mohawk Tribe Senior Center. 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Oh, my goodness. Grace is going to be all talked out. 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For AMBI, Aquasasta Mohawk Board of Education, how was the first day, everybody? Hope everybody had a great first day. AMBI opened up yesterday with their three district schools. So day two of AMBI this week is chicken quesadilla with low-fat cheese, vegetable, and diced peaches. I don't know if I've ever had diced peaches. You get diced pineapple. I've had watermelon, but they don't really, like, when I think dice, I think, the size of a dice. But sometimes you get the watermelon, they already cut it up, but they're bigger pieces, right? I'm not a peach girl. I don't like peach for a specific reason, which I think a lot of people my age don't like peaches because of that. But anyway, diced peaches, like I said, I don't think I've ever had it. All right, so that's for AMBI. For Salmon River and Syringes Mohawk School, spaghetti, meat sauce, garlic knot, tossed salad, fresh fruit, or you can have their pepperoni and cheese with croissant and chips. So that's for Salmon River and Syringes Mohawk School. And then we also have a loaded French fry bowl for Messina Central. They're offering a loaded French fry bowl with boneless chicken wings, sweet corn, fruit, and milk. So that's for Messina Central. All right, so we're good there. Today's day-days, I still had some trouble with our site for today's day-days. And still not available on that one. But I did grab one more I wanted to check. Where are we here? And of course that didn't save, did it? All right, that's fine. I'll give up on that this week, okay? I will. Oh, no, here we go. We got it. It came up. There. Excellent. Very good. Thank you very much for your patience as I work through the site itself. Today is International Creepy Boston Dynamics Robotic Horse Day. Jeez, I'm so glad we found them, right? I don't know who makes these up. International Makeup Day. It's also National Hot Dog Day. You'd think they'd have that July 4th when they have the big Nathan's Hot Dog Eating Contest, right? But it's National Hot Dog Day today. Shout out to everybody that keeps Glacier Hot Dogs and Bologna up and running, right? I bet Aquasasta is their best sales point in the North Country, I got to tell you. Who doesn't love their Glacier Bologna and hot dogs? National Port Wine Day. It's also National Swap Ideas Day. Also looking at So Be It, but that's sewing, like as in Terry Cree sewing, right? So Be It Day. It's also TV Dinner Day. Oh, I love the TV dinners. They were ace. The fried chicken, right? There was no chicken. It was just all breading. And then I love the cherry crisp and the apple crisp. And actually, the cherry crisp more in that TV dinner deal. Potatoes, those were good too, right? You got like a spoonful of potatoes. So they were Lunchables that you could put in the microwave, right? World Suicide Prevention Day today as well. So have that conversation, make it comfortable for one another, so that people have someone to turn to and they know they're not alone. So that's what we're looking at for today's day days right now. We'll take a peek at that forecast. We do it for our friends at Twin Leaf Stores.
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0: We have sunshine and lots of it today. We'll see a daytime high of 71 or 21. It's going to remain windy for the day. Overnight tonight, partly cloudy, 46 or 8 for the low. Uh-oh. Might have to put your long johns on overnight tonight. On Friday, beautiful sunshine, getting ready for the weekend, 69 or 20. Come Saturday, guess what? Day one of the powwow, beautiful sunshine. And I don't remember ever being this warm at the powwow. It's going to be 78 or 26 for the high on Saturday. So that's great. It's going to be gorgeous right along the banks of the St. Lawrence River for the Akwesasne powwow. On Sunday, partly sunny, 50% chance of showers with a high again up there, 79 or 26. On Monday, mostly sunny. We'll get up to 70 or 21, so that cold front goes through. And then on Tuesday, we're back up to almost 80 with partly sunny conditions. On your Radio Bingo Tuesday, $10,000 Canadian in five numbers or less this Tuesday night. 97.3 CKON. There we go. And temperature-wise out there this hour, we're sitting at 67 on Fahrenheit, 19 on Celsius.

0: All right, sports shorts. The NFL has finally got underway for the regular season. It was a rematch from last year's big game, the Super Bowl, or actually, yeah, this year's Super Bowl, right? Back in February. So taking a look at that, the Seahawks winning, and they got by the Patriots 13-10. So looks like Locke got some playing time as the backup quarterback, right? So looking at the Seahawks getting their first win of the season as the first game that kicked off the NFL season. So I think that we have a team playing across the water, right? Or halfway around the world or three quarters around the world. They're in Australia. So what are you doing tonight? Watching football. Where are they playing? Australia. All right, so they're trying to grow the game. They'll do it with the help of Netflix, and that game is going to be at 8:35 tonight, it says. So I'm wondering if that's the actual time in Australia they'll be playing, and it ends up, you know, at 10 o'clock in the morning here. I'll check on that, but I think that's how it's going to work. So the 49ers will take on the Rams, and again, they're playing in Australia. I don't know if you're going to watch that game today or tomorrow, depending on the time difference and all of that. So that's what's going on tonight. I don't think there are any games on Friday or Saturday this week. So the next matchup after tonight is going to be on Sunday. So this is how it's going to work out on Sunday afternoon. Buccaneers at the Bengals. Lions are home against the Saints. Jets at the Titans. Ravens visit the Colts. Falcons at the Steelers. Bears at the Panthers, also the Browns visiting the Jaguars. Your Buffalo Bills will be down in Texas. They'll play at Reliant Stadium. Dolphins kick off the 425 starts, and Dolphins playing at the Raiders. Packers visit the Vikings, Commanders at the Eagles, Cardinals at the Chargers, and the late game on Sunday night. Ring Cook versus Tina Connors-James. So it's the Cowboys taking on the Giants, and that'll be 8:20 kickoff this Sunday. And then to wrap up week one on Monday night, the Broncos visiting Kansas City. All right, so that's where we are there. That's the NFL. Also taking a look at Major League Baseball, the Athletics blanked the Blue Jays 2-0. Also, with the Nationals losing to the Padres 9-2, Orioles over the Guardians 9-5. Also, the Phillies beat the Astros 11-7. The Mets over the Marlins 15-14. Also, the Angels beat the Red Sox 6-4. Yankees over the Rockies on a score of 6-1. And the Rays beat Atlanta 7-2. Also, the Diamondbacks dropping to Kansas City 5-2. Brewers beat the Cubs 8-6. And then the Dodgers cranked the Reds on a score of 14-1. And let me see if we got any other headlines coming out. We have ESPN hockey analyst Barry Melrose, former coach and beloved ESPN hockey analyst, passing away at the age of 70. Seahawks quarterback Darnold set for an MRI, but great news so far on the hip injury. So there you go there. We also have May faulting himself for those costly interceptions. I think there were three of them. And calls play in Pat's loss. It's unacceptable, said May. So that's the deal there. Ohtani heading to the injured list. The Dodgers calling up a top prospect to play designated hitter, DePaula. We also have A.J. Brown hobbling off with an ankle injury. Doesn't return to that debut last night for the Patriots. 49ers Kittle and Bosa off injury report cleared to play against the Rams down under in Australia. And I think that is about it. All right, that'll do it for Sports Shorts. 97.3 CKON. Again, thank you so much to our friends at Aquazasta Mini Mart for sponsoring our school-based announcements. We appreciate that. All right, we're going to do this one for you. Okay. All right. So looking at that birthday wish, going out to Uncle Dave, Dawija Arquette, 69 today. Happy birthday to you. Love your niece, Bumblebee. And then we also had that other birthday wish, as we mentioned, for my brother David Arquette, coming from Brenda and Donald. We have birthday wishes for Dave Arquette, coming from the Edwards clan. That one goes in the bucket. Also, birthday wishes. Happy 69th birthday to David Arquette from your one and only son, Wes and the kids. They've got a special song coming up. Also, happy birthday to Dave from Weston. And we have Brad Paisley coming up on that one. And then right now, as we mentioned, Uncle Dave, Dawija Arquette, 69 today. We're going to say good morning and happy birthday to you. And that's with lots of love from your niece, Bumblebee, on this Thursday, the 10th of September. So they wanted this one. Happy birthday.
1: I'll try and wish you a happy. If I can't do it, nobody can.

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2: 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A lucky bingo player who played the blue quickie cards from last night's radio bingo will have a chance to win $250 American cash. Degani de wat nyawet, wisk ni wasani got wistage, ostu neha, courtesy of the Akwesasne Convenience Store Association. All you have to do is hang on to your blue quickie card and listen for the free space number. If you have the matching number, you have 9 minutes and 73 seconds to call us to claim your cash. We will call out free space numbers until we get a winner or up to 25 free space numbers, whatever comes first. If we do not get a winner, the cash will roll over and be added to next week's cash. The Akwesasne Convenience Store Association members include Smokey's Tobacco, Smoking Turtle and More, Speedway Plaza, Top Shelf Cannabis, Truck Stop Number 9, Wacky Tobacco Smoke Shop, Twin Leaf Gas and Tobacco Akwesasne, Twin Leaf Express in Fort Covington, Whirlwind Enterprise, Wellbill's One Stop, World Famous Tobacco, and Willow Street Smoke Shop.
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5: Gets me going.

There we go. Ella Langley. It's called Butterfly Season, 97.3 CKON. Don't forget, the Man Cup is coming up, and Nungo Thompson and the boys, the Six Nations Chiefs, they will be playing for the Man Cup, and it's here on the East this year, so they'll play host to the Coquitlam Anunnaks, and game one is going to be on Friday. That'll be an 8 o'clock start. That'll be at the ILA, Iroquois Lacrosse Arena. That is in Six Nations at the Grand River, Oswegan. So, again, that's this Friday night, the Man Cup in Six Nations. So, good luck to the Chiefs. Hoping they have a great tournament. It's best of seven, by the way. So, best of seven for the Man Cup. And I understand that when they come to the East, the BC teams do not do well. So there's a write-up in there. I've seen a couple of write-ups from some of the lacrosse gentlemen and ladies that know their lacrosse and analyze it and love it and just do everything they can to promote the sport. So we appreciate that. So good luck to Nungo and the Six Nations Chiefs battling for the Man Cup starting this Friday night. I think that's what I needed to tell you this time around. And as we mentioned, we had some birthdays to pass along with some music. So we're going to do that. We have a happy birthday wish for Dave Arquette from your favorite cousin. Or actually, I don't know if he said favorite, but he said, happy birthday, Dave Arquette, from your cousin Harvey. Says, have a good day, Diamond Dave, it says. And we also have that birthday wish for Dude to Dave from Weston, which is the song right now from Brad Paisley. And then we have a happy birthday wish for David Arquette from your only son, Wes, and the kids, Brooks and Dunn, comes up next. Have a good one, Dave.

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0: From the National Newsroom of the Canadian Press, I'm Karen Rebo. Ukraine's president is in Canada for his second visit in nearly 9 months. Volodymyr Zelensky and his wife Elena landed in Calgary last night. They were greeted by an RCMP honor guard and some dignitaries, including Foreign Affairs Minister Anita Anand. Zelensky and Prime Minister Mark Carney will meet in Calgary before the Ukrainian leader addresses Carney cabinet ministers, gathering for a two-day retreat in Banff. The Ukrainian leader wants to secure further support for his country's fight against Russia. Now, Zelensky will also travel to Toronto and to North Bay, Ontario, before ending his short Canadian visit tomorrow. Meanwhile, we're getting word that before flying to Canada, his flight from Moldova to Norway was delayed due to a drone incursion. Finance Minister François-Philippe Champagne addressed the Edmonton Chamber of Commerce yesterday as the trade dispute with the U.S. heats up. He says Canada is coming at this trade war from a position of strength.
1: And so we went dollar for dollar, tariff for tariff. We took goods that you could find a substitute in Canada to ease the pressure that you would have on Canada.
0: Distilleries and spirit makers are likely to be hardest hit among Canadian alcohol producers as the U.S. proposes a broad ban on Canadian booze starting later this month. As the trade war heated up this week, the chief economist at Farm Credit Canada, Craig Johnson, said distilleries ship more than half of their overall product to the States. The two sons of a Burnaby, B.C. senior who was killed in his home last month by a stray bullet say they are shattered over the death of 85-year-old Chang Yong Cho.
2: Justin and David Cho say they're struggling to understand how something so senseless could happen and are appealing to anyone with information about the shooting to come forward. Cho was found dead in his apartment at around 4 p.m. on August 30th, more than 14 hours after police responded to reports of shots being fired about a block away. Police say a group of young people, all under 18, are believed to have been involved in a personal dispute that led to the shooting. This is the latest in dozens of cases where people have died or been injured by stray bullets in Canada in the last 30 years. Hannah Stolz, The Canadian Press.
0: And the Edmonton Oilers signed forward Alex Formenton to a one-year contract yesterday, and at least one super fan of the NHL hockey team is furious. This was Mary Lowen, known as Mama Stanley, for her bedazzled Stanley Cup outfit during the Oilers' playoff run in 2024.
3: I believe in them. As fans, believing in them make them believe in themselves. And I think they got to where they are because we believe in them so much.
0: But she's upset now by the signing of Alex Formenton, who is one of five players from Canada's 2018 World Junior team who were acquitted last year of sexual assault, stemming from an encounter with a woman after a gold medal gala that year in London, Ontario. Mama Stanley says she's a sexual assault victim herself and feels she can no longer support her beloved Oilers so long as Formenton remains part of the team. This is the Canadian Press. In sports, the Toronto Blue Jays are off today after falling 2-0 to the Athletics yesterday in the finale of their three-game series in Sacramento. Toronto dropped 2 of 3, but Cleveland also lost last night to Baltimore, leaving the Blue Jays still one game behind Cleveland for the final AL wildcard spot. The Jays will host the Orioles tomorrow. The NFL will make its debut in Australia tonight when the Los Angeles Rams take on San Francisco 49ers in the season openers in Melbourne. Last night, the NFL season opened with a win for the Seattle Seahawks in a Super Bowl rematch. Seattle beat the New England Patriots 13-10. In soccer, Ryan Gold returned to the starting lineup and scored his 50th goal as a Whitecaps player as Vancouver comfortably beat LA Galaxy 3-0 at BC Place. And in tennis, Ottawa's Gabriela Dabrowski and Brazil's Luisa Stefani are out of the U.S. Open in New York. The second-seeded women's doubles duo was ousted after a semifinal. From the Canadian Press, I'm Karen Rebo.
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2: Sagawaka Zaste and the surrounding communities. I'm Reen Cook reporting from the Sikawenit News Center. The Akwesasne Mohawk Board of Education opened their school doors for the first time for this brand new school year on Wednesday. 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You can sign up today by scanning the QR code on the AMB Facebook page. There's also a link there for the AMB Facebook page as well, so you can join the text alert system. The Mohawk Council of Akwesasne invites community members to attend their district monthly meetings to receive updates, ask questions, and stay informed on matters affecting the community. So we have Gowanoge District meeting, and that will be Thursday, September 17th, 6 p.m., Gowanoge Recreation. That'll be the same evening as Gisnana District meeting at Gisnana Recreation, and for the Ganadago District meeting at Ganadago Recreation. Again, all three will be Thursday, September 17th, starting at 6 p.m. If you'd like more information, contact Mohawk Government, 613-575-2250. An Ogdensburg, New York man has admitted that he was using Snapchat when he drove through a stop sign, killing two people in 2024. Connor Graveline was in St. Lawrence County Court on Wednesday to take a plea deal. He pleaded guilty to two counts of criminally negligent homicide, failing to stop at a stop sign and using an electronic device while driving. In return, he will be sentenced to 1 year in jail. Graveline was 19 years of age in December 2024 when he drove a pickup truck through a stop sign at the intersection of State Highway 310 and County Route 34 in the town of Potsdam. The truck struck an SUV, killing Riel Coupel, 84, and Loretta Perez, 73, both of Messina, New York. Graveline was originally charged with two counts of criminally negligent homicide. According to a criminal complaint, he was using a non-hand

corner near their home as they were watching the sunset. And he says, just a stray cat at the time. It looked so normal, ran right by. We didn't think anything of it, said Charlton. 2 days later, the cat returned and attacked Charlton as he was going to feed his chickens. This is where it jumped me, pointing to his leg. I was just going to the chickens, and just as I got to the chickens, I felt the claws. So he felt the claws in his leg as the cat attacked from behind, and the cat hung on with its claws for what he said seemed like an eternity and appeared to be trying to bite him. So he kicked and flipped the cat away. It spun backwards and ran this way. At that time, I knew something was up. It was running away weird and lethargic, and something was wrong with it. Charlton called St. Lawrence County Public Health after the attack with the description that I gave them. They said it's a very good chance it has rabies, so they wanted him to keep an eye out for the cat and trap it if he could with a live trap. So a net eventually did the trick. A few days later, the captured cat, described as very weak, was taken for testing. And Charlton said, Monday I got the call that it tested positive for rabies, and I had to start my treatments right then. He received a series of shots, one for every quarter inch of two long scratches to stop the virus from spreading, plus vaccination shots in his thighs and arms. He said, I would assume I was probably poked with a needle a good 20, 25 times, he said. Confirmed that rabies cases in the North Country have been climbing over the past 2 years. So Charlton says, my message is I would be very careful because you never know what could happen. Life will throw you a curveball. Please take advantage of the rabies vaccination clinics that we have here up in the North Country. The Akwesasne Mohawk Board of Education and AMS, Akwesasne Mohawk School, welcome Jessica Roundpoint as their new school principal. For Jessica, returning to AMS is a true full circle moment. A former AMS student and teacher, she is grateful for the opportunity to now serve the school community as principal. I'm excited to return to the school that played such an important role in my own journey. It's a humbling and meaningful opportunity to give back and bring forward everything I've learned along the way. Jessica previously served as principal of Gnadegu School for 4 years, where she gained valuable leadership experience that she looks forward to bringing to AMS. Born and raised in Akwesasne, Jessica is a proud mother of two. Outside of work, you can often find her cheering on her sons at the lacrosse box or visiting her daughter at Queen's University. Jessica believes that hard work, dedication, and determination are key to creating a strong foundation for future generations while honoring traditional values. So we welcome back to AMS, Jessica Roundpoint. Congratulations. And speaking of school, SUNY's military tuition rate program has expanded to all of its campuses. The program allows active duty service members, National Guard, and Reserve members to access undergraduate tuition at or below the federal military tuition assistance cap of $250 per credit. SUNY says the program addresses a long-standing challenge faced by active service members whose federal tuition assistance often falls short of full tuition at public universities. The program began at specific SUNY campuses, and that includes SUNY Canton in the spring that took place. And this semester, it's available at all campuses, including SUNY Potsdam. And we have a back-to-school fidget kit giveaway. Is your child someone who benefits from keeping their hands busy while learning? The MCA Special Needs Program is pleased to provide back-to-school fidget kits to support Akwesasne students as they head into the new school year.
Each kit contains a variety of quiet, classroom-friendly fidget tools that can help children stay engaged, reduce restlessness, and feel more confident during school activities. The kit pickup details starting September 9th, Monday through Friday, 11:30 a.m. to 12:30 p.m. You could grab them at Gunungatalio Health Facility in the front entrance.

Please take note, classroom use of fidget tools is at the discretion of the teacher. Fidget kits will be first come, first serve. If you'd like more information, you can contact the Special Needs Program by emailing specialneeds@acquasaste.ca. And taking a look at your local sports scene, we'll check out our scoreboard from Wednesday in girls soccer. Madrid Waddington beating Parrishville Hopkinton 4-1. In girls volleyball, the Salmon River Brushton matchup had to be suspended due to a leaky roof at Brushton Moira. So they'll likely reschedule that during the season sometime. But no score for Salmon River and Brushton Moira as that competition was suspended. And then we saw Messina. They got another victory and they beat Tupper Lake. But let's go back to Friday because Messina Central played against Malone on Friday, and here's how things went. They won 25-15, 25-11, and 25-22 to sweep Malone 3-0. And leading Messina on the score sheet, we have the following players. Reese Focher with 3 digs, 2 service points. Mackenzie Mathis with a solid defensive night and 5 service points against Malone. Corey Hearn had 1 service point. Abigail LaBarge, 5 kills, 2 aces, 6 service points. Peyton McDermott, 2 service points. Madden Hearn, 3 kills, 1 service point. Sammy Oaks had 1 kill, 5 aces, and 8 service points. Kyra Collins had 4 kills. Ariana Scruton had 13 kills, 1 ace, and 15 service points. Jovi Arney had 2 kills, and Rhiannon Lazor, 3 kills, 23 assists, and 5 service points against Malone on Friday. And then Tupper Lake dropping both of the matches to Messina JV and Messina Varsity last night. So Messina JV winning 3-0, as did the varsity team from Messina on scores of 25-8, 25-14, and 25-19. Reese Focher had 1 dig, as did Mackenzie Mathis. We also saw Abigail LaBarge with 1 assist, 2 aces, 7 service points, 3 kills, and 1 dig. Peyton McDermott, 1 kill, 6 digs. Madden Hearn was busy with 1 kill, 3 assists, 2 digs, 1 block, 8 service points, and 1 ace. Sammy Oaks, 4 digs, 3 aces, 4 service points. Kyra Collins had 8 service points, 3 aces, 1 kill, and 6 digs. Ariana Scruton had 9 kills, 2 digs, and 1 ace, as well as 6 service points. Jovi Arney had 4 service points, 1 ace, 1 assist, and 3 digs. And Rhiannon Lazor, 2 kills, 11 assists, 8 service points, 3 aces, 7 digs, and 1 block. So again, Messina JV and Messina Varsity both winning against Tupper Lake on Wednesday. That'll do it for news and sports to the hour. Let's take a look at that sunshine. Yes, we're going to be looking at it for pretty much the whole day, but it's also going to be windy. We could see wind gusts 25 to 30 miles an hour, so be prepared for that throughout the day to go along with the sunshine. Overnight tonight, partly cloudy, 46 or 8. Friday, sunny, 69 or 20. Day one of the Acquasaste Powwow. Saturday, it's mostly sunny and a high reaching 78 or 26. Day two of the powwow, 50% chance of showers, partly sunny and a high reaching 79 or 26. Cold front moves through and Monday brings sunshine, a high only reaching 70 or 21. And for your Radio Bingo Tuesday, featuring a progressive jackpot worth $10,000 Canadian in 5 numbers or less on Tuesday, partly sunny, 50% chance of showers, and we'll see a daytime high of 80 or 26. It's going to be very windy on Tuesday as well.

0: There we go, Zach Top. It's called South of Sanity on 97.3 CKON. Owie Stoneman joins us next. We've got birthday wishes going out to Duda Unska. Happy birthday to you, Duda Unska, with lots of love from Hendrix. Happy birthday to Duda Turtle, Dave Arquette, coming from Peter Angus. And then a shout out for Dave Arquette from Jack Angus. And he said he's pretty sure you're going to get up and dance. So we did Jake Adams already, the Ragtime Annie. So we're going to throw some Joe Jacobs your way on this one. And we will go with music from the Thundertones. And that is going to be Garage Special. So enjoy that. And Dave, get up a jig.
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0: The Akusasne International Powwow is scheduled to take place on September 12th and 13th at Lamoureux Park, 100 Water Street East, Cornwall, Ontario. This year's event promises to be an exciting celebration of Indigenous culture with vibrant cultural performances, live demonstrations, and traditional dances. Visitors can see the Iroquois smoke dancers, Farron King and the Akusasne Hoop Troop, and other talented performers, with a wide variety of activities including intertribal dancing, competition categories for all ages, and a marketplace of artisan vendors. Traditional foods like corn soup, fish, and wild game will be up for consumption. Gates open at 10 a.m. both days, and grand entry begins at noon. CKON will be covering the grand entry live on Saturday, September 12th. For more information about this year's Akusasne Powwow, visit Cornwall Tourism website or check out their event details on Facebook at Akusasne Powwow 2026. We'll see you there.
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7: From the heart of Akwesasne, CKON FM. Good morning. If you've got a birthday wish, get those into us. Today is September 10th. And if you've got a loved one that's celebrating a birthday, by all means, hook us up with their name and your name, and we'll do the birthday shout out for you like we're doing all morning long. So now we'll go to everybody that has phoned in. So we'll say good morning to a Wista woman.
8: Sago, Sago, good morning.
7: Look at her grabbing her tools of the trade.
8: Tools?
7: If she was an ironworker, she'd be grabbing her spud wrench. Since she's on the radio, she's grabbing her headphones.
8: That's how that goes. My monk gloves.
7: Yeah, your what?
8: Do you remember those? The monk gloves?
7: Yes. Now the monk gloves. Now there's gloves that she's from Kahnawake.
8: Yes.
7: All right. So Kendall Horn, she has some gloves that she has made. They're called Mohawk mitts. So you could grab those. I'm sure you can find them at Mohawk Plumbing or anywhere where the guys used to get them. Today is also Hot Dog Day. So Hot Dog Day today. And a lot of people, do you do the glazier?
8: No.
7: Do your family members?
8: No.
7: None of them?
8: No.
7: Wow. Do you do glazier?
8: We don't do, well, if we do hot dogs, we do chicken.
7: Okay.
8: Yeah.
7: All right. Tracy, do you do glazier?
9: Hot dogs?
10: Once in a blue moon.
7: Okay. All right. I figured this would be the hot spot in New York State for glazier.
8: It probably is.
7: It's in Malone,
8: yeah,
7: right?
8: Yeah, it probably is, yeah.
7: I think it is. Acquazaste loves her. You know, you make all these sandwiches and you pack them in the and you pack them in the bread bag, right?
8: Mm-hmm.
7: For your road trip.
8: Mm-hmm.
7: All right, so Jack Angus called, said that was too fast. He doesn't know if he got up and danced. There we go. So he wanted everybody to dance to that one to celebrate Dave's birthday. Today is also Timmy King's birthday. And Timmy King, we're going to wish you all the best on your birthday. Lots of love from everybody at Moz. So you're going to go into the bucket as we continue through the morning. And... oh, jeepers, there we go. We have an aunt who freezes some to fly back to California. So that's how, and I believe when Lissa goes down to Washington, she takes Glacier hot dogs and bologna, and she also takes Truck Subs. So she takes that down to Tina. So there we go. All right, so Weast Woman, how are you today? What are you doing? What's going on?
9: I am awesome. I'm just preparing for Doreen and horoscopes and birthdays and things to make you go away and doing up my list of birthday people.
7: Excellent. All right, so listen, the powwows this weekend.
9: Yes.
7: All right, so want to say Nyawagoa to Goanoga Recreation, and they dropped off some powwow passes, and I'm doing my best to try and get some more to be able to give away as well so that people can enjoy the powwow.
9: Mm-hmm.
7: So they dropped off some weekend passes, which is very nice. So Nyawagoa, Kai, and everybody at Goanoga Recreation.
9: Nyawagoa, yes, that's awesome.
7: It is. So we'll have those to give away shortly, and we're excited about that. So we'll be at the powwow on Saturday. We're going to try and be there on Sunday as well. Saturday, you could join us. Come see us at the powwow. We've got limited quantity of T-shirts, so mm-hmm. once those are gone, they're gone, just to let everybody know. But you have some other goodies. What do you have?
9: I believe there are some hand sanitizers. There's some yo-yos for the kiddies. We have some highlighters for back to school, some lanyards. We have a little bit of everything.
7: Okay.
9: So, yeah, so while quantities last, but we're going to bring our wheel with us.
7: Okay.
9: We have a wheel. So one spin per person, and that's what you get.
7: All right, perfect. Yeah. Awesome.
9: While quantities last.
7: Okay.
9: We need to stress that.
7: While supplies last. It's first come, first spin. That's how that goes.
9: Yep.
7: All right, so we're ready for the letter.
9: We are.
7: Okay. It's time for another edition of...
9: Doreen. Doreen, I attended a dinner party hosted by a couple who are new friends to me. The evening was lovely except for one glaring issue. The hosts were constantly sniping and throwing digs at each other.
7: Oh.
9: Occasionally, this appeared to be in fun, although actually not funny. Other times, they just seemed to really want to put each other down. Oh. This made for an awkward table. The other guests and I tried changing the subject to insert random comments, but it didn't seem to take the edge off. I grew increasingly uncomfortable. Reen, any advice on how to handle this in the future? Let me back up. Any advice on how to handle this at future events hosted by this couple or others like them? Signed, Openly Hostile Hosts.
7: All right, dear Openly Hostile Hosts,
9: mm-hmm.
7: don't go. If it makes you feel uncomfortable, don't go. You saying something to them is not going to help it because they'll be taking jabs at you, whether it's in front of you or later. So just don't go. I really don't think that you can, anything you say is going to change their dynamic. They might not see anything wrong with it. And I don't know if you've seen how other people react to that thing. But yeah, you can definitely say something, but I really don't think it's going to help. But if you'd like to do that, I don't see a problem with it. But I really don't think they're going to listen. So I would just stay home and, you know, skip out on that, give your regrets, or maybe go every other time, you know, and find some new people to hang out with. I don't know other than that. Maybe you could start hosting, and then your ground rules play, you know, in effect. They can't talk to each other like that, and then you could really put your foot down and maybe do it that way. Have them over, and then you could say something because it's your house. And you're hosting the event. So that's it. Signed, Reen.
9: Here's what our other advice personnel had to say. Dear Openly Hostile Hosts, this sounds like the opposite of a lovely evening to me. I would only be thinking about how to get out of future events with these people. If you find yourself in this situation again, the goal will unfortunately be to keep the misbehaving couple from interacting, whether by arranging for a crowded room full of people or having separate conversations at the dinner table.
7: That's
9: it. Yep.
7: What's your thoughts?
9: She said she tried to change the subject and it didn't work. That would have been my thing, is to try to change the subject. But I probably wouldn't be going back.
7: Yeah. Well, that's
9: or host myself.
7: Yep.
9: Yes.
7: See, you
9: yes.
7: Do that too.
9: Yes.
7: You know, and I don't know. Do you know anyone that does that all the time?
9: Host?
7: Like besides like bingo parties and stuff. You know what I mean?
9: Oh, no.
7: Like, who hosts, say, three or four couples at their house. I mean, you do it for barbecues in the summer or whatever, mm-hmm. right? But it's usually celebrating someone's birthday. But, like, these instances where these people are going to dinner parties, maybe we just haven't been exposed to that? Or
9: we're not being invited.
7: We're not being invited. There we go. You're not invited.
9: That dude talked too much.
7: Read the room, right?
9: Yeah.
7: Sorry about that. Yeah,
9: but if that's what we're missing, I'm okay.
7: Yeah, I'm fine. I'll just go to a Wiestelman's once every 2 years.
9: There we go.
7: For a special event, I'm there. So one of those times is when one of the grandchildren were born.
9: Yeah.
7: I think I made it to a shower.
9: Baby
7: right?
9: shower, yes.
7: I don't do showers. I only do those for special people.
9: Yep.
7: I don't like showers.
9: Oh, I know.
7: I feel funny.
9: Mm-hmm.
7: I don't know. I just feel like I can't. I don't know. I feel like I can't. I don't know what it feels like to be pregnant, to have a baby. You know what I mean? Mm-hmm. Like that aspect of it. I just feel out of place.
9: But it's not just for the women anymore, because the men go, the kids go, aunts and uncles, everybody goes. Yeah. So it's a lot has changed for etiquette-wise. Yeah.
7: And I don't know what to do. Mm-hmm. So, you know, sit there and try not to say the word baby, right?
9: Then you want to say it every second.
7: Yeah, I know. Someone's going to try and come and steal my clothespin if I say baby.
9: Yep.
7: Right? And this one does special games at hers.
9: Yes.
7: All right. Watch out, because you never know. So have a good time at
9: mm-hmm.
7: that.
9: Yes.
7: All right, so we're good there?
9: Yep.
7: All right, did you want to take care of the horoscopes right off the bat?
9: Sure.
7: Okay. All right, let me see here. We're ready to go with the morning horoscopes. Those are brought to you proudly by BGR Power, Inc.
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7: 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And we'd like to thank them for sponsoring our morning horoscopes. And second thing, their phone number is 518-483-4459, as Joshua had mentioned. All right, so here we go. We're going to start off with Libra. You're no conformist. Not in the world and not even in your own mind. You saw yourself one way and you won't stick with that. Fresh examples drop into your world for a kind of success you hadn't considered, Libra.
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9: For Taurus, you keep returning to something you suspect is a waste of time, but there must be something there or you wouldn't participate. Once you name it, you'll feel more in control of what this pastime actually does for you, Taurus.
7: All right, for which one?
9: Sagittarius.
7: Memories are a way of marking time, and travel is a way of creating memories. In that way, the money you spend on travel seems to give you more life because it gives you more memories. In the end, the dollar cost hardly registers, Sagittarius.
9: Gemini, striving for efficiency sometimes means spending leisurely hours with the people who have ways to help you. Since relationships are often shortcut to the goal, building them can be one of the most efficient things you do, Gemini.
7: For Capricorn, if a situation isn't going to work, it's better to know quickly so you can get on with the business of finding an arrangement that all parties can sustain instead of wasting time in limbo of maybe. And that's for Capricorn.
9: For Cancer, when everything feels good at home, the rest of your life seems to move without friction. You save time by cutting to the chase. 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
7: All right, for Aquarius, for Band-Aid rips and intergalactic travel, faster is better. For many things, speed is a thief of experience. Don't go so fast you miss the scenery, the joke, or the dull moment. That's a chance to connect with a stranger, Aquarius.
9: For Leo, it doesn't seem like it should be true, but looking the part will have outsized effects on what you can accomplish. People will do their best for you because you seem powerful, like someone they don't want to let down. And that's for Leo.
7: For Pisces, today's problem brings out the scientist in you. You'll come up with a hypothesis, test it, and collect the data. The last part is key to making your effort count and figuring this one out, Pisces.
9: And for Virgo, this is your moment to be new in whatever way you wish. You can start with the things that will make a difference. You can end the things that were dragging you down. You're in complete control, Virgo.
7: And for the birthday person today, good morning and happy birthday to our September 10th babies. Your heart will often be made giddy in this, your year of Cupid's arrow. It's not all about romance. It's finding exactly the thing that captivates you, aiming well, and enjoying the unbridled joy that comes with actually having your heart's desire. More highlights, you'll belong to a small, skilled, and powerful group making a difference. 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That's Oyeli, Degani, Asinawasa Degani, Gaela Nuwasa Satdego Donut Yayak. 10, 2, 32, 48, and 6. Those are your morning horoscopes. All right, so Wista Woman, we'll take a short break from the segment, and we will jump into some local news. I'm going to take care of that real quickly, and then we'll come back with Things That Make You Go Weh, brought to you by True Cut, after we do your birthday club draw, brought to you by Shy's Place, Flowers Cornwall, Edith May Cafe, and Bear's Den. So I'm going to do that. We'll take a short commercial break, and we'll be right back with some local news report that I've got for you right here on 97.3. Always the Woman, TTFN.
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9: 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A lucky bingo player who played the blue quickie cards from last night's radio bingo will have a chance to win $250 American cash. 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If we do not get a winner, the cash will roll over and be added to next week's cash. The Akwesasne Convenience Store Association members include Flint & Stone, Keegan's Tobacco, Lawless Tobacco, Lil Yellow Smoke Shop 1, Miles Square Smoke Shop, Mohawk Raceway, Red Fox Gas and Tobacco, Roadblock Billy's, Smokestacks, Smokers Warehouse Akwesasne, Smokers Warehouse Fort Covington, and Smoky Island.
7: Sagawakwasasne and the surrounding communities. I'm Reen Cook, reporting from the CKLWN News Center. The Seberges Mohawk Tribe has issued the following press release with regards to Sub-Chief King appeal determination. The Seberges Mohawk Tribe Ethics Commission convened an appeals ethics commission pursuant to the Seberges Mohawk Tribe Ethics Ordinance to consider the appeal of April 20th, 2026 decision and order concerning Subchief Derek King. The Appeals Ethics Commission was comprised of members who were not involved in the consideration or determination of the original complaint. The purpose of the appeal was to provide an independent review of the original decision, the record developed during the proceedings, the evidence presented, and the issues raised on appeal. After receiving the record and reviewing the record, and considering the arguments and information submitted in connection with the appeal, the Appeals Ethics Commission determined that the original Ethics Commission acted within its authority and that its findings were supported by the evidence in the record, including Subchief King's admission that he disclosed confidential information to a community member. The Appeals Ethics Commission affirms the original Ethics Commission's determination that Subchief Derek King violated Section E1 and E2 of the Seberges Mohawk Tribe Ethics Ordinance. Section E1 provides that an elected official shall not disclose confidential material presented, considered, or discussed in executive or closed session without the approval of all parties involved, except where authorized under a tribal open records law. Section E2 further provides that an elected official shall not use or disclose confidential information gained in the course of or by reason of their official position or activities to further their own economic or personal interest or that of anyone else. The Appeals Ethics Commission also considered Subchief King's testimony that he believed the communications were private conversations and that the information discussed was, in his view, public knowledge. The Appeals Ethics Commission determined that the obligation imposed by the ethics ordinance concerns the nature and source of information obtained through an elected official's position and the circumstances under which that information may be disclosed. A private communication does not, by itself, authorize the disclosure of confidential information. The purpose of this ordinance is to require elected officials to be accountable to the tribal membership, to act with integrity and honesty, to maintain high standards of honesty, integrity, fairness, and impartiality in their conduct, and provide guidance for the conduct of tribal business to protect the interests of the tribal membership and to protect the reputation and integrity of the tribal government. After its independent review, the Appeals Ethics Commission found no sufficient basis to overturn the original determination. Therefore, the Appeals Commission has determined, they affirm the finding that Subchief Derek King violated Section E1 and Section E2 of the Seriges Mohawk Tribe's Ethics Ordinance, affirms the order requiring that a recall election be conducted in accordance with the Seriges Mohawk Tribe's Ethics Ordinance, Election Ordinance, and Procedures Act, and that such recall election be held as soon as practicable, but no later than 170 days from the date of this affirmation, reflecting the 10-day appeal period provided under the Ethics Ordinance. They also affirm the suspension without pay pending the outcome of the recall election as ordered by the Ethics Commission originally. Pursuant to the Seriges Mohawk Ethics Ordinance, the appeals decision is final. We've got a live edition of Digital Talent coming up today with iridologist Bing Thomas. Buck will take care of that Digital Talent with you. They'll talk about different ways to help the body heal itself. So be sure to tune in for that. That starts around 10:20-ish right here on 97.3 CKLN's Digital Talent. And turning to your local sports scene. The Man Cup at Six Nations will start on Friday night. This is Senior A Lacrosse. And we're looking at the Six Nations Chiefs. They will play host to the Coquitlam Anunnaks. And the first game is going to be Friday night at 8 p.m., Saturday night at 7 p.m., Monday at 8 p.m., and Tuesday at 8 p.m. If needed, they have set aside September 16, 18, and 19 for games 5, 6, and 7 if needed. So I understand you can watch on Flow Live. So you can check that out. That's FLO Live. And again, that's the Man Cup being played at the Iroquois Lacrosse Arena at Six Nations of the Grand River this Friday night. That'll do it for news and sports to the hour. We've got plenty of sunshine for everybody today, so feeling good in the sun. And we'll see a high reaching at 71 or 21. Wind gusts anywhere from 25 to 30 miles an hour today, so be prepared for that. Overnight tonight, partly cloudy. We'll go down to 46 or 8. Friday, beautiful sunshine, high near 69 or 20. Saturday, mostly sunny, and that's day one of the powwow. It'll be sunny and high reaching 78 or 26. Day two of the powwow, we're looking at a 50% chance of showers, partly sunny on Sunday, and high reaching 79 or 26. Cold front moves in a little bit Sunday night into Monday. Monday brings sunshine, but a lot cooler, high reaching 26. Actually, we're looking at 70 or 21 on Monday. And for Tuesday, a partly sunny 50% chance of showers. And we'll see a high reaching 80 on Fahrenheit, 26 on Celsius for your Radio Bingo Tuesday. 97.3.

0: Drake and Miranda Lambert with Little Big Town on 97.3. Also in there, Lainey Wilson, her latest release along with John Mayer, Phone, Keys, and Wallet. 97.3 from the heart of Akwesasse. Birthday wishes for Timmy Pickle King coming from your lovely wife. So have an ace birthday. Ace Pickle Man celebrating today. Happy birthday, Timmy. He's always listening to CKNY Nyaw Goa for always tuning in. We've got a giveaway, and then we're going to do our birthday club draw. So we've got a giveaway right now. This is courtesy of Gawanoge Recreation, Nyaw Goa. They gave us some powwow tickets, so we're going to take care of those for you. Right now, we have a weekend pass, okay? These are single passes for the entire weekend, and we will take caller number 3 as well as caller number 7. You will each receive a weekend pass to the Akwesasse Powwow. And again, we'll take caller 3 and caller 7. We're going to take care of your birthday club draw right now. Operators are standing by, so phone lines are open. Caller 3 and caller 7. You'll each get a weekend pass to the Akwesasse Powwow. They're single passes. So again, checking your birthday club draw for Flowers Cornwall, Edith May Cafe, Bear's Den, and Shy's Place.
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0: 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So look for Shy's Place every Monday through Friday, 11 a.m. to 2 p.m., unless he's closed for catering. And he's done a lot of catering over the summer. So people are looking forward to some great specials coming up with Shy's Place. And then our friends over at Edith May Cafe. Edith May Cafe, they're always looking to add to their drink menu and also their snacks and pastries and lunch specials. So make sure you check out Edith May Cafe. And they're located at 572 Stairway 37 Aquasaste with that convenient drive-through. All right, so with that, we'll welcome back a Wista woman.
1: Seco, Seco, good morning.
0: Good morning. We, first of all, would like to congratulate Brandon Benedict and also Brooke Tarrant. And it's Brooke's birthday today. So that's awesome. She won a powwow weekend pass on her birthday. So happy birthday, Brooke. Congratulations. She won a weekend pass, as did Brandon Benedict. Thank you very much, Tracy, for taking the phones on that one. And she's in a great position to be able to congratulate the winners, which is awesome. All right, so Brandon Benedict and Brooke Tarrant are our latest winners here at 97.3. Buck will have some more tickets for the powwow as well. All right, so Wista Woman, we have a couple more birthdays, and we are going to say good morning and happy birthday going out to Dawi, and that comes from Kevin Horn. And then we also have birthday wishes going out to, let me write that down and put it in the bucket. Okay, and then we also have a happy birthday wish going out to the Pickle Man. So Timmy, Purple, Grape. So Timmy, Purple, Grape, coming from Peter, Angus, along with Elijah. Okay. All right, so Timmy, Purple, Grape, happy birthday to you. All right, so Wista Woman, you have anyone?
1: Yes, happy birthday going out to Cousin Dutweja Arquick, coming from me, Sean, and all the family. Happy birthday going out to Louise Lazor. Good morning, lady. I hope you have a wonderful, wonderful day. Happy birthday going out to Timmy King, the pickle man, I guess. And happy birthday also to, and I usually see him at Wild Bill. So when you see him, you got to pull in and get the pickles.
0: Okay, Timmy.
1: Yes, my favorite are the bread and butter ones.
0: Bread,
1: he does.
0: Now,
1: yes.
0: What makes

0: bread and butter.
1: I don't know, but they're sweet.
0: Do they taste like bread and butter?
1: No.
0: Okay.
1: I don't know why they call them that. They just taste better. Right. I prefer those ones.
0: Okay, so maybe we should change the name of bread and butter to taste better. I'd like three jars of taste better.
1: And they're sliced.
0: And they're sliced.
1: Yes. Okay. They're not like the Dales. I'm not a...
0: Is that what makes me... I shy away from pickles. I believe it's the dill. Mm. Are there dills in every pickle?
1: I don't know. Timmy, you heard us. Okay. Text me. Right. So yes, let us know. I don't know what it is, but I love the pickle juice in the jar, but I don't like the pickles.
0: Okay.
1: So I don't know.
0: See, because I can do vinegar, right? Isn't it just cucumbers and vinegar? Oh, how do you do it?
1: I don't know. My father-in-law doesn't. He makes some really amazing ones too, but I don't know.
0: Huh?
1: I thought it was just dill and salt and garlic.
0: Oh, okay.
1: I didn't know about vinegar.
0: Salt and garlic
1: as
0: well?
1: Yeah, so.
0: Well, I thought that that's what they put them in. Isn't that the liquid or no? They don't do that? Okay.
1: I have no idea. We're not
0: making pickles.
1: Yeah, we're not. Clearly we're not.
0: Yeah. we're not good pickle makers.
1: No. And another one, happy birthday going out to Sugi Oaks Waters. Have a wonderful day, everybody.
0: Very nice. Happy, happy, happy birthday to you. All right, so we're going to shake them up. Here we go. Okay, we're going to go with this one. And it is happy 19th to Trevela. Way to go, Trevela. You are our finalist and Acquazaste Celebrity of the Day. All right, so here's the deal. Trevela, you have earned the right to get into the prize draw on Friday. So today is September 10th. 2026, Thursday, right? Okay. All right, so Trevela, your name goes into a draw on Friday. We have a floral arrangement from Flowers Cornwall, and you have to pick that up by the end of the day if you win Friday's draw, or else it disappears. We also have $20 gift card to Shy's Place and $10 gift cards to Edith May and Bear's Den. So, Trevela, good luck in the draw for now. You have won the title of Acquazaste Celebrity of the Day. So, again, our finalist and Acquazaste Celebrity is Acquazaste's brand new 19-year-old, Trevela. Happy birthday, lady.
1: All right, we're going to head to Hollywood to see who's celebrating with Trevela. Happy birthday. Colin Firth is 66 today, British actor who gained praise for his roles in Pride and Prejudice and Shakespeare in Love. He received his first Academy nomination for A Single Man, and the next year he won an Academy Award for his role in The King's Speech. He was also in the movies The Kingsman movies, Love Actually, Mamma Mia, Bridget Jones's Diary, What a Girl Wants, and recently in Spielberg's Disclosure Day, which was really good.
0: So you've seen that, Disclosure Day?
1: Yes.
0: Now, is that, did you go to the, is it only at the movies?
1: The day we decided to go, it had ended the day before.
0: Oh, okay.
1: Yes. All right. But we did want to go to the movies to see it. Well, okay. Yeah. Right. Yeah. Okay. I didn't realize when it was ending. Okay. But yeah, no, we watched it at home.
0: All right. So mm-hmm. Is it sci-fi? It's sci-fi?
1: Yeah.
0: Okay. All mm-hmm. right.
1: Think Spielberg. What other movies does he do? So you want to see this.
0: E.T.
1: Mm.
0: Oh.
1: I didn't say that.
0: Is
1: I'm not. E.T. No spoiling. There? No spoilers.
0: Is he on the program?
1: No. Okay. Also celebrating heading down Music Highway, Matthew Folliwell is 42 today. Lead guitarist from the American rock band Kings of Leon. They had the 2008 hits Sex on Fire and Use Somebody. The band sold over 21 million albums worldwide.
0: Okay. And it's Use Somebody,
1: U-S-E, okay. Yes.
0: All right, perfect.
1: Mikey Way is 46 today, American musician and songwriter best known as the bass player from the rock band My Chemical Romance. They had the number 2 album, Welcome to the Black Parade, and the singles Sing, Summertime, and of course, Welcome to the Black Parade.
0: Okay. All right.
1: Joe Perry is 76 today, guitarist with Aerosmith. They had the number 1 album, Get a Grip, and the singles Angel, Janie's Got a Gun, Love in an Elevator, and their only number 1 to top the charts, Don't Want to Miss a Thing.
0: Really? That's their only number 1?
1: Mm-hmm.
0: Huh.
1: But those other ones I mentioned were top 10, top 15 singles,
0: yeah, but
1: not number 1.
0: Number
1: no.
0: 1. That's interesting. Again, we always look at the time of the year.
1: Yep.
0: We look at what other songs were around that same time.
1: What were they up against?
0: Yeah, and I think that one of the ones from the late 80s would be up against George Michael's Faith. I think that that was around the same time. Whitesnake was also in there. Here I Go Again. That one. What else was around that time?
1: Late 80s?
0: Yeah, Madonna, right?
1: Oh, yeah, Prince.
0: Yeah, Madonna with like a Prayer or something. Papa Don't Preach. Prince. Was Prince... Prince was more... Well, his Purple Rain was earlier, right? But he did Kiss and Raspberry Beret.
1: Yes, he did. The Look.
0: Yep,
1: the yep, Look. Those That's were, right. yes. Then the Batman.
0: Yep.
1: Yes.
0: To the Batmobile.
1: Yes.
0: All right.
1: On this day, 1970, Lynn Anderson recorded Rose Garden at the Columbia Recording Studios in Nashville. Her version of Rose Garden remains one of the most successful country crossover recordings of all times. The track topped the U.S. Billboard country charts for 5 weeks and reached number 3 on the Billboard Hot 100 pop charts. It was a major hit in Australia, Canada, New Zealand, Ireland, Norway, and the U.K.
0: Wow.
1: Mm-hmm.
0: Football tonight in Australia.
1: Really?
0: 49ers and the Rams.
1: Wow. Is this the first time they're going down under?
0: I think... I'd have never heard of them going there.
1: No.
0: I know they've gone to, like, London.
1: And Ireland.
0: Paris. Ireland. Did
1: Paris.
0: They go to Germany?
1: I didn't even know they went to Paris.
0: I'm not sure, like, off the top of my head. Those would be two big ones, right, that they would have gone to? Because they've gone to Europe several times.
1: Oh, yeah, for a few years, yeah. I know they've played Wembley how many times.
0: Yeah.
1: But I didn't know they went anywhere else. Like,
0: I
1: didn't know that either.
0: Yeah. So, like I said, I don't know for sure about the Paris one. I could be spreading rumors. I could be gossiping about it. All right.
1: You're going to create a Mandela effect. You remember when they went to Paris? They never went to Paris.
0: Yes, they
1: remember.
0: Did. Yeah. I was there. Two big firefighters pulled me out. I was there. Right?
1: When they got mugged.
0: Yes.
1: On this day, 1987, Randy Travis was back in the number one spot on the country charts with Always and Forever, his second album. Released from the album were two singles. Too Gone, Too Long, I Won't Need You Anymore, Forever and Ever, Amen, and I Told You So, all of which went to number one on the country Hot Country Songs charts.
0: Okay, Forever and Ever. That's Navarro's song. Forever and Ever, he loves some Randy Travis. Too Gone, Too Long, I haven't heard that in a long time. That's a good song. I like
1: that. Can we play I Told You So? That one's mine.
0: God.
1: Oh, my goodness.
0: It's already in there. I put it in. I know it's your favorite.
1: Well, this one's your favorite.
0: She doesn't like Carrie Underwood's version.
1: Oh, yeah, she does one. Yeah, not really.
0: Yeah, she's not a Carrie Underwood girl.
1: I like some of her stuff. Just some stuff. She sounds like she's yelling at me. On this day, 1991, Brooks and Dunn were in the number one spot on the country charts with Brand New Man, the duo's debut single. It was the first single from their album Brand New Man and their first number one single on the country charts.
0: That was their
1: That's where it all
0: one?
1: Began.
0: There
1: yes.
0: There you go. Brand New.
1: Yep. Also on this day in 1991, Garth Brooks released his third studio album, Rope in the Wind, which became his first album to debut at number one on the Billboard 200 charts and the top country album charts. The album produced two number one singles, What She's Doing Now and Shameless.
0: Uh-huh.
1: Mm-hmm.
0: Okay.
1: And last one on this day, 1992, MCA Records released George Jones' I Don't Need Your Rocking Chair with a star-studded lineup of vocal guests, including Travis Tritt, Mark Chestnut, Clint Black, Tanya Tucker, Patti Loveless, Pam Tillis, Alan Jackson, and Joe Diffie.
0: Oh.
1: Mm-hmm.
0: Look at that pickup man, John Deere Green.
1: Yep.
0: Helping out. Look at him. Helping out with George. That's awesome.
1: Yes.
0: Like I said, we love it when they do the collaborations.
1: Yes.
0: Listen, they had to cancel a concert in Toronto. We were talking about this the other day with the weather that ripped the seats up, right?
1: Yes.
0: AC/DC concert. They canceled it. It was supposed to be their last hurrah for the season.
1: Yep.
0: For that stadium. So they had to cancel it. I don't know if they're rescheduling. Probably not. But I know somebody was, I don't know about that for sure. You know, they could be going to Paris. I don't know. Like a football team.
1: Well, I don't know if they'll take our tickets that for those who had tickets to take us to Paris.
0: Yeah. But I know they're in Philly. Somebody was selling tickets the other day. They had a wedding or something. They couldn't go to the concert. So those were in Philly. How far is... You went to Philly.
1: No, we went to Pittsburgh. I want to say it's about 8 hours.
0: 8 hours?
1: Yeah.
0: Okay, so it's on the other side
1: of the
0: state.
1: It's on, like, the bottom, yeah.
0: Okay.
1: Pittsburgh is big, so you got to get to the bottom.
0: Go through the... Take the thruway? That's scary in Pennsylvania. Turnpike.
1: Oh, the turnpike.
0: It's faster, but you're going, like, almost steep, right? Downhill.
1: Oh, yes. No, memory. Sean drives. I don't drive, so okay. Nope.
0: All right. Sean knows what I'm talking
1: yes,
0: about.
1: Yes, he drives, yeah.
0: Yeah, especially when you're behind an 18-wheeler or there's one behind you.
1: Mm-hmm.
0: That's even worse. So.
1: Oh, yes, they have a lot of momentum.
0: Yeah, they do. All right. So, looks like one of our text bandits said it's about 7 hours.
1: Seven,
0: yeah. Yeah, okay. So there's that. I think that's it for the birthday club.
1: Yep.
0: Okay. Don't forget, Bing Thomas is coming up with Buck Wild. They'll talk about different ways to help the body heal itself. And Bing Thomas, an iridologist from Healthy Way in Messina. So that'll be coming up. Let's take one song here, and then we'll come back with Weh. Are you okay with that? Three minutes?
1: Okay.
0: Okay. Yes or no?
1: Yes.
0: Okay. 3 minutes.

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1: Where?
2: 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Tammy, Matt, Billy, and Brandon. They're giving her always. If you need help with fall cleanup, especially after today's wind, we definitely want you to contact True Cut Lawn Care, and they can come and help you to take care of that fall cleanup and to do it safely. All right? So that's what we're looking at there. Hello, East Woman.
3: Good morning, Sago Sago.
2: Sago Sago, what are you doing?
3: So I'm going to try and make you go weh.
2: All right, let's do weh. It. First of all, let me rewind here. I got a text bandit over here. That's a Flyers fan. She's the biggest Flyers fan in the world. Takes her 5 hours to go to Philly.
3: Oh!
2: So I said, we're riding with you. So... A's 5 hours.
3: Wow.
2: Yep.
3: I just want a quick mention. True Cut Lawn Care, no fall cleanups just yet. Maybe let's look at that for the end of the month for October.
2: Okay.
3: There perfect. We go. Okay. Yes.
2: Thank you.
3: And good morning and thank you for listening.
2: A's.
3: Yes. Okay, so today we're going to look at glasses. Let me put mine on.
2: Okay, I don't have any fake ones here to put on in here.
3: So
2: I don't do good with glasses. I needed them...
3: Six years ago. So we're going to see how far back glasses go.
2: Okay.
3: So glasses were invented in 1000 AD.
2: Glasses?
3: Glasses.
2: Okay.
3: So
2: did they use glass?
3: Yeah.
2: What did it, so they made, oh, sand, right? Glasses made out of sand.
3: Yeah. So it says, honestly, they don't know who invented the first glasses, but according to historians, the Romans were the first people to discover that glass had properties that were useful when it came to reading small text. The discovery led to the invention of the magnifying glass using spheres. Also, back then, they were called reading stones and not glasses.
2: So I would have thought that the bifocal, what's it called? The one, it's the one, you put one on your ear.
3: Like the monocle?
2: Yeah, monocle. There we go. All right, so monocles, I would have thought that they would be first even before a magnifying glass.
3: Well, that's where they did the magnifying glass, and then they put it up to their eye. Uh-huh. That came later.
2: Okay.
3: Yep.
2: All right.
3: So it was in Italy that the first wearable glasses appeared.
2: Wearable glasses, Italy.
3: Yes. Yep. Okay. So this was in the 13th century. We never got a chance to see the people wear them, but thanks to Renaissance paintings, we know they existed in that time. In paintings, you get to see different scholars reading various scripts using perch-style glasses or handheld frames. So it's like what you would, you see the monocle with the little handle.
2: Yep.
3: Or they're at the end of their nose, like a bifocal, so that they can read the smaller print.
2: Yeah, Ben Franklin had his on, right? In his photos?
3: Yeah, but I don't think he was in the 13th century.
2: Okay, well, I'm just saying. That's oh, first wait, one wait, I wait, remember. Wait.
3: When was he? He was like 1600s?
2: 17.
3: 17?
2: I think he was after the, he did the declaration, right?
3: His
2: signature's on that. So
3: yes.
2: 1776 or ooh, whatever.
3: Oh, good
2: 1775.
3: One. That sounded right. 1776.
2: Yeah, for that. And yeah, he signed that and he did the kite thing. He invented the wood stove. Lots of things he was in charge of. Plus, I remember he's the first one that I saw in glasses. I think that's what it is in my head.
3: Hmm.
2: He's the first one.
3: Hmm.
2: I don't know if he played football in Paris. Continuing.
3: During the Renaissance, glasses were a symbol of intelligence. So scholars who lived during the Renaissance time were revered by society. Most of them had eyesight problems, probably due to extensive reading and needed glasses. That's why nearly everyone associated glasses with intelligence, wealth, and property.
2: Nice.
3: Yes.
2: Okay.
3: So let me put mine back on.
2: All right.
3: I don't have any of those.
2: I don't have anything, but I have a nice pair of glasses.
3: I do.
2: Right? You have, do you follow the trends?
3: No.
2: Like right now, aren't the big ones in? Like the big...
3: like the Jackie O glasses?
2: I guess. They're big.
3: Okay.
2: Like each of the... like almost the lens is almost the size of a card.
3: Like by what is the word? Binoculars? They're like big like that?
2: Yeah, kind of. But they're not a visor. It's not like...
3: Oh, yeah, yeah. No, they're single circles. Yeah.
2: Yeah, but, they're big.
3: I don't know. I'm not... I don't know.
2: See people with that and they wear those big pants. The ones that are kind of bell bottoms, but they don't bell out at the bottom. They're just real wide.
3: Yeah,
2: right?
3: They're not even boot cut. They're just straight leg.
2: Straight leg, big, right?
3: But they're, yeah.
2: Would they would fit over your boot, right?
3: Oh, yeah, easily.
2: Yeah, okay. You have a pair of cowboy boots?
3: I do.
2: Okay. Do you wear them often or just concerts?
3: Not often enough.
2: Yeah.
3: Yeah, I used to have a pair that I wore every day and they just wore out, but.
2: Wow.
3: Yeah, yeah.
2: Okay. They're comfortable to you?
3: Oh, mine are, yes.
2: Okay,
3: yes,
2: very
3: they are.
2: Nice. Excellent.
3: Mm-hmm.
2: Very nice. She also has a cowboy hat. This one over here. I don't know if she has any rhinestones.
3: She said our fall cleanups that can be pushed from a few weeks back. She says, yes, I need a monocle.
2: Yeah. Well, there's a monocle in that one of the emojis, too, right? The one
3: yes,
2: that he's
3: that's what she
2: up.
3: Sent me.
2: Yep.
3: Yep.
2: There we go.
3: So did the Monopoly man wear one?
2: He did.
3: They're saying he didn't. I can't see him without one. Even the Peanut character guy, Mr. Peanut, they're saying he never had one either.
2: Okay, ready?
3: Yeah.
2: What's it called? What's the Monopoly man?
3: Mr. Monopoly.
2: Mr. Monopoly.
3: Yes.
2: Monopoly. Okay.
3: Yes.
2: Image, right?
3: Yes, image to see.
2: All right. Well, he's wearing a pair of glasses in this one.
3: Oh, he's got full glasses.
2: Yeah. So he has this one, but I don't know if those are like joke ones. I thought I just saw him with one. Yeah, it's his eyebrows that are pretty big in some of these pictures, but I don't see him wearing anything. Like I said, I think that other one was a cartoon. But it's his eyebrows that seem big. No,
3: yes.
2: I don't see one on there.
3: No, it says he does not wear one in standard U.S. editions of the game. He's known as Rich Uncle Pennybags, and he wears a top hat, a morning suit, a bow tie, and a mustache, but no eyewear.
2: Wow.
3: Yes, this is some international spin-off editions of the 1990s Monopoly Junior Edition briefly featured him with a monocle. So maybe that's where we, but not the U.S. ones.
2: Yeah, but we wouldn't have had that when we were little, those weird ones from, they wouldn't even have made those yet, right?
3: But that was in the 90s. Okay. The Europe and the Monopoly Junior one, he had them, but those were the 90 editions, 1990s. Okay.
2: I know, but we were little and it wouldn't have mattered then, I don't think. I think in our minds, because we're little, right?
3: Right.
2: Playing Monopoly. Do you still play it?
3: Yes.
2: And do you dominate?
3: Yes. We're very
2: competitive family.
3: For when it comes to Monopoly.
2: Oh.
3: Like we had to buy extra money.
2: Oh, God.
3: Because that we make the bank go bankrupt.
2: There you go, Mamie David. Making the bank go bankrupt.
3: Yes.
2: Yes. Oh my, I can just see her sitting here.
3: Yep, you get your snacks because you ain't getting up from that chair for at least 4 hours.
2: That's right. Sit there.
3: Yes.
2: Right, and then you cheat and you cause the houses to be $1,000 each or any of those. How do you do the houses? Like, we made it up fast to hurry up and get done. We didn't like sitting there for 4 hours. No. We wanted to be done in 20 minutes.
3: Oh, no.
2: So we could run outside and play our game. That's what we wanted.
3: No, we buy houses and hotels, and then if someone's got that missing, you know, because you're a three-pack, you know, you need the three to make your set before you even begin buying houses. So there's a lot of bargaining and expensive. You need this property, well, it's going to cost you like $8,000. And
2: Oh, my God. Yes.
3: Okay, I needed to get a loan from the bank for this, and then you slowly pay off your mortgage because, yeah.
2: Huh.
3: Yeah, we did.
2: Look at her, this Monopoly land baron over here. Print more money to buy her land.
3: Yep.
2: That's ace.
3: Yep.
2: Always the woman, the land baron.
3: Yep, we are. My glasses, I don't have land, but when it comes to Monopoly, oh, yes.
2: Oh, geez.
3: Yes.
2: You put your glasses on for
3: Monopoly. Oh, yes.
2: Now, are you a reading glass person or what are they called? Readers, right?
3: No, I have one that are for when I'm looking at the computer and doing like that paperwork with numbers, and then I have a separate one for when I'm driving.
2: Okay, all right.
3: Yeah.
2: Are you a sunglass kind of girl?
3: Yes, I have to have my sunglasses.
2: Okay. All right. One of our text bandits said flare pants.
3: Oh, they're flares?
2: Yeah, I guess. Hmm. Flare pants. I used to have a pair of flare pants, but now they're back, right?
3: I don't know. I don't know what's in. I just wear what's... Yeah.
2: That's me. Flare legs, maybe.
3: Flare legs, yeah.
2: I can't remember, but flare, not boot cut or straight.
3: No.
2: So we didn't use the proper terms.
3: No.
2: It's flare.
3: Because it's whatever the size from your thigh, right when your leg, it's that all the way down to your feet. Both sides. I thought someone was wearing a skirt.
2: Oh, my God. They thought some people thought my shorts were skirt.
3: Oh!
2: So I was like, what is going on here? So I went home and I threw them away. I don't want any shorts that look like skirts or skorts or whatever.
3: Yep.
2: I'm not impressed with that. So Bing Thomas will be on the radio.
3: Yes.
2: Do we have anything else? Oh, your music week. Talk to me about your music week.
3: So that is coming. We will be having that beginning Monday, September 14th and running right until Friday, September 18th. CKON's Music Week is back. So we change things up a bit. We usually pick one day and you're going to dress in that decade or style of music. Mm-hmm. And then you're going to take a picture, send that to frontdesk@cknfm.com. Photos submitted means we are able to post them on our Team CKON Facebook page.
2: Okay.
3: And they go in for the judging.
2: Okay.
3: Each day we'll pick a winner from each day and they'll get $100 Canadian. The themes, I believe you have the themes. I can't remember those off the top of my head, but we did something new for Friday.
2: Okay.
3: Usually Fridays we do free format Friday, dress in any style music or decade or whatever you want. But if you want to read through those.
2: Okay. So on Monday, we'd like you to dress like a sock hop.
3: Yes.
2: All right. So Monday is 50s sock hop. On Tuesdays, you should let the senior center know.
3: Yes.
2: On Tuesday, grunge and rock and roll.
3: Mm-hmm.
2: Grunge and or rock and roll.
3: Yes.
2: For Wednesday, country and western. Thursday, disco. Friday, dress as a musical icon.
3: Mm-hmm.
2: All right. So you could dress as, for example, Janis Joplin or Elvis Presley or Michael Jackson or Amy Winehouse, Prince, Elton John, Dolly, Kiss,
3: mm-hmm.
2: The Beatles.
3: Yep.
2: So Friday is dress as a musical icon.
3: Yes, musical. We had to say musical because when we had a discussion, someone said Marilyn Monroe. I'm like, okay, we need to get back to music.
2: Okay.
3: So they're musical icons, and they're icons are different than divas. So we also had that discussion, too. So they named some people, and some people are like, they're not icons, though. They're divas.
2: All right, what's an icon?
3: An icon would be Dolly. You say her name, and you picture her. Michael,
2: okay.
3: You say the name, and they've been around forever.
2: Okay.
3: Elton John.
2: All right.
3: You know, he's always had the glasses and the hats or whatever.
2: Okay.
3: David Bowie.
2: All
3: would
2: right.
3: be an icon.
2: Okay.
3: Yeah.
2: So what would the other one be?
3: A diva?
2: Yeah.
3: Would be like Celine Dion.
2: Okay.
3: Beyonce, Mariah.
2: Okay.
3: Those are divas.
2: That's who I think of right away is Mariah.
3: Mm-hmm.
2: When you say diva.
3: Yes.
2: But it also has, I think, a negative connotation to it,
3: right?
2: It
3: does.
2: Yeah.
3: Demanding.
2: Like spoiled.
3: Yes.
2: Right? Kind of thing?
3: I want 88 blue M&Ms.
2: That's right.
3: Or I ain't doing your show.
2: That's right. I forget what that's called. Because somebody that worked at the casino had to make sure that all the person's stuff was in the room and for what they asked for.
3: Oh,
2: right?
3: Yes.
2: But they told me the name of that, what that is, like that whole ask thing,
3: mm-hmm.
2: what it's called,
3: yeah.
2: And I can't remember.
3: I can't think of it.
2: I'm going to have to check
3: it. It'll come as soon as we sign off and we walk downstairs.
2: Yep.
3: Bing.
2: Bing, there it is. All right, so that'll do it for us.
3: Yep, that'll
2: right,
3: do it.
2: We're going to go. And Buck has Bing Thomas for Did It With Tallow, so stay tuned for that. That'll be coming up very shortly. So just ahead of that, we'll jump into the community calendar. Buck Wild will also have some more powwow passes to give away, courtesy of Gowanoge Recreation. Thank you very much to everybody at Gowanoge Recreation for hooking us up with that. We really, really appreciate it. So again, getting back to that CKON Radio Music Week, your email address to send us your pictures is frontdesk@cknfm.com.
3: Yes.
2: frontdesk@cknfm.com.
3: Yes, it begins Monday. We waited for all the kids to get back into school so that the moms and dads can have a little fun.
2: Hey,
3: yes.
2: There. I like that.
3: Yes.
2: That's cool. And trunk or treat.
3: Oh, that's coming up too. October.
2: Yep.
3: The date's been set.
2: Yep. All right, so we're all set there. We love it. And right now, as we mentioned, the community calendar. Have a great day, everybody. We'll see you tomorrow on a free format Friday.
3: Have a good day. Ana.
2: Ana. 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
1: 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The Messina Senior Sentinel, 61 Beach Street, will be playing cards at noon and shuffleboard at 1 p.m. every Tuesday for the month of September. There will also be a dinner on September 15th. For more information, call 315-769-7810. SRMT's Mental Health Program is hosting a community art walk at the Travis Solomon Memorial Lacrosse Box on Thursday, September 17th from 4 to 6 p.m. For more information or to register to be a part of the art walk, call or stop by at the Mental Health Office. 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

0: And good morning, everyone. Good morning, good morning. It is the Untamed Chat Buck Wild for 97.3 CKON. It's now to hop into another edition of CKON's Dead of Italo. And today it is our amazing friend, our good friend right here. This guy has been a part of the show forever and a day. And he always brings out the best information. Of course, I'm talking about Bing Thomas. Bing Thomas, the owner of Healthy Way, right there in Messina, New York. You can definitely go visit him. And he's got some great stuff, some absolutely incredible stuff to help make you feel better. Just walk in there, let him know what's ailing you. Him and his amazing team, absolutely incredible team. Very, very knowledgeable. He's going to share some stuff with us today. And keep in mind, this is an open forum show. So if you have any questions at all, please get a hold of us here at 97.3 CKON. We'll be happy to get our questions out to Bing. Of course, views and opinions expressed with our guest or myself or none of those of 97.3 CKON Radio or the Akwesasne Communications Society. So without further ado, good morning, Mr. Bing Thomas.
1: Good day.
0: Well, how are you doing there, young man?
1: Very good.
0: Well, it's glad to have you. We're happy to have you on the show, as always. Yeah. And now we're rolling into our fall time here.
1: I'm picking all kinds of fruit right now.
0: Oh, yeah. It's incredible. There's a lot of stuff going on. I tell you what.
1: Raspberries are doing incredible.
0: Yeah.
1: My plums are doing incredible.
0: Awesome. I'll tell you this right now, and you can probably help me out with this. I was trying to wonder, the cranberries, the cran apples there, right?
1: Yeah.
0: Okay. There's a place I found, I'm not going to say where it is, but there's a place I found, like, you know, usually the cran apples or cranberries are like the size of like little grapes, okay?
1: Yeah.
0: Well, this place I found, they have them, but these things are like the size of like small plums.
1: Oh, no kidding.
0: And they, I swear to God, like they're like little golf balls.
1: Ah.
0: And they are absolutely delicious. Right now, they're just starting to get into where it's just right now is a good time to get them if you can't find them because they get that mushy pulp inside after a while.
1: Mm-hmm.
0: You know what I'm talking about?
1: These are cranberries, right?
0: Yeah, I want to say they're cranberries, but these things are big, man. These are big.
1: Cool.
0: And they're super delicious. I love them.
1: Uh-huh.
0: And I've actually asked for permission before I picked them, and so that was pretty cool.
1: Yeah.
0: And, I love them. I take a little baggie. I put like 15, 20 of them in there. I keep them in my fridge.
1: That's good.
0: Very, you know, it tastes just like the cranberry juice. Whenever we get our cranberry juice and stuff like that.
1: Yeah.
0: So I just think it's awesome. So I just, you know, before we go any further. I just want to say, of course, Mr. Bing Thomas, owner of Healthy Way right here in Messina. That's 396 South Main Street in Messina. And, of course, you can stop in and say hello or give him a call at 315-769-7358. By the way, I do want to say this very quickly. I don't have a cold. I do not have a cold. I was out in Nashville for the better part of last week and into the weekend, and just so many different clubs and musical venues. I was shouting and screaming and having a good time. So this is kind of like why I said, I guess so.
1: Cool. Now, cranberry.
0: Yes, let's talk about that.
1: What cranberry does, cranberry makes your urinary wall very slippery.
0: Okay.
1: In order to get an E. coli bacteria infection, your urinary wall has to be coarse. And the E. coli bacteria will stick to that and then build up. And that's the urinary tract infection. When you take cranberry at higher levels, it makes that urinary wall very slippery, and the E. coli bacteria can, and it flushes it right out.
0: Well, they say that whenever you have, like, a urinary tract infection, things along that line, or whatever, they say drink cranberry juice and stuff like that.
1: Yeah, because most people's urine are too acidic. When your urine's acidic, it etches the urinary wall and makes it coarse, and that's where the E. coli bacteria can adhere. But cranberry makes it slippery. So a lot of people drink cranberry on a regular basis so they don't get their urinary tract infections.
0: All right, okay. So start off the show right there with a little bit of something right there. Now you're talking about, of course, harvest time. We're talking about, you know, coming into the fall time, getting all those wonderful fruits and vegetables that we all definitely, without a doubt, need and get the freshest right off the vine and off the tree and all that good stuff. So I'll tell you what, Bing, I know you do a lot of that harvesting. So why don't you hop in? Let's talk about some of the fruits and vegetables that
1: what
0: we can be on the lookout for.
1: Was chicken of the woods. This is a mushroom that grows on dead trees. but it is absolutely delicious. It is fluorescent orange, and that it goes on a tree with a shelf, you know. There's no look-alikes, but it is absolutely delicious and so, so good for you. But it's bright, bright orange. You can't miss it.
0: Chicken of the woods. Chicken of
1: yeah,
0: the woods.
1: Yeah, but I've got this tree that is an ash tree that a big branch fell out of it about 3 years ago. And then 2 years ago, I found a whole bunch of this chicken of the woods on it, you know. I didn't know what it was back then, you know. So I'm watching this tree. The tree that's still standing has another big bunch of it come on it. So, yeah, it is so delicious. But it's called chicken of the woods, but it's fluorescent orange. There's no poisonous look-alikes, you know. It's a shelf-type mushroom, but just delicious, just delicious. Really good for you.
0: Now, how would you prepare that?
1: They cook it in butter, cook it in, you know, with onions, you know, spices on it, you know.
0: So just like cooking a regular, mushroom. So it's like just like cooking mushrooms. Okay, very cool.
1: Mushrooms like the moist way. We're having perfect weather for mushrooms.
0: Yes, yeah, so lots of rain. A lot of rain going on, a lot of dampness going on, a lot of humidity going on. So, yeah, there's a lot of mushrooms popping up here and there.
1: Yeah.
0: So what else you got going on? What are some of the other things you've been harvesting in your garden?
1: Yeah, I got the raspberries. I grow what they call heritage raspberries, which they're an ever-bearing raspberry, which means they bear in the midsummer on the second-year cane. And the first-year cane, they bear in the fall. And they're just coming in right now, and they're just loaded. They're big berries. They can sit them on your thumb type of deal. But they grow like 4 or 5 feet tall. And they're just so delicious. And I'm just loaded with them. I'm picking them 20, 30 every day. but the heritage raspberry. Now, what I recommend is to you grow them, but in the fall, cut them off, and then they'll come back with a first-year cane, and then they'll bear really heavy in the fall. The midsummer berries on the second-year cane are smaller. The first-year canes, and they'll start bearing right now, and they'll bear till it gets to 26 degrees. And that stops them from bearing, but they just keep bearing, until it gets 26 degrees.
0: Now, speaking of that right there, how you just mentioned the different temperatures right there, we're coming into the season where it's, you know, it's warm in the daytime, it's cool at night. Sometimes we'll have the windows open or maybe even a fan on. Yeah. Next thing you know, we start getting a little congested, we start getting the cough. What are some of the things to look out for, and how can we prevent that?
1: The other one I just picked the other day was elderberries. Elderberries prevent the colds and flus. They're the very last berry in the fall, and they help all the fall problems. They kill wide ranges of viruses. You know, they're pretty amazing, but they're just delicious.
0: What do they look like?
1: They're a little berry. They grow on clusters. Elderberries like their feet wet, so they grow usually on the edge of swamps. That's where I picked these plants. It was on the edge of a swamp I picked them. They dug little plants and brought them home and put them out. But I've got probably 30 by 20, just elderberries, and they grow about 6-7 feet tall, but they're white flowers, and they're a green little teeny green berry, little tiny green berry, and they're a little round, they're about 4 or 5 inches around, but they come off a single stem, and it goes out to multiple stems, all these little berries. But you just pick the whole cluster off and bring them inside, then just knock them off into a little Ziploc bag or make juice out of them or make jams out of them. But they're a little tardy, but they're really, really good for you, really good for you. But they're ripening right now.
0: Oh, okay.
1: Where I dug these plants was going towards Canton. There's Lamson Falls. It's a popular area that people go to. It's a little hiking area out to Lamson Falls. But just 2 miles before Lamson Falls, there's a little sign that says canoe carry, and you can put the canoe in the water and go downstream. That area is just acres and acres and acres of elderberries. They're just growing on the riverbank all over down through there.
0: Well, you have to take me with you sometime. I'd like to snack onto some of those. Cut some up. Hey, now this right here, here's one. Now, slippery elm. We all work with slippery elm around here. The slippery elm, can that help with heartburn and acid reflux attacks?
1: Absolutely. Absolutely. Slippery elm is high in organic sodium, which coats your inside skin. your esophagus, stomach, large or small intestine, intestinal tract. This sells it. And the slippery elm, as you put it in your mouth, I sell shredded and I sell powder and I sell pills, but I recommend the shredded. It looks like sawdust, but you put like a tablespoon in your mouth, you squirt it oatmeal. Tastes just like oatmeal. As you hold it in your mouth, your whole mouth gets a slippery sensation. And that's what that does, that coats and soothes your inside skin. But as you swallow those juices, it coats the esophagus, it will stop the sore throats, you know, stops the cough. Really pretty amazing. But I have to do like 4 or 5 tablespoons a day. It stops all intestinal things 2 to 3 days. Colitis, Crohn's, diverticulitis, diverticulosis, diarrhea, all these things disappear on slippery elm.
0: And that includes heartburn?
1: You can live on it, literally. You can just eat that and be perfectly healthy.
0: And that includes heartburn and acid reflux?
1: Yeah. But when they get the heartburn, it's typically somebody's not eating any celery. Celery is one of the highest food sources of organic sodium. Your stomach is called the sodium organ. It's supposed to have a coating of sodium to protect that. Celery is very, very high in organic sodium. Somebody eats 4 stalks of celery a day, typically 2 weeks, heartburn's thing of the past.
0: There you go right there. So get your celery. I love it, too, because they'll give you celery with chicken wings. Yeah, they'll give you celery with chicken wings. It's awesome.
1: It takes more calories to digest than it gives you, so it's good for weight loss. But they serve it with hot wings because it stops the hot. That's the way they serve it with a hot wing. It stops the hot.
0: Right.
1: Coats your stomach so you don't get the burning.
0: Oh, there you go, right there. Nice.
1: That's all. When they serve hot wings, they always serve it with celery. It's the cure for the hot.
0: Okay, there it is right there. So get some celery. So again, to this listener, thank you so much for that question. So slippery elm can help with heartburn and acid reflux.
1: Adirondack is actually an Indian word that means bark eater.
0: Yes.
1: If an Indian couldn't get a deer, they would strip the bark from the elm trees and live off that bark. You can live off that bark literally, but they were called the Adirondacks, the bark eaters.
0: So you go right there. Let's get some bark up in here.
1: Yeah.
0: Now, let's talk about, here we go right here. Again, we're looking at this time of year. People, like I said, the temperature changes, of course. We get a little more of the breeze kicking around. We get those, we get those warm days and those cold nights, and then we start getting those we start getting a cough and everything like that. So you're talking about elderberries. Got some elderberries. And then now the elderberries, do you have those at your shop?
1: Oh, yes. I sell the dried elderberries. You can buy by the ounce or by the pound. And I sell elderberry pills. I sell elderberry gummies. I sell elderberry liquid. You name it, for elderberries, I've got it. It's so beneficial. Yeah.
0: Now, with some of the elderberries and things like that, what are some of the other things that we can do or also take or use that can help us with the sore throats and stuff coming in?
1: Vitamin C. I tell people, if you feel a cold coming on and you don't do anything, you got that cold for 2 weeks. If you feel that cold coming on and you take 4,000 of vitamin C and 1,000 every hour, typically 4 or 5 hours the cold is gone. You brought in that heavy artillery and kicked its butt. But vitamin C helps so many things, and most people don't get enough of it. I'm kind of fussy. Most vitamin C is ascorbic acid. Ascorbic acid can take the body to what I call kind of an acid state. So what I typically recommend is ester C. It's a non-acidic C. And you can get this in 9,000 milligram pills. You know, but ester C is a non-acidic C, so it won't take the body into an acid-type state. I'm very, very finicky of what I call pH balancing. If anybody has a swimming pool, they monitor the pH of the pool. When the pH of the pool is perfect, the water's crystal clear. The pH of the pool gets off, the water turns green. Same with our body. And so I tell you, first thing in the morning when you first get up, dab a litmus paper on your tongue. See what your saliva pH is. Before you eat or drink anything, before you brush your teeth, so you don't get the pH of your toothpaste. 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Now, urine you can do anytime. Saliva when you haven't eaten anything, because that would change the pH of whatever you ate, you know, with your saliva. But they both should be in this 6-7 range. If you're in the 6-7, that's the healthy body range. You feel good, energy's good, no colds, no flus, that kind of thing. If your pH runs in this 5-5-5 range, You go to bed tired, you wake up tired, you start having all these itises, arthritis, bursitis, cancer. These are acid states in the body. But I people, they'll wake up in the morning and they're a little stiff for 5 or 10 minutes. Once they get moving, not so much. That's acid in your muscles. If you get alkaline, you wake up with a balance, you'll feel 10 years younger almost immediately. It's amazing. When you're acidic, you feel old. And then another thing is, oh, I'm stiff and achy. You're acidic. You get alkaline. And most of us eat way too many meats, grains, and sugars, not enough of the fruits and vegetables. And then the fruits and vegetables are very alkaline. That's why half that plate should be those fruits and vegetables. Most of us, it's 80% meats, grains, and sugars, 20% fruits and vegetables. We get in trouble. And then, but I people, that's why I sell a lot of green powders, green juices. My favorite is liquid chlorophyll. Liquid chlorophyll is alfalfa juice, basically, but it has mint in it. So if you like mint, it's a delicious drink, but it's like shock in the pool. You put 2 tablespoons in a glass of water, it's the greenest thing you've ever drank. I mean, it is green, green, green, green, green. I do this at bedtime, and I wake up with no aches and pains in the morning. And I turned 71 here last December. You know what I'm saying? So, but I have basically no aches and pains. You stay alkaline. And when COVID hit, I said, cough on me. I'm not going to catch it. When you're acidic, that's when you catch colds, catch flus. That's where viruses live, in the acid state. If you're alkaline, you don't catch the colds, don't catch the flus. I never got COVID at all. And I waited on person after person, day after day here. I never got it. But when you're in an alkaline state, you don't get the colds, don't get the flus, and you feel young.
0: There you go, right there. And once again, our guest today, Mr. Bing Thomas. Bing, the owner of Healthy Way, located at 396 South Main Street, right there in Messina, New York. Give him a call, and he'd be glad to talk to you. His staff would be glad to talk to you. 315-769-7358.
1: So I have some incredible employees. I got to say, I brag these guys up. They're very knowledgeable.
0: Yep.
1: Our slogan here is herbal knowledge spoken here. If you got a question, ask any of my employees. They're really, really pretty good at finding what's the right thing for you. A lot of people come in looking for something, and they go, well, why are you taking that? You know, there's things, there's some things that are just a lot better than other things, you know.
0: And there it is right there. They have it. Yes, they do. Now, Bing, once again, we're looking at this cold and flu season slowly creeping upon us. Actually moving faster than maybe we'd like to admit. Absolutely. Now, some of the things I do know, some people are asking about, I had one of our listeners are asking about blood circulation, of course, like in the feet and things like that. And I know you talk about stretching out the feet, but do you have anything that can help out with blood circulation?
1: One of the hot sellers right now is bee pollen, or excuse me, beetroot. Beetroot, it's beets, yeah? Beets are one of the highest food sources of nitric oxide. When somebody has angina or has a heart attack, they'll give them a nitro pill because it stops that pain. But beets are the highest food source of nitric oxide. So they help create better blood flow. They open up your blood vessels. But I sell beet powder. I sell beet pills. I sell beet gummies. And my favorite is shredded beets. I'm going to shred one tonight when I get home. I'll get a beet, peel it, and shred it into a salad. It is so delicious. They're just so delicious. A carrot is sweet. When you cook a carrot, it changes.

0: Yeah.
1: There you go right there. A little bit of all. Let's get those beats in there to help out with that blood flow. Yeah. Keep it all circulating. Keep it all going good. Once again, Mr. Big Thomas right here on Dado Atala, 97.3 CKOM. I had one right here, Bing. Somebody was talking about they get migraine headaches. And they do like, you know, they try and they'll do like the medication. They don't want to do that anymore. But they'll like, you know, they'll keep it dim in their house. They'll put the ice pack on the back of their neck and things like that. What are some of the things that are causing those migraines and some things we can help to deflect them?
0: Two types of headaches. One is what I call the vice headache, where you feel like your head's in a vice. Typically, two glasses of water can solve that headache. Okay, it's a dehydration headache. Now, 80% of the headaches are what I call the throb headache, where you feel like your head's going to blow up, you know, just it's swelling. That is dirty blood. And when somebody comes in with a headache, my first question for them is, how is your colon working? If the colon goes every other day, every third day, that dumps toxins at the brain. It dumps manure at the brain. That's a migraine. The brain does not like manure being dumped at it. You know, but I'll get people with colon going twice a day, typically 2 weeks, headache, a thing of the past. But if you're that person with a headache and you have a sluggish colon, that very well could be your problem. Very well could be your problem. I get people get their colon, I'll put on magnesium at little higher doses, is get that colon going twice a day. Headaches are typically a thing of the past.
1: There you go. Let's get that going so we don't have to have those.
0: Most generally, it's colon. It can be caused by liver. It can be caused by kidney. You know, these are the main filters. If they aren't filtering toxins out, they will dump toxins in the body, actually.
1: Now, of course, the liver is the big filter for the body. Are there any ways that you can? I know we've talked about a little bit here and there. How about cleaning up that liver a little bit?
0: Yeah. So God planted dandelions everywhere. We don't need to kill them. We need to eat them. But dandelions are so beneficial for that liver. Amazing, amazing health beneficial. I sell a lot of dandelion tea. I have dandelion pills. Dandelion burdock, the other one that really helps bring the liver function up. Beets really help bring the liver function up. Beets are a superfood for the liver. So another one that's really good. I have a product called Liver Cleanse Formula, which is a dandelion, burdock, red beet combination. That I've seen people just 1 month on it notice that their mornings are more chipper. When your liver's a little down, you tend to not be a morning person. You know, if the alarm goes off and your feet hit the floor and you take off, your liver's good. If you got to have 2 cups of coffee to get going, or you got to have 45 minutes to kind of wake up, or don't talk to me that first 15 minutes, that's what I call liver symptoms. But the liver is your life force. It's your energy field. When your liver's a little down, you just tend to be tired, a little groggy, especially in the morning.
1: All right. Okay. So let's get that liver up as well. Now, I had somebody just send us a message in here. I'm looking at this right here. They were talking about the teething baby. The teething baby. Of course, they want to try and keep away from regular drugs and things like that. What's something that could help out with a teething baby?
0: Yeah, I've got two or three different things that are really pretty effective for that. I have some gel things, some homeopathics that are very effective for that, that are safe, too, yeah.
1: Yeah, I think that's the biggest concern is just, you know, with everything that's going on in the world, all this stuff, and what's approved, what's not approved.
0: To the gum. So things that are cold, that are soft, that they can kind of chew on, that'll help push that tooth up through those gums, you know what I'm saying? But the cold can tend to restrict the pain, there's a bunch of different things I have for that.
1: Yeah. All the teething rings that you put in the freezer.
0: Refrigerator, cold in the freezer, and they give it to the baby to chew on,
1: Yeah, that helps out, absolutely.
0: Yeah.
1: Once again,
0: it's coming out through the gum. It's got to get its way out through that gum.
1: All right. Once again, our guest today, Mr. Bing Thomas. Bing, the owner of Healthy Way right there in Messina, New York. 396 South Main Street in Messina. 315-769-7358. Bing, okay, let's hop into right now. Again, it's starting to get cooler, so people are talking about that joint pain.
0: Yes, yes. There's a bunch of things for that. The most simple is fish oil. Fish oil is an anti-inflammatory. Every single disease is based on inflammation.

0: Fisher tends to stop it. When I was a kid, I grew up on a dairy farm. And when we went out and did the hay in, we greased all the fittings on that baler before you went out baling. Or you'd be changing the fittings, you know. So when I people take six fish pills a day, 2 weeks, 3 weeks, notice that shoulder pain, knee pain disappears. Fish oil is an anti-inflammatory. And people will take six pills a day. Just 3 weeks, your skin becomes silky soft. If you're dry on the outside, that's a sign you're dry on the inside. But fish oil is an incredible anti-inflammatory. And it's very safe. It brings blood pressure down, brings cholesterol down. It's pretty amazing how many things it helps. Eskimos eat fish. Heart attack is unheard of in the Eskimo culture. Doesn't happen. They die of something else.
1: polar bears and things like
0: pain,
1: that.
0: Arthritis, in my mind, is a digestion problem. You're not digesting what I call the uric acid foods. And it builds up in the joints and crystallizes, and that's your arthritic pain. But your uric acid foods, your vegetables that ripen in the dark, your tomato, your pepper, your white potato, these ripen in the dark, and they're very, very high in uric acid. Now, these are good foods. They're really good for you. These are good foods. But if you don't digest those foods, your body doesn't digest that uric acid in those foods. The kidneys can't eliminate undigested uric acid. So it builds up in the joints and settles out and crystallizes, and that's your arthritic pain, is crystallized uric acid. Now, cherry juice tends to dissolve that uric acid. People start drinking cherry juice or eating cherries by the bucketful, and notice their arthritic pain goes down. I'll get people on digestive enzymes. When people get 50, 60-ish, they typically run out of enzymes. And they get this burping and bloating, and that's rotting food. When you get the burping and bloating, that's rotting food. And you're not digesting the uric acid that's in those nightshade vegetables. You know, but all people on digestive enzymes, I'll say, avoid the nightshade vegetables. You know, don't do any tomatoes, peppers, white potatoes for 2 weeks. Tell me how arthritis is. Because when somebody has arthritis, it's bad this day, but it's not bad this week. You know what I'm saying? But it's what you're eating. You know, the certain foods will trigger that uric acid buildup in the joints. But a lot of people will avoid the tomato for a couple weeks, and arthritis is not better, but I want to eat tomato. Then take some digestive enzymes with those nightshade vegetables so you digest them. When people get 50, 60, they start getting burping, bloating. That is the aging process. That's when things start getting old, because you're not getting the goodness of those foods anymore. But digestive enzymes are so beneficial to digest that uric acid that's in the tomatoes, peppers, eggplant, white potato. And the tomatoes aren't that bad, but your lasagna, which is a lot of tomato juice cooked down, you know what I'm saying? That's when you get the more in trouble. You know, just the tomato, not so much, but the pasta sauce have a lot of tomatoes in them. They're cooked down, condensed. That's when it can trigger your more arthritic type joints.
1: Ooh, there you go right there. All right. Once again, Mr. Bing Thomas, thank you so much, Bing. Now, Bing, let's talk about what you have in your store right there. I know you have the big wall right there, which is a huge wall of just all kinds of goodness for everyone. And then, of course, you have your meats. And, of course, you have that peanut butter and that almond butter as well. Yeah. So we're almost out of time here, but I wanted to ask you, you want to talk a little bit about the store? Talk about your associates?
0: What I call the wall is about 25 feet long, it's 7.5 feet tall, it's filled with half-gallon mason jars. So I have every single spice, I have every single tea, I have every single medicinal herb, dandelion, burdock, sweet flag on that wall. And you can buy as little or as much as you want. You can buy, if you've got a recipe that calls for an ounce, you can buy an ounce. But any of the people that are doing any canning right now, I can make your canning much more inexpensive. Because my spices are so much cheaper. What you pay $4 for a little jar, I sell for like $1, but so much cheaper. You know, your dill weed and stuff is just so much cheaper. You know, cooking all your spices, I'm way cheaper on them and so much fresher. You know, anybody that does any cooking at all shops my wall. but I you name it, I got it on it. I very rarely get stumped on that wall. I've got almost every spice and medicinal herbs. A lot of people will take burdock and dandelion and make their own pills, make it a lot cheaper. You know, my ISL empty pills. My beef, I'm I'm just getting ready to send my last batch of cows. So if anybody wants to buy a quarter or a half, they could give me a call within the next 5 days. And then that deal will be gone. but I sell beef by the half, by the cow, a quarter, a half. But I have every single steak you can think of. We have tallow now. I have beef tallow. This last batch of cows I butchered were really fat. I have 10 pastures. So in this pasture 3 days, this pasture 4 days. It's weeks from back around the original pasture. The grass is lush and green. But with all this rain this year, my pastures look really good. My cows did really well on the pastures this year. I got five cows sending to butcher here the 15th. So, but I have every I had an overabundance of strip steaks. So I've got a 25% off on my strip steaks. They're regular $11.49, but they're 25% off for this short season here until I bring my quantities back in line. But anybody who's looking for a really good price on a strip steak, I've got it. We have all the different cuts of meat, all the different ribeye, tenderloin, anything. Ribeye $13.99 a pound. Tenderloin is like $17.99 a pound. I have every cut of meat, anything. We have the peanut butter, almond butter. 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Oil, salt, sugar. Most peanut butter has sugar added. My peanut butter is fresh ground peanuts, one ingredient. And when it's fresh ground, there's no comparison to taste. Everybody comes in like, oh, your peanut butter tastes so good. When it's fresh ground, there's no comparison. It's $4 a pound, much cheaper than you buy in the store. We have almond butter. You're one of your few nuts that are alkalining to the body, so they're like vegetables to the body. But $11 a pound for the almond butter. When it's fresh ground, just no comparison to taste. Yeah.
1: There it is. Now talk a little bit about that staff you're so proud of.
0: Oh my gosh, I have some really, really good employees. Really good employees, and they're very knowledgeable. They got what I call bit by the bug. You know, they come to start working here, and they're like. And they just like what I do, you know, helping people to heal, you know, and they want to try to help people to get healed, you know. So my employees are not what I call cash register clerks. They have knowledge. You know, they're studying on this and that. They're very knowledgeable. Yeah. Really good crew.
1: Yeah, I've talked to a few of them before, and they're always wonderful. Great, great service, and I do appreciate that as well. Now, of course, coming into your store, now on top of some of the wonderful products you have, you also have some amazing services. I know the thing with the eyes and the feet. Talk about that for if you could.
0: So I do a thing called iridology, which is the study of the iris of the eye. The eye should be just one even color. Different colors and where they are to a chart tells what's going on in the body. Like the head is the top of the body, so the top of the eye, ear, neck, and shoulder on the middle side, you know. Foot is the bottom of the eye, to the bottom of the eye. Back is towards the nose on the inside edge of each eye. I take a photographic picture of the eye, plant it back on a laptop so they can see a picture of their own eye about 6 inches across on a computer. And I'll go through that in about 45 minutes. And at the end of that 40 minutes, I'll say, did I miss anything? And they'll say, no, you picked up every one of my health problems. every organ is shown in the color part of the eye. It's really pretty amazing. But then I talk about what foods strengthen those organs. And a lot of people come back 2 months later saying, this problem disappeared, that problem disappeared, this problem is so much better, you know. But giving the body the right tools. Our body is nutritional. It needs certain nutrients. And when you start bringing those nutrients back in there, the body will heal and repair pretty amazingly. I do a ton of foot baths. Foot bath is where you put your foot in clear water, and it uses an electrical device that puts ions into the water. The foot is a major detox, so it pulls toxins out through the bottom of the foot. But when you put your foot in clear water, 30 minutes later, the water is murky at best. And depending on the color of the water, like some people will be kind of a brownish color, and that's kind of arthritic things coming out of the body. Some people will be a greenish-blue hint to it. That's liver, gallbladder, you know, toxin being dumped. Some people have a white froth on the top. That's yeast coming out of the body. Hannah, the one that does my foot baths, she will talk to people about the color of the water, what's going on, what things can help with that. We do a Bach flower remedy. Bach flower remedies, Hannah actually does that also. I put her to school for that. But it's for emotional healing. A lot of people will have like a death in the family and things change. But this helps to heal that emotional thing. But there's, I think, 38 different remedies. But five of those together made him famous. It's called the rescue remedy. But the rescue remedy, if you're anxious about something, you spray it on your tongue, it immediately calms you down. I mean, immediately calms you down. It's pretty amazing. But this made him famous, the rescue remedy. Just amazing. You get in a crowd of people, and you get kind of anxious. You spray this under your tongue, it just immediately calms you down, almost instantly.
1: And you have that right there? You have that spray right there?
0: Oh, yeah. I sell a spray. I sell liquid you can put in water. I had a guy come in, and he had a puppy. And this puppy was chewing his shoes and chewing his socks, you know. And I give him this. I put this in the dog's water, you know. Every time you fill the water, put some of this in the dog water. And he come back in 6 weeks later. He said, this is amazing. He said, I run out of it last night, and he chewed up a sneaker last night. So this is much more effective than, he says, a lot less costly than a sneaker. But it just calms dogs down, calms people down. Very, very, very effective. And Hannah can make up a remedy that's specifically for you. She has a questionnaire. You fill out this questionnaire, and then she'll make a remedy that's specific for you, and she has like a 90% success rate. Very, very effective.
1: What about helping people to sleep?
0: That one can be a little tricky. Finding what works for you. I've got probably 30 different remedies, Simpson, which finding what works for you. But probably my biggest seller is lemon balm. Lemon balm is what I call a brain relaxant. A lot of people at bedtime, their brain won't shut down, and they can't get to sleep. You take this lemon balm as a tea or as a pill, and it just calms the brain down so you can go to sleep. Really pretty amazing. There's stronger things like passion flower, valerian root. Valerian, I tell people, don't take this and drive because it affects you. Some people, this really lights out. But I have like 20 different formulas, and it's finding which one really works the best for you. There's multiple different things. Sleep is a big problem. A lot of them their minds won't shut down, and that's where the lemon balm really tends to help relax that brain so you can go to sleep.
1: I'm going to have to get myself some of that because I do have that problem. Yes, I do.
0: I got
1: time for one more question here, Bing.
0: All right.
1: So one of our listeners were talking about the perimenopause symptoms.
0: Okay. So it depends on the symptom, but a lot of ladies will have the hot flashes. When she's going through her body will make estrogen, and when the estrogen gets really high, that's when they'll make the egg. And if the egg gets fertilized, the progesterone stays high all through the pregnancy. If the egg doesn't get fertilized, progesterone will drop and your estrogen increase. And that's when you have the flow, that's when you have the tender breasts, the mood swings, and then. But when a lady goes through change, her body quits making progesterone. She loses the ability to make a baby, but the estrogens will get too high. And that'll be the hot flashes, the mood swings, all these negative symptoms. You know? I have a product called Flash Ease, which is a black cohosh Dong Quai combination. Dong Quai is a Chinese herb. It's been used for 6,000 years to balance hormones. It would dump these xenoestrogens. But typically 2 weeks, hot flashes disappear. But there's multiple different symptoms for ladies when they go through change. But Flashies works really good. Now, if the ladies had a hysterectomy, Flashies won't work. I have a progesterone cream that you can just rub on the thin skins of the body, and it typically brings those progesterones up. Progesterone is your longevity hormone. When that dissipates. Ladies tend to more age. progesterone really helps with that staying more young. The progesterone is called the longevity hormone. But you can rub this on your skin, and it goes right into your skin and brings your progesterone back up there.
1: Oh, okay.
0: But I've seen some ladies get really good results with that.
1: Yes, this listener right here, they're saying night sweats, waking up at 3 a.m., irritability, things like that.
0: Yeah, that can do with the high estrogens. Definitely has it. The flash ease would be amazing for that.
1: It's called Flash Ease?
0: Yeah, Flash Ease. Kind of a nice name.
1: Okay. There you go right there.
0: Well, probably 2 weeks. If they still have all your pieces, it works very well.
1: Good.
0: If somebody's had a hysterectomy, then you got to go to the progesterone cream.
1: Okay.
0: They lost your ability to make progesterone when they took your uterus out.
1: Okay. Well, Bing, thank you so much. As always, an absolute pleasure. We look forward to listening to talking with you each and every month. We do appreciate it. I hope the seasons have been well for you. And definitely anyone out there listening to 97.3 CKY, our Dead Otala right here with Mr. Bing Thomas, owner of Healthy Way. 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
0: Come in and try one of my steaks. You can buy
1: a steak.
0: I've got the best prices in Messina for red meat. My hamburger's $6.99 a pound. The best price. And my hamburger is ground beef. There's no 80, 20, 70, no intestinal fat grown into it. A lot of these places grind intestinal fat to get that 80%. That intestinal fat shouldn't be eaten. But everybody buys my hamburger and says it's the best thing hamburger I've ever had.
1: We'll have to get some of that over there. So head on over to Bing, over to Healthy Way. Once again, 396 South Main Street, Messina, New York, 315-769-7358. Bing, thank you so much. Absolute pleasure as always. And I wish nothing but the best for you and yours, man.
0: Yeah, we're going to have some chicken in the woods today. So if somebody comes in later in the afternoon, or maybe some of that you can try to bite.
1: Oh, I'm going to have to. You know what? I'll try to make it a point to make my way over there today. It's going to be awesome.
0: All righty.
1: Thank you, Bing.
0: You have a great rest of the day.
1: All right. And Mr. Bing Thomas, he is out of here. And that is CKWN's Dead of Italo. The original air date of this Dead of Italo is September 10th. 2026. Once again, views and opinions expressed in CKON's Dead of Atala are not necessarily those of 97.3 CKON Radio or the Akwesasne Communications Society. And that is how we do Dead of Atala, 97.3 CKON. We're going to take a look at what's going on weather-wise throughout Akwesasne and the surrounding areas and hop right into the tunes here for you. It is a groovy midday show right here on 97.3 CKON. Akwesasne weather. And take a look at that weather forecast for today. Plenty of sunshine out there. And for today, we got sunny skies out there. We're going to have highs in the lower 70s. Looking at tonight, a little bit of cloud coming in. We're looking at lows in the mid-40s. For Friday, sunny again out there with highs in the upper 60s. Looking at Friday night, it's going to be clear with lows around 50. And then for Saturday, mostly sunny, highs in the upper 70s. And that is your weather forecast for 97.3 CKON. Right now, hopping into the tunage, a little something from Duran Duran. 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

0: 97.3 CKLN right there. The wreck of the Edmund Fitzgerald from the late, great Gordon Lightfoot, man. Absolutely amazing singer-songwriter from Canada. And always wrote the good stuff. Yes, he did. Time right now, I'm looking at 11:20 in the AM. We're going to take a little bit of a commercial break. We come back. It is time for your... it's going to be your lunch counter right here from 97.3 CKLN. We're going to find out what's going on lunch-wise throughout Akwesasne and the surrounding areas. Hungry? 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
7: 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Yeah!
0: Well, yeah, let's check out and see what's going on lunch-wise. So, Akwesasne and the surrounding areas, time for your lunch counter. Yes, it is. We're going to start off right now over at Ruby's. Ruby's, your new favorite place to eat. And for today, they got the chicken Alfredo over there. All right, man, for only $15. So it's going to be fettuccine noodles tossed in our creamy house-made Alfredo sauce, topped with chicken and served with house-made garlic bread. There you go right there. Bang, there it is. Ding, ding, ding. That is happening. That is going on today over at Ruby's. 518-333-4039, 518-358-0089. Give them a call today, located at 2587 Chateauguay Street in Fort Covington. Ruby's, your new favorite place to eat, and they got the chicken Alfredo happening today. We're now going to look at Bear's Den. Hello, Bear's Den. Good day to you. And today, Bear's Den has the Italian meatballs with fries. There you go right there. You got the Italian meatballs over there. And they got some French fries that come with that for only $16 Canadian. $16 American. That's only 16 bucks. That's what I meant to say. And yes, so it is Italian meatballs, man. And they make them really well right there at Bear's Den. Absolutely delish. So you get the Italian meatballs right there with the fries for only $16. And of course, Bear's Den, they have a huge menu as well. Just a plethora of goodness right there before you. So stop into Bear's Den today. $16 American is all it is for the Italian meatballs with fries. Delicious. Now, of course, you mentioned Bear's Den. We got to talk about Western Door. Western Door, located at the western portion of Akwesasne. And right there at Western Door now, Bear's Den and Western Door, they have the fantastic stores with all your delicious snacky snacks, everything you need. They've got some homemade sandwiches in there. They got salads in there as well. But right there at Western Door, they have Papa John's Pizza. You gotta love that. Absolutely amazing. So pizza, wings, and things, that is covered right there at Papa John's. They got that going on. And they even have Tim Hortons right there. Of course, Tim Hortons, big, huge franchise. Everybody loves Tim Hortons. But Tim Hortons right there, they have it all going on. More than just coffee and donuts. They have wonderful soups and sandwiches, delicious stuff. Like I say, their turkey clubs are absolutely amazing, delicious. And that is right there at Western Door, part of the Bear's Den family. And Bear's Den, over 70 years of serving Akwesasne and the surrounding areas. That is awesome. Well, let's cruise on over here to Twin Leaf. Twin Leaf stores, two wonderful locations, one right there in Fort Covington, one right here in Akwesasne, both on Route 37. And let's see what they got going on today. Well, it is Thursday, so Thursday is the Two Michigan Dogs Day for only $8.95. Comes with fries. And you get a choice. You can either get the glazier or the beef. And you get two hot dogs per order, so get one of each. Why not? Live life on the edge, man. That is how you do it. There's the rest of the world, and then there's Vegas. And when you get the glazier dog with the beef dog, that's like being in Vegas. It just is. Don't ask me how. I just believe that. So it is going on today. Two Michigan Dog Days right there, $8.95, happening at Twin Leaf, and that is at both locations. Now, Twin Leaf, they always have great stuff going on. And right now, going on for the month of September right here, if you got that little Twin Leaf card, okay, the little membership card right there, Diner, Twin Leaf Diner card, you get some great stuff. So going on right now at Twin Leaf at both locations, they have the deep-fried Brussels sprouts happening. That's going to be deep-fried tempura-battered Brussels sprouts with a balsamic drizzle going on for only $8.95. That is awesome. And then they even have going on as well, they have the Boom Boom Patty Melt. This is going out for the month of September, and that is going to be a 6-ounce burger patty, caramelized red onions, Swiss cheese, Boom Boom sauce on grilled rye served with hand-cut French fries. And that's only $13.95 with that card. So there you go right there, Twin Leaf, making it happen just for you. Now, right here at the Twin Leaf Plaza in Akwesasne on Route 37, they have direct subs. And like I said once, I'll say it again, subs are good any old time. You got to love subs. They got it all going on. They have the nostalgic subs going on. And this is for September and November. So they got the featured appetizers, which are going to be the apple log pies. Awesome. They also have the broccoli bites going on. They have fried green beans and then sweet potato fries happening. And then looking at their some nostalgic subs featured for the month of September and November, they have the All-American sub. They have a maple mustard turkey bacon sub. Wow. And they even have the Thanksgiving sub going on, only available in November. The Thanksgiving sub is only available in November. So that's what's going on over at Direct Subs, located at Twin Leaf Plaza right here in Akwesasne. Nice. We're going to now move on you over to Shy's Place and Shy's Place today. Shy's Place, again, always awesome, always incredible. Love Shy's Place. They always have it going on. And today, they have a bacon cheeseburger with fries for only $12 Canadian. They have the buffalo chicken patin for only $16 Canadian. And they have wings at $1 each. 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Call 613-575 to order. Absolutely, that is awesome. And of course, Shy's Place, they're located at 238 School Road right there in Jishnine. So give them a call and order some of that delicious goodness right there. We're now going to look at Edith May Cafe today. And what does Edith May have going on? Well, today they have corn soup and fry bread, and that's going to be ready at 11:30. Edith May always has those cool, very, very, like, homemade type of meals. We do love it right there. Edith May Cafe, 572 State Route 37, Akwesasne. Give them a call, 518-980-3510. And that is your lunch counter for today. So get out there, enjoy your lunch, be one with your lunch, and have a good time. Enjoy the time. We're going to find out what's going on weather-wise for all Akwesasne. Weather. Take a look at that weather forecast for today. We have clear skies, sunny skies, partly cloudy later on this afternoon, but we have highs in the lower 70s. Looking at tonight, it's going to start clearing up a little after midnight with lows in the mid 40s. For Friday, it's going to be sunny with highs in the upper 60s. Friday night, clear with lows right around 50. And then for Saturday, mostly sunny with highs in the upper 70s. And that is your weather forecast for 97.3 CKON.
2: 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The Akwesasne Communication Society will hold their annual general assembly Monday, September 21st, 2026 at 6 p.m. at the Sibridges Mohawk Tribe Senior Center. The Akwesasne Communication Society annual general assembly tentative agenda will be as follows. Opening. Introduction of the Akwesasne Communication Society Board of Commissioners. Approve minutes of 2025 annual general assembly. Presentation of 2025 financial review. Announcement of election results. Business from the floor. Adjournment. There will be two seats open on the Board of Commissioners. An election will be held to fill 2 3-year terms. The Board of Commissioners' responsibilities. The Board of Commissioners provides oversight for the 97.3 CKON radio station. They develop and ensure policies are followed. They also ensure financial transparency to the community of Akwesasne. The Akwesasne Communication Society is a working board. Board commissioners must participate in the operation of CKON Radio Bingo as a bingo counter, bingo runner, phone operator, or bingo ball machine operator. Commissioners will be compensated accordingly. If a community member is interested in submitting their name as a candidate for a commissioner seat on the Akwesasne Communication Society, please fill out an application at CKON Radio Station in Sibridges. All applications must be completed in person and signed, declaring candidacy. Applications will not be emailed. To qualify as a candidate, one must be at least 19 years of age and in possession of a Mohawk Nation Red Card, Mohawks of Akwesasne Certificate of Indian Status Card, or Sibridges Mohawk Tribal Identification Card. Applications will be taken Monday, August 31st, 2026, until Friday, September 11th, 2026, at 4 p.m. If needed, a voting station will be held from 11 a.m. to 5 p.m. on Monday, September 21st, 2026. At the Sibridges Mohawk Tribal Senior Center Sunroom. Successful candidates will be contacted to be present at the annual general assembly, which will begin at 6 p.m. at the same location. If you have any questions, please contact Virginia Gowie Jacobs, office manager, 613-575-2100 or 518-358-3426. You can also email Gowie at cknfm.com. 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
0: 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The following positions are open until September 15th. For Jiagunusere, a registered nurse, 7 personal support workers, and 2 housekeepers. The following positions are open until filled. 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
8: Yes, right there, a little bit of Access that can help you out right here in the village. Come and see them. They'd be glad to help out. Time right now, I am looking at 11:37. We'll get a quick on right here for the Beatles. Everybody loves the Beatles. I got a request for this one. And in a little bit, I'm going to let you know, I have some passes to give away. I have some passes for the Akwesasne Powwow, International Powwow 2026. I got those passes to give away throughout the day right here, so do be listening for your chance to get some of those passes, man. It's going to be a great time. The Akwesasne Powwow 2026.

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7: 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Here we are, laying it down for you. Glad you're doing nothing to it. And guess what, everyone? Guess what? I've got a little something to give away right here. I am talking about some passes for the Aqua

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And our recipient, Yakuzasti Outlaws Lacrosse Team. 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You can win $100 in a lightning round at the start of the game. Hang on to your blue quickie card. On Wednesday, on your Get Up and Go morning show, we'll give away $250 US, courtesy of the Yakuzasti Convenience Store Association. 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
1: Yes, CKON Radio Bingo going on this Tuesday, the 15th. $10,000. What? $10,000 Canadian. That could be yours if you bingo within the first five numbers or less. That is awesome sauce. So get out there and get those cards. Well, like I said, I have some passes for the powwow to give away right here. The powwow coming up this weekend. The Akwesasne International powwow going on this weekend. And I do have passes I am throwing out there. Right now, I just threw out my first pair, and I'm going to be doing it again very shortly. So congratulations out to Les Lazor. She has herself a pair of passes to the Akwesasne International powwow. Once again, going on this weekend right there at Lemuru Park in Cornwall, and it is going to be a good one. Weather's supposed to be nice for the Saturday. I think on Sunday we're supposed to possibly get some rain, but for Saturday it's going to be absolutely beautiful. So definitely want to enjoy that. So congratulations to Les Lazor, and do be listening to all my listeners out there, because in just a little bit I'm going to give you a chance to win a pair of passes to the Akwesasne Powwow 2026. The International Akwesasne Powwow is going to be a good one. Right now, here's a little something from Tina Turner, the Disco Inferno. 97.3 CKON.

0: now this update from the Canadian press. Ukrainian President Volodymyr Zelensky's in Alberta. He's met with Prime Minister Mark Carney in Calgary before he's set to address the federal cabinet later today. They're in Banff for a two-day cabinet retreat. Two RCMP disaster victim identification specialists are in Kathmandu. They're helping Canadian officials responding to last month's deadly floods along the Nepal-China border. 29 Canadian citizens and permanent residents are still missing. Edmonton police are set to give an update today on their investigation into the stabbings of two worshippers at a Sikh temple. Investigators have said charges were pending against a 27-year-old man who left prison just one day before the attack. And if you're trying to stick to a budget while building a pregnancy wardrobe, one mother says go to your friends before you go to the mall. Beth Wanner says that helped her while she was pregnant and out of work. Style and image consultants say some pieces you already own may be able to grow with you. From the Canadian press, I'm Jason White.
1: In the surrounding communities, I'm Reen Cook, reporting from the CKLN News Center. The Seraghis Mohawk Tribe has issued the following press release with regards to Sub-Chief King appeal determination. The Seraghis Mohawk Tribe Ethics Commission convened an Appeals Ethics Commission pursuant to the Seraghis Mohawk Tribe Ethics Ordinance to consider the appeal of April 20th, 2026 decision and order concerning Sub-Chief Derek King. The Appeals Ethics Commission was comprised of members who were not involved in the consideration or determination of the original complaint. The purpose of the appeal was to provide an independent review of the original decision, the record developed during the proceedings, the evidence presented, and the issues raised on appeal. After reviewing the record and considering the arguments and information submitted in connection with the Appeals Ethics Commission determined that the original Ethics Commission acted within its authority and that its findings were supported by the evidence in the record, including Sub-Chief King's admission that he disclosed confidential information to a community member. The Appeals Ethics Commission affirms the original Ethics Commission's determination that Sub-Chief Derek King violated Section E1 and E2 of the Seraghis Mohawk Tribe Ethics Ordinance. Section E1 provides that an elected official shall not disclose confidential material presented, considered, or discussed in executive or closed session without the approval of all parties involved, except where authorized under a tribal open records law. Section E2 further provides that an elected official shall not use or disclose confidential information gained in the course of or by reason of their official position or activities to further their own economic or personal interest or that of anyone else. The Appeals Ethics Commission also considered Sub-Chief King's testimony that he believed the communications were private conversations and that the information discussed was, in his view, public knowledge. The Appeals Ethics Commission determined that the obligation imposed by the Ethics Ordinance concerns the nature and source of information obtained through an elected official's position and the circumstances under which that information may be disclosed. A private communication does not, by itself, authorize the disclosure of confidential information. The purpose of this ordinance is to require elected officials to be accountable to the tribal membership, to act with integrity and honesty, to maintain high standards of honesty, integrity, fairness, and impartiality in their conduct, and provide guidance for the conduct of tribal business to protect the interests of the tribal membership and to protect the reputation and integrity of the tribal government. After its independent review, the Appeals Ethics Commission found no sufficient basis to overturn the original determination. Therefore, the Appeals Commission has determined They affirm the finding that Sub-Chief Derek King violated Section E1 and Section E2 of the Seridgee Mohawk Tribe's Ethics Ordinance. Affirms the order requiring that a recall election be conducted in accordance with the Seridgee Mohawk Tribe's Ethics Ordinance, Election Ordinance and Procedures Act, and that such recall election be held as soon as practicable, but no later than 170 days from the date of this affirmation, reflecting the 10-day appeal period provided under the Ethics Ordinance. They also affirm the suspension without pay pending the outcome of the recall election as ordered by the Ethics Commission originally pursuant to the Seridgee Mohawk Ethics Ordinance. The appeals decision is final. The Akwesasne Mohawk Board of Education opened their school doors for the first time for this brand new school year on Wednesday. Taking a look at AMB, we want to make sure that families know they're invited to join the text alert system to receive important updates straight to your phone from AMB. You'll want to stay connected to the Akwesasne Mohawk Board of Education text alert system. So you'll get real-time alerts about important events, cancellations, delays, early dismissals, and more. You can stay informed and never miss a critical update. You can sign up today by scanning the QR code on the AMB Facebook page. There's also a link there for the AMB Facebook page as well, so you can join the text alert system. The Mohawk Council of Akwesasne invites community members to attend their district monthly meetings to receive updates, ask questions, and stay informed on matters affecting the community. So we have Gowanoge District Meeting, and that will be Thursday, September 17th, 6 p.m., Gowanoge Recreation. That'll be the same evening as Gisnana District Meeting at Gisnana Recreation, and for the Ganadago District Meeting at Ganadago Recreation. Again, all three will be Thursday, September 17th, starting at 6 p.m. If you'd like more information, contact Mohawk Government, 613-575-2250. An Ogdensburg, New York man has admitted that he was using Snapchat when he drove through a stop sign, killing two people in 2024. Connor Graveline was in St. Lawrence County Court on Wednesday to take a plea deal. He pleaded guilty to two counts of criminally negligent homicide, failing to stop at a stop sign and using an electronic device while driving. In return, he will be sentenced to 1 year in jail. Graveline was 19 years of age in December 2024 when he drove a pickup truck through a stop sign at the intersection of State Highway 310 and County Route 34 in the town of Potsdam. The truck struck an SUV, killing Riel Coupel, 84, and Loretta Perez, 73, both of Messina, New York. Graveline was originally charged with two counts of criminally negligent homicide. According to a criminal complaint, he was using a non-hands-free electronic device, driving in excess of 60 miles per hour, and failed to stop at a stop sign. Graveline's lawyer later claimed that his client was alleged to have used a diabetes monitoring device at the time of the collision. During his plea Thursday, Graveline admitted to using the social media app Snapchat at the time of the crash. He was taken to county jail where he will spend 1 year. His official sentencing will be held on November 16th. Sam Charlton was attacked by a cat outside his home near Hewelton, and that cat later tested positive for rabies. Charlton had to undergo treatment. He and his wife first saw the cat when it rounded the corner near their home as they were watching the sunset. And he says, just a stray cat at the time. It looked so normal, ran right by. We didn't think anything of it, said Charlton. 2 days later, the cat returned and attacked Charlton. Hamilton as he was going to feed his chickens. This is where it jumped me, pointing to his leg. I was just going to the chickens, and just as I got to the chickens, I felt the claws. So he felt the claws in his leg as the cat attacked from behind, and the cat hung on with its claws for what he said seemed like an eternity and appeared to be trying to bite him. So he kicked and flipped the cat away. It spun backwards and ran this way. At that time, I knew something was up. It was running away weird and lethargic, and something was wrong with it. Charlton called St. Lawrence County Public Health after the attack with the description that I gave them. They said it's a very good chance it has rabies, so they wanted him to keep an eye out for the cat and trap it if he could with a live trap. So Annette eventually did the trick a few days later. The captured cat, described as very weak, was taken for testing. And Charlton said, Monday I got the call that it tested positive for rabies, and I had to start my treatments right then. He received a series of shots, one for every quarter inch of two long scratches to stop the virus from spreading, plus vaccination shots in his thighs and arms. He said, I would assume I was probably poked with a needle a good 20, 25 times, he said. Confirmed that rabies cases in the North Country have been climbing over the past 2 years. So Charlton says, my message is I would be very careful because you never know what could happen. Life will throw you a curveball. Please take advantage of the rabies vaccination clinics that we have here up in the North Country. The Akwesasne Mohawk Board of Education and AMS, Akwesasne Mohawk School, welcome Jessica Roundpoint as their new school principal. For Jessica, returning to AMS is a true full circle moment. A former AMS student and teacher, she is grateful for the opportunity to now serve the school community as principal. I'm excited to return to the school that played such an important role in my own journey. It's a humbling and meaningful opportunity to give back and bring forward everything I've learned along the way. Jessica previously served as principal of Gnadenko School for 4 years, where she gained valuable leadership experience that she looks forward to bringing to AMS. Born and raised in Akwesasne, Jessica is a proud mother of two. Outside of work, you can often find her cheering on her sons at the lacrosse box or visiting her daughter at Queen's University. Jessica believes that hard work, dedication, and determination are key to creating a strong foundation for future generations while honoring traditional values. So we welcome back to AMS, Jessica Roundpoint. Congratulations. And speaking of schools, SUNY's military tuition rate program has expanded to all of its campuses. The program allows active duty service members, National Guard, and Reserve members to access undergraduate tuition at or below the federal military tuition assistance cap of $250 per credit. SUNY says the program addresses a longstanding challenge faced by active service members whose federal tuition assistance often falls short of full tuition at public universities. The program began at specific SUNY campuses, and that includes SUNY Canton in the spring that took place. And this semester, it's available at all campuses, including SUNY Potsdam. And we have a back-to-school fidget kit giveaway. Is your child someone who benefits from keeping their hands busy while learning? The MCA Special Needs Program is pleased to provide back-to-school fidget kits to support Akwesasne students as they head into the new school year. Each kit contains a variety of quiet, classroom-friendly fidget tools that can help children stay engaged, reduce restlessness, and feel more confident during school activities. activities. The kit pickup details starting September 9th, Monday through Friday, 11:30 a.m. to 12:30 p.m. You could grab them at Gunungatalio Health Facility in the front entrance. Please take note, classroom use of fidget tools is at the discretion of the teacher. Fidget kits will be first come, first serve. If you'd like more information, you can contact the Special Needs Program by emailing specialneeds@acquasaste.ca. And taking a look at your local sports scene, we'll check out our scoreboard from Wednesday in girls soccer. Madrid Waddington beating Bearsville Hopkinton 4-1. In girls volleyball, the Salmon River Brushton matchup had to be suspended due to a leaky roof at Brushton Moira. So they'll likely reschedule that during the season sometime. But no score for Salmon River and Brushton Moira as that competition was suspended. And then we saw Messina, they got another victory and they beat Tupper Lake. But let's go back to Friday because Messina Central played against Malone on Friday, and here's how things went. They won 25-15, 25-11, and 25-22 to sweep Malone 3-0. And leading Messina on the score sheet, we have the following players. Reese Focher with 3 digs, 2 service points. Mackenzie Mathis with a solid defensive night and 5 service points against Malone. Corey Hearn had 1 service point. Abigail LaBarge, 5 kills, 2 aces, 6 service points. Peyton McDermott, 2 service points. Madden Hearn, 3 kills, 1 service point. Sammy Oaks had 1 kill, 5 aces, and 8 service points. Kyra Collins had 4 kills. Ariana Scruton had 13 kills, 1 ace, and 15 service points. Jovi Arney had 2 kills, and Rhiannon Lazor, 3 kills, 23 assists, and 5 service points against Malone on Friday. And then Tupper Lake dropping both of the matches to Messina JV and Messina Varsity last night. So Messina JV winning 3-0, as did the varsity team from Messina on scores of 25-8, 25-14, and 25-19. Reese Focher had 1 dig, as did Mackenzie Mathis. We also saw Abigail LaBarge with 1 assist, 2 aces, 7 service points, 3 kills, and 1 dig. Peyton McDermott, 1 kill, 6 digs. Madden Hearn was busy with 1 kill, 3 assists, 2 digs, 1 block, 8 service points, and 1 ace. Sammy Oaks, 4 digs, 3 aces, 4 service points. Kyra Collins had 8 service points, 3 aces, 1 kill, and 6 digs. Ariana Scruton had 9 kills, 2 digs, and 1 ace, as well as 6 service points. Jovi Arney had 4 service points, 1 ace, 1 assist, and 3 digs. And Rhiannon Lazor, 2 kills, 11 assists, 8 service points, 3 aces, 7 digs, and 1 block. So again, Messina JV and Messina Varsity both winning against Tupper Lake on Wednesday. That'll do it for news and sports to the hour. Let's take a look at that sunshine. Yes, we're going to be looking at it for pretty much the whole day. But it's also going to be windy. We could see wind gusts 25 to 30 miles an hour. So be prepared for that throughout the day to go along with the sunshine. Overnight tonight, partly cloudy, 46 or 8. Friday, sunny, 69 or 20. Day one of the Acquasaste Powwow. Saturday, it's mostly sunny and a high reaching 78 or 26. Day two of the powwow, 50% chance of showers, partly sunny and a high reaching 79 or 26. Cold front moves through and Monday brings sunshine, a high only reaching 70 or 21. And for your Radio Bingo Tuesday, featuring a progressive jackpot worth $10,000 Canadian in 5 numbers or less on Tuesday, partly sunny, 50% chance of showers, and we'll see a daytime high of 80 or 26. It's going to be very windy on Tuesday as well. 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
0: Yes, it's now time for that power play right here on 97.3 CKON, you're live and a local station. 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They did was submit a list of 10 songs. 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Or hop on our Facebook page, Team CKON. Give us a list right there, or simply drop it off right here at CKON Studios. Today's DJ for a little while is going to be Tammy Summers. So, Tammy Summers, thank you so much for the great list right here. It is going to be a good one. We got a nice little rocking list right here for our Thursday. So, thank you so much, Tammy. Very much appreciated. To the proud sponsors for the Power Play, Three Sisters Program, Hummingbird Gifts and Tobacco, Gunawaga and Mohawk Bingo, Sovereign Cannabis Co., Smoker's Warehouse, and Twin Leaf Stores. 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We're going to hop right into it. Yes, we are. And I do want to let you know at the end of the month, Tammy Summers right here, because we have your list and we're playing it. 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

0: 97.3 CKUN right there. A little Fallen Angel coming at you from Poison. And before that, from Poisoning as well, Something to Believe In. Part of our power play right here. Once again, Tammy Summers, thank you so much for the awesome power playlist. More of your power play on its way. And the proud sponsors for the Power Play, Three Sisters Program, Hummingbird Gifts and Tobacco, Twin Leaf Stores, Smoker's Warehouse, Sovereign Cannabis Co., and Mohawk Bingo. Gunawagi Mohawk Bingo right there, the proud sponsors for the Power Play. Thank you so, so much. Absolutely. Now we'll go to all of you. I got more of the Power Play on its way. And also want to let you know in just a little bit, I also have some more of those passes for the International Akwesasne International Powwow 2026 that's going on this weekend. I have some more passes, so do be listening. We're going to see what's going on weather-wise throughout Akwesasne and the surrounding areas. And when we come back, I've got more of the Power Play right here for you from your live and local station, 97.3 CKON. Akwesasne weather. Checking out your weather forecast for today. Again, we got plenty of sunshine out there today. It'll start clouding up later on, but right now we have highs in the lower 70s. Looking at tonight, we'll have lows in the mid-40s. For Friday, it's going to be sunny with highs in the upper 60s. Friday night, clear with lows in the lower 50s. And then, looking at Saturday, we'll have mostly sunny skies, highs in the upper 70s. And that is your weather forecast for 97.3 CKON, home of the Power Play.
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Yeah, 97.3, CKY, little Skid Row right there. I remember you. Of course, we remember when Sebastian Bach was in town over at the Franklin County Fair a few weeks ago. And, of course, he threw that one out there, man. It sounded great. Absolutely. It's all part of the Power Play right here. Tammy Summers, thank you so much for the Power Play list. We really do appreciate it. And, again, at the end of the month, you get yourself a chance to win some cash right here from 97.3 CKON. $97.30 Canadian. That could be yours if we draw your name at the end of the month just for simply submitting a Power Play. It is that easy. Well, again, do be listening because in a short time, we'll give you a chance to win a pair of passes for the Akwesasne International Powwow 2026 right there at Lemrue Park in Cornwall. It is going to be another fantastic powwow time. So that is coming up this weekend. And yes, I have some passes for you. So do be listening. The proud sponsors for the Power Play, Three Sisters Program, Hummingbird Gifts and Tobacco, Gunawaga Mohawk Bingo, Sovereign Cannabis Co., Smoker's Warehouse, and Twin Leaf Stores. 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

973 CKO right there, a little fooling coming at you from Def Leppard, all part of the Power Play. And once again, Tammy Summers, so much thank you for this Power Play. This, we have one more for the Power Play for you, and we'll get to that in just a second. Do you want to let you know, CKO and Radio Bingo going on this Monday, or actually this Tuesday, excuse me, right there. It's going to be September 15th, American Money Payouts for games 1 through 6. The jackpot is going to be $10,000 Canadian if you bingo within the first five numbers or less. That's a big one. This week's community fund recipient is going to be the Akwesasne Outlaws lacrosse team. 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So get out there and get those cards. 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We're now going to hop back into the Power Play. Tammy, thank you so much. And here's your last song for the Power Play, a little something called Let's Get Rocked from Def Leppard, 97.3 CKON. Do you want to get rocked?

0: Yeah, 97.3 CKO right there, a little Def Leppard. That is Let's Get Rocked, and that is your Power Play. Once again, thank you, Tammy, so much appreciated. Nice little list right there at the Power Play for our Thursday. And, of course, you get a chance to win $97.30 Canadian, courtesy of 97.3 CKON. 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We're going to take a little bit of a commercial break. 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
1: 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There's our quickies. You can win $100 in a lightning round at the start of the game. Hang on to your blue quickie card. On Wednesday, on your Get Up and Go morning show, we'll give away $250 US, courtesy of the Akwesasne Convenience Store Association. 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So get your cards and join us Tuesday, September 15th, right here on your live and local station, CKON. Booming from the heart of Akwesasne.

0: Yes, it's now time for your buzz on entertainment.
1: We got your entertainment.
0: Oh, I know you do. I know you got it.
1: We got it.
0: So the buzz on entertainment coming to us from the Fourth Theater, 132 Montreal Road. Right there in Cornwall. And let's see what they got going on over there at the Port Theater. The Port Theater is absolutely awesome. Second to none. Love the Port Theater. So much fun. Great people. So, Nancy, Larry, Nick, I hope you guys are doing well today. Let's see what you got going on. Well, starting up on September 12th, in a couple days over the weekend here. They have Disney's Moana coming on. The Moana right there, the Hawaiian, of course, a little Disney cartoon. With The Rock is in that. A lot of fun. Seen it 1,000 times, still lots of fun, absolutely. Moana, there at the Port Theater, starting September 12th. That's going right till September 27th. Keep an eye on the Port Theater. Go ahead, check out the Port Theater listings on their Facebook page, the Port Theater on Facebook. For the times and details for Moana. Looking at September 19th, this is a good one, 7 p.m. Persuasion, the tribute to Santana, is going to be in town. That is going to be awesome. Love Persuasion. Love Santana. Love the music. It's a tribute to Santana. Persuasion at the Port Theater, September 19th, Saturday, 7 p.m. And, of course, now jumping into the month of October. October, of course, being the Halloween month. And let me tell you something. The Port Theater does it right. They do it right. October 17th, 7 p.m. Evil Dead. The Evil Dead there at the Port Theater. Wow. The original Evil Dead. That is going to be a good one. Classic scary movie. Classic thriller. The Port Theater, Saturday, October 17th, 7 p.m. Mark your calendars, The Evil Dead. Looking at October 23rd and October 30th, 7 p.m. Another great one, the Rocky Horror Picture Show, two shows. 7 p.m. and 9 p.m., I believe. That's going to be for both days, Friday, October 23rd, and then Friday, October 30th, 7 p.m. at the Port Theater. The Rocky Horror Picture Show, dress up. 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In that party pack, you need toast, a newspaper, a squirt gun, I believe, is part of it. Take a look and see. Look, you can look it up. You can see what you need for the Rocky Horror Party Pack. It is the Rocky Horror Picture Show. Two shows right there at the Port Theater. So much fun. Absolutely amazing. Friday, October 23rd to Friday, October 30th, 7 p.m. Looking at Thursday, October 29th, 7 p.m. Old Friends will be there at the Port Theater. And that is a tribute to the songs of Simon and Garfunkel. So a nice little night, nice little comfortable night of amazing music right there. Old Friends. The songs of Simon and Garfunkel. That is going to be amazing. Once again, that's Thursday, October 29th, 7 p.m. at the Port Theater. 132 Montreal Road, Cornwall. And now for Halloween night itself, October 31st, buckle up. The band Ghost, well, their tribute is coming, Skeleta. Skeleta, and that is the Ghost Experience, tribute to Ghost. The band Ghost are amazing, dressing up and all kinds of cool stuff. Well, Skeleta, the Ghost Experience, tribute to Ghost. They are coming to the Port Theater, October 31st, Halloween, 7 p.m. Right there at the Port Theater. And finally right there, looking now.
1: We got your entertainment.
0: Ambush will be at the Port Theater November 7th, 7 p.m. That is going to be a good one. Live at the Port Theater, Ambush. They got the rock and country flavor about them. They're a trio, and they do a fantastic job playing amazing music. That's going to be happening Saturday, 7 p.m., November 7th, at the Port Theater. Ambush is in town. And that's what's going on at the Port Theater. A lot of good stuff out there, so do get out there. Check out all the fantastic shows. 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If you're looking for tickets for these shows, you can get tickets over at Melody Music, Pitt Street. Bud's Records and Cool Things right there on Pitt Street as well. Or stop over at the Port Theater itself. The Port Theater, 132 Montreal Road, Cornwall. 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
0: Taking a look at that weather forecast for today. Well, it's not too bad out. We got some wind out there, a little bit of blowing around. We got highs today in the lower 70s. Looking at tonight, it'll start clearing up a little bit more, lows in the mid 40s. For tomorrow, we got sunny skies. Highs in the upper 60s. Tomorrow night, it's going to be clear with lows around 50. And then for Saturday, mostly sunny with highs in the upper 70s. I'm the Untamed Child Buck Wild, and that is your weather forecast for 97.3 CKON, your live and local station.
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0: Yes, it is. Time for, we just got done with our weather right there. And yes, coming up this weekend, it is all happening. I'm talking about the Akwesasne International Powwow 2026. It is a good one. Now, earlier today, I gave away a ticket out there, gave away a pass to Les Lazor. So I have another pass right here to give away for the powwow. And this is a weekend pass right here. And this is courtesy of the Gonogae Recreation Center. Thank you guys so much, Niawagoa, out to Gonogae Recreation Center for supplying this fantastic prize right here. So I'm looking for my caller 12. I am looking for caller number 12. Be caller 12, and you have yourself a pass for the powwow this weekend, the Akwesasne International Powwow. It's a full weekend pass right here, courtesy of the Gonogae Recreation Center. Looking for caller number 12. And right now, this is your Algonquia Radio. We got that going on later on today at 2 o'clock. It is the Algonquia Radio Show. But right now, this is your Mohawk Daily Lesson. Looking for caller number 12 for that pass.
9: Segel. It's time for your Gonogae language lesson with me, Watsonina. Follow along every day to increase your vocabulary. Seguzo aguego, onagadia gahiwai do the one no instant a Gonogae when not so Watsonina you get. Catoniselaga da guasa, so what the way is a wana. School conversation. Gia the way is stockwa de hadi talunius. Gia the way is stockwa de hadi talunius. What is your name? Oh, nahode is ayats. 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Galihwahawe you gets. What is your last name? 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I did not write that. Ia de wakiadu tiga. Ia de wakiadu tiga. What are you doing? Onisagehla. 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I am coloring. 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What are you using? Onahodazatsta. 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I am using a crayon. 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Have you finished? Onagazasu. 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Yes, I did finish. Huh, onawaksa. Huh, onawaksa. Not yet. I am almost done. Yah aluk. Onatoha aksa. 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Did you find it? Wasetoliga. Wasetoliga. Yes, I did find it. Huh, what gets oni? Huh, what gets oni? No, I have not found it. Yeah. Yeah, to get on you. Yeah, yeah, to get on you. Where are your shoes? Got nizahta. Got nizahta. They are here inside on the floor near the door. 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They are there outside on the grass near the fence because they are muddy. Atste kahantage adonhakta tkaya ne egio nawatstare. 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
8: 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Now, Josqua Gat Tahalase, Nayahuski Kawanius, I saw a way of death.

Yeah, 97.3 CK1 from 1975. Toys in the Attic. That is Aerosmith. I love Toys in the Attic right there. Reason why I'm playing that? Well, it's Joe Perry's birthday. Of course, my favorite band. Everybody knows it. My favorite band, Aerosmith, man. But yeah, Joe Perry celebrates his birthday today. I believe he's like 77 now. And still just killing it out there. Absolutely amazing. Incredible. So, Joe Perry, happy birthday. Little Aerosmith going out there for you, brother. Enjoy your day, man. Have a good one. Time right now, I'm looking at 1:38 in the p.m. I'm going to sneak this in from here for you. Somewhere we hear a little something from Post Malone. Here's a little something called Sunflower. 97.3 CKON.

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4: 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CKON will be covering the grand entry live on Saturday, September 12th. 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We'll see you there.
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97.3 CKM right there. Crosby, Stills, Nash, and that is the Southern Cross. Well, once again, Akwesasne International Powwow coming up this weekend, and it is going to be huge. It's going to be huge, folks. It's going to be a good one. We're looking at it right there at Lemuru Park, man. All kinds of space, all kinds of good stuff. Again, all the best vendors, all the best dancers, all the best entertainment for your powwow needs. Put up there for needs, Cav. That's

said needs. Powwow needs. It's going to be a fantastic time. And yes, I have one more pass to give away. And this is a full weekend pass. Okay, this is a full weekend pass. I have one more pass to give away. And again, I want to thank everyone for calling in thus far, listening and playing along. We really do appreciate it. It means a ton. But yes, I have one more pass to give away. I'm going to take caller 15. And give everybody a chance here. Caller 15. I'm looking for caller number 1515. If you are caller 15, you got yourself a pass for the powwow for the entire weekend. Caller 15973 CKNW. It is the Akwesasne International Powwow. Looking for caller 15. Here's a little something for Paul McCartney and Wings. Maybe I'm amazed. 973 CKNW.

97.3 CKM right there. A little Paul McCartney, maybe. I'm amazed. Well, I'm amazed at all the awesome callers we got. Thank you guys so much. Very much appreciated. Congratulations goes out to Richard Francis. Richard Francis, he was my number 15th caller. He was caller 15, and he has himself a weekend pass for the Aquasusney International Powwow 2026 right there at Limeroo Park in Cornwall. It is going to be a good one, and we hope to see you guys there. CKON's going to be there. You know we are. So we hope to see you all there. Enjoy it. Aquasusney International Powwow 2026 happening this weekend. Well, in just a little bit, it is the Algonia Geha radio show that is on its way. A full hour of that beautiful Algonia Geha language. And it is awesome. And then what we do is we have an encore presentation of that show that will be happening on Sunday at 12 p.m. The Algonia Geha radio show is on its way. So do stay tuned. A full hour of that beautiful Mohawk language. Right now, here's a little something from the King, from Elvis. A little something called CC Rider. 97.3 CKON.

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1: Excuse me if I turn my back on you for a second. 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It's water. What are we doing? 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Because I don't.

And look at your weather forecast for the next couple of days. So, Akwesasne and the surrounding areas. We still got a little bit of partly sunny skies today. We still got some clouds rolling in. We have highs in the lower 70s for today. Looking at tonight, start clearing up after midnight, lows in the mid 40s. For Friday, it's going to be sunny with highs in the upper 60s. Friday night, we got clear skies out there, lows right around 50. And then for Saturday, mostly sunny with highs in the upper 70s. I'm the Untamed Child Buck Wild, and that is your weather forecast for 97.3 CKON.

0: 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Nyawakowa to the St. Regis Mohawk Tribe and Mohawk Council of Akwesasne for sponsoring the Alganyakeha Radio Show.
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0: 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A full hour of that beautiful Mohawk language. We'll have an encore presentation of this show this Sunday at 12 p.m. Remember, views and opinions expressed in the All Gunya Geha Radio Show are not necessarily those of 97.3 CKON or the Akwesasne Communications Board. It is now time for the All Gunya Geha Radio Show. 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
3: Peter Burns, he's in You don't have to not to go hike. Only you get a tour at East and the Sundan and the Rather than the Nestaling tour to DJ or the Caliwanagar. Then you go out at the Leon, the Regini. Let me get you the other luggage and you can get her.
2: Say, I'm going to sit to know Charlie Peters, you know, watching your denosu. ちょうど本じゃでしたけど、ああ、ね、じゃあ本じゃでしたけど。ああ。え、え、え、え、え、え、え、え、え、え、え、え、え、え、え、え、え、え、え、え、え、え、え、え、え、え、え、え、え、え、え、え、え、え、え、え、え、え、え、え、え、え、え、え、え、え、え、え、え、え、え、え、え、え、え、え、え、え、え、え、え、え、え、え、え、え、え、え、え、え、え、え、え、え、え、え、え、え、え、え、え、え、え、え、え、え、え、え、え、え、え、え、え、え、え、え、え、え、え、え、え、え、え、え、え、え、え、え、え、え、え、え、え、え、え、え、え、え、え、え、え、え、え、え、え、え、え、え、え、え、え、え、え、え、え、え、え、え、え、え、え、え、え、え、え、え、え、え、え、え、え、え、え、え、え、え、え、え、え、え、え、え、え、え、え、え、え、え、え、え、え、え
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2: Wagging in that dollar, I go cool, you want your own. Pong keen to wonder. Well, how do you look star? When only go, Yagan, like you go. When you got the least, I get Yagan in Atos. Well, Yagan, I said, did you get any way lying there? You don't know, I was on the Sunday. Then, when I give you, I said, you, 10 guinea, you know. that he Waharaniga I don't want to die, Waharu, to store and can the Aries. Yeah, get to see him go out with Jordan, I can want to die, I can do what I could do down. Waharu, Sagoya de Edo got to go along, or watch letters. One can day jail that. Go on, you know, tight on your go your day. Then you go, there's a water and all the other you do, you don't know, don't you do over the yaki. You can dig in octo down, eh? Oh, you ain't go what to ask, and you want a dollar room there. Ernie Benedict, you really went on there. This though, Dick is aware of the heart.
3: The cook.
2: Ah, the cook is aware of the heart. The twin and also the gray are at the gun. Some twin head. What can I get? The gun. So we get
3: it. You
2: see, to you, honey. You
3: want to do what you let it, the low what you let it cheat.
2: The Charlie Bay, so I. Ah, to get no time. What's what I don't want to get you noon? She knew what you had to do with that boy. I reckon it was a lot of chilly and a walk, you know. I reckon, I'm gonna go. Can I dine this misfortune? I'm gonna go to know. Go, can you tell a hurry? 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
2: 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Good chip. When you get to Rasotaka, how good they cheer. I wish that was when he does. I go for a twist. I guess can I go on and get your cut out of the time in this time. I go on after doing in this time. Get a dog all the time. I go get a scan of it. Books are covered. Carries. Carries from this time. Oh, then she was aged. She got chances. オーンでしてねえよ。国しかなどだそこでからのごったら。うん。ああ、かりさらしたち。あ、せどげずじゃねえよ。わどん、ちにじらどりゃのごしたんだ。本当は天はやなちらくじだわけな。うん、あ、てぎりよ、てぎんさんよ、これ大栄利食えていた。え、けど。え、そてろよ、だんすくだの。 たのわんどれくいちにしらどりゃあるあやけどわんどらんはあきれきねえねえにじれてやろうんたにじれてやろうたのこさてさごどりやすねえだでなあのでこほらでこはらでやんたごすこいわむじあんでけねえろらんはむねたんだおらがれにああめくらちがてかだこかろうらくせてが
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0: 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You saw, you know, Pat, on the kitty, ah, Pat. When the kitty, you're sagging, what are you? 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

0: 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Now we'll go. Here's your latest forecast for Akwesasne and the surrounding area. This afternoon, we'll see partly sunny skies with temperatures to around 74 degrees Fahrenheit or 23 Celsius. Tonight, things turn clear and cooler. Lows around 48 degrees Fahrenheit, that's 9 degrees Celsius. Then tomorrow, look for partly sunny skies. Highs near 67 degrees Fahrenheit, that's 20 degrees Celsius. Tomorrow night, it'll be partly cloudy. Temperatures drop to around 50 Fahrenheit, 10 Celsius. And then for Saturday, it's shaping up to be a beautiful day. Partly sunny, wind pleasant. Highs around 78 degrees Fahrenheit, that's 26 degrees Celsius. Looking ahead to Sunday, we'll be a little more humid with a mix of sun and clouds and sunshine. And there's also a chance of a thunderstorm in there as well. Highs around 76 degrees Fahrenheit, 25 Celsius. It is 3:03, currently 72 degrees Fahrenheit, 22 Celsius in Akwesasne.
1: 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You can find a complete list of open positions by referring to the St. Regis Mohawk Tribe's website at srmt-nsn.gov/employment. 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The following positions are open until September 15th. For Jiagunusere, a registered nurse, 7 personal support workers, and 2 housekeepers. The following positions are open until filled. For ACFS, a cultural specialist, 3 case aides, family support worker, resource development worker, a traditional support worker, an activity aide for Yakisuta, an assistant comptroller for finance, and a cadet constable for AMPS. 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

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There's Toby Keith and Should Have Been a Cowboy. Tucker Wetmore in there as well with Brunette. Also Graylin James, A Water at a Wedding. It's a 314 Hot Squeeze Segel. Good afternoon. I'm Kevin with you here. Music on the way from Brooks and Dunn this hour. Also Tim McGraw and Megan Maroney coming up as well. Plus, I'll tell you about a man who probably had the worst garbage day ever. Details on that trashy story coming up. Right now, it's Carter Faith and Wyatt Flores. Here's Nothing Better to Do, 97.3 CKON.

0: 97.3 CKWED. It's your live and local station with Post Malone and Blake Shelton right there. That is a Pour Me a Drink. It's 3:21 Hot Squish Sago. I'm Kevin with you here. Well, there's a guy in San Francisco who ended up inside a garbage truck after he was accidentally picked up along with the contents of a dumpster. Firefighters had to come rescue him. I mean, talk about a wake-up call, right? You think you're having a bad morning because you spilled coffee on your favorite shirt? Well, this guy woke up in a garbage truck.
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1: Here's your latest forecast for Alcazusa and the surrounding area for this afternoon. We'll see partly sunny skies with temperatures around 74 or 23 Celsius. Tonight, things turn clear and much cooler, low around 48 degrees Fahrenheit or 9 Celsius. And then tomorrow, look for partly sunny skies, highs near 67 degrees Fahrenheit. That's 20 degrees Celsius. Tomorrow night, it'll be partly cloudy. Temperatures drop to around 50 Fahrenheit or 10 degrees Celsius. And then Saturday is shaping up to be a beautiful day, partly sunny and pleasant, with a high around 78 degrees Fahrenheit, 26 degrees Celsius. Looking ahead to Sunday, it'll be a little more humid and a mix of sun and cloud, with a chance of a thunderstorm in some parts during the afternoon. Highs around 76 Fahrenheit or 25 Celsius. That is your latest forecast for Alcazusa and the surrounding area. It is 3:32 and currently 73 degrees Fahrenheit, 23 Celsius.

0: 97.3 CKOA Nature Live and local station here on the Afternoon Country Drive. And that is Ashley Cook with Baby Blues. Brooks and Dunn before that as well. We'll play something country. And Megan Maroney with Wish I Didn't. It's 3:41. Hot Squeeze Sago. I'm Kevin with you here. And are you ready to take a trip through the decades and maybe make some cash while you're at it? Well, CKOA Radio Music Week is coming and we want you to dress the part. Find out the themes and how you can win $100 Canadian every day, and the details are coming up. The Akwesasne International Powwow is scheduled to take place on September 12th and 13th at Lamoureux Park, 100 Water Street East, Cornwall, Ontario. This year's event promises to be an exciting celebration of Indigenous culture with vibrant cultural performances, live demonstrations, and traditional dances. Visitors can see the Iroquois smoke dancers, Farron King and the Akwesasne Hoop Troop, and other talented performers, with a wide variety of activities including intertribal dancing, competition categories for all ages, and a marketplace of artisan vendors. Traditional foods like corn soup, fish, and wild game will be up for consumption. Gates open at 10 a.m. both days, and grand entry begins at noon. CKON will be covering the grand entry live on Saturday, September 12th. For more information about this year's Akwesasne Powwow, visit Cornwall Tourism website or check out their event details on Facebook at Akwesasne Powwow 2026. We'll see you there.
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97.3 CKWED, it's your live and local station with Carrie Underwood right there. That is Before He Cheats. Also, Jason Aldean before that as well with Girl Like You. It's 3:53. Hatsukwisego. I'm Kevin with you here. And I want

I want to remind you that you can dress up with CKON every day next week for a chance to win $100 Canadian cash. That's right. On Monday is 50s sock hop, and then Tuesday, grunge or rock and roll. Wednesday, country western. 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

0: Now this update from the Canadian Press. Canada's Army is making one of the biggest changes to its structure in decades. It's shifting from divisions based on geography to ones that are built around specific purposes. CFB Edmonton is holding a signing ceremony and parade to set up the 1st Canadian Division, which will be the main force to deploy in large-scale combat operations and respond to crises. Prime Minister Mark Carney says Canada will need millions of military drones for the future. The government is launching a national drone marketplace for the Canadian Armed Forces that will give Canada the capacity to produce millions of drones within the next 2 years. And Canadian politicians are pushing back on U.S. President Donald Trump's orders to limit Canadian businesses' access to government contracts and levy new tariffs. Brampton, Ontario Mayor Patrick Brown says his city, northwest of Toronto, will increasingly prioritize Canadian and Brampton-made content in its procurement policies. From the Canadian Press, I'm David Augustine.
1: Segue with us, Dean, and the rest of the Seaway Valley. My name's Joshua with your CKON News Update. Join the St. Regis Mohawk Tribe for the monthly tribal meeting. That is taking place Saturday at 10 a.m. You may submit your general questions to meetings at srmt-nsn.gov before the meeting. Tentative agenda items will be announced when they are made available. Tribal members who want to join virtually must register before 4 p.m. on Friday, September 11th. There's an online registration process available on the Facebook page of the St. Regis Mohawk Tribe. For personal assistance accessing the tribal portal, please contact the tribe's communication department at 518-358-2272. The St. Regis Mohawk Tribe's Ethics Commission convened an Appeals Ethics Commission pursuant to the Mohawk Tribe Ethics Ordinance, considering an appeal of the April 20th, 2026 decision and order concerning Subchief Derek King. The Appeals Ethics Commission was comprised of members who were not involved in the consideration or determination of the original complaint. After reviewing the record, the Appeals Ethics Commission determined that the original Ethics Commission acted within its authority, and that his findings were supported by the evidence in the record, including Subchief King's admission that he disclosed confidential information to a community member. Section E1 provides that an elected official should not disclose confidential material presented, considered, or discussed in executive or closed session without the approval of all parties involved, except where authorized under a tribal open records law. Section E2 further provides that an elected official should not use or disclose confidential information gained in the course of or by reason of their official position or activities to further their own economic or personal interest, or that of anyone else. The Appeals Ethics Commission also considered Subchief King's testimony that he believed the communications were private conversations and that the information discussed was, in his view, public knowledge. The Appeals Ethics Commission determined that the obligation imposed by the Ethics Ordinance concerns the nature and source of information obtained through an elected official's position and the circumstances under which that information may be disclosed. A private communication does not by itself authorize the disclosure of confidential information. After its independent review, the Appeals Ethics Commission found no sufficient basis to overturn the original determination. Therefore, the Appeals Commission has determined that they affirm the finding of Subchief Derek King's violation of Section E1 and Section E2 of the St. Regis Mohawk Tribe's Ethics Ordinance and affirms the order requiring that a recall election be conducted in accordance with the St. Regis Mohawk Tribe's Ethics Ordinance and affirms suspension without pay pending the outcome of the recall election as ordered by the original Ethics Commission. For more information, please visit the St. Regis Mohawk Tribe's website at srmt-nsn.gov. MCA's Environment Program wants to let the community know that the program personnel will be harvesting waterfowl, geese, and ducks for wildlife consumption and contaminant study under the St. Lawrence River Area of Concern Remedial Action Plan. Harvesting will take place in the marshy areas between St. Regis Island and Hopkins Point. Sampling is expected to begin tomorrow and end by October 3rd. For more information, please contact J.C. Hall, Terrestrial Project Coordinator, at jc.hall@aquasustin.ca or Craig DeLarmy, Conservation Officer at craig.delarmy@aquasustin.ca. 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The staff, administration, and residents, and the families of Jugunusere Long-Term Care would like to extend a heartfelt appreciation to St. Yuba Restaurant in Cornwall for a generous donation of $2,500. This thoughtful contribution will directly support resident programming, activities, and services, helping enhance the quality of life and daily experiences of our beloved Dudas. On behalf of residents, families, friends, staff, and administration, they would like to extend a sincere Nyamagoa to the owners, operators, and management team of St. Hubert for their kindness, generosity, and continued commitment to supporting our community. 65 pets received vaccinations during a community wellness clinic in Akwesasne recently as part of an ongoing effort to make veterinary care more accessible. The Ontario SPCA and Humane Society partnered with the Mohawk Council of Akwesasne's compliance program to hold the clinic at the Gowanoge Recreation Center. Cats and dogs received rabies vaccinations as well as other core vaccines aimed at protecting their health. With recent incidents in the region, making rabies vaccination accessible is especially important, said Bonnie Bishop, Eastern Regional Manager of Community Outreach Services with the Ontario SPCA. It was wonderful to see families take advantage of this clinic and take an important step towards protecting their beloved pets and the broader community. Rabies can affect humans, pets, livestock, and wildlife, and is almost always fatal once clinical signs appear. Vaccinating pets helps protect individual animals while reducing the risk of the virus spreading. The OSPCA has been working with the Akwesasne community to improve access to animal wellness services. More than 4 million people nationwide have lost their federal food assistance this year. That's because the Trump administration cut the Supplemental Nutrition Assistance Program by more than $200 billion. That's under changes made in Trump's so-called One Big Beautiful Bill Act. Another change is a cost shift. For decades, in New York State, the federal government and New York's counties split the cost of SNAP evenly. Beginning in October, New York counties will have to shoulder more of the financial burden. County officials in the North Country say they can't afford it. New York is one of only three states, along with New Jersey and North Carolina, where counties cover the entire non-federal share of the SNAP costs. Starting in October, counties will have to pay for 75% of the program, up from 50%. That will amount to an additional $168 million annually in New York for administrative costs. Joseph Sieber, St. Lawrence County's Commissioner of Social Services, says this will hit the county with an extra $776,000 bill, which will increase to $1 million the following year. Sieber says since the counties are paying for SNAP benefits, taxpayers will have to foot the bill, which means local property taxes could climb. Sieber said it's going to be very difficult in the future years, and each year, I believe, it's going to get worse exponentially. We're going to see those impacts going up and up and up with no end in sight unless something changes. Counties are stuck in the middle between a federal government trying to spend less money on SNAP and a New York State that's trying to maintain the safety net. Offloading the cost of public benefits to counties makes New York State an outlier, says Stephen Aquario, executive director of the New York State Association of Counties. The federal government only works with and through the state of New York, and that's why the system is broken. County governments are thrust into this position to interface between the population in need and the state of New York and the federal government. There's another factor that could make it even harder for counties to pay for SNAP. Starting in the next fiscal year, October 2027, the federal government will penalize states with a higher number of errors or mistakes in distributing food stamps. New York is one of those states with an error rate of 13%. The federal government wants it as low as 6%. Beginning in the fall of next year, this error penalty will contribute to New York State having to pay an estimated $1 billion along with direct benefit costs. Since errors are reported at the state average, every New York State county would have a share of the penalty. Aquario says rural counties in the North Country with fewer resources can't afford that cost. The Trump administration says it's cutting SNAP to eliminate fraud and has long criticized the program for encouraging people not to work. Aquario says this is a false narrative because errors are often honest mistakes, not fraud. Among the North Country governments impacted, Jefferson County faces the highest cost to cover SNAP benefits, estimated at over $1 million. Over in the southern Adirondacks, Warren County is projecting $415,000 increases in SNAP costs. Food insecurity has shot up across the country by 14% since last year in many North Country counties. That's because inflation and higher prices for electricity, gas, utilities, and groceries. Cuts to SNAP are making that worse, with food pantries facing a higher need because of people losing their benefits. St. Lawrence County Social Services Commissioner Joseph Sieber says he expects 600 people to lose SNAP eligibility in St. Lawrence County. Turning to sports, we have this report from CKON's Reen Cook.
2: We'll check out our scoreboard from Wednesday in girls soccer. Madrid Wannington beating Parrishville Hopkinton 4-1. In girls volleyball, the Salmon River Brushton matchup had to be suspended due to a leaky roof at Brushton Moira. So they'll likely reschedule that during the season sometime. But no score for Salmon River and Brushton Moira as that competition was suspended. And then we saw Messina. They got another victory and they beat Tupper Lake, but let's go back to Friday because Messina Central played against Malone on Friday, and here's how things went. They won 25-15, 25-11, and 25-22 to sweep Malone 3-0. And leading Messina on the score sheet, we have the following players. Reese Focher with 3 digs, 2 service points. Mackenzie Mathis with a solid defensive night and 5 service points against Malone. Corey Hearn had 1 service point. Abigail LaBarge, 5 kills, 2 aces, 6 service points. Peyton McDermott, 2 service points. Madden Hearn, 3 kills, 1 service point. Sammy Oaks had 1 kill, 5 aces, and 8 service points. Kyra Collins had 4 kills. Ariana Scruton had 13 kills, 1 ace, and 15 service points. Jovi Arney had 2 kills, and Rhiannon Lazor, 3 kills, 23 assists, and 5 service points against Malone on Friday. And then Tupper Lake dropping both of the matches to Messina JV and Messina Varsity last night. So Messina JV winning 3-0, as did the varsity team from Messina on scores of 25-8, 25-14, and 25-19. Reese Focher had 1 dig, as did Mackenzie Mathis. We also saw Abigail LaBarge with 1 assist, 2 aces, 7 service points, 3 kills, and 1 dig. Peyton McDermott, 1 kill, 6 digs. Madden Hearn was busy with 1 kill, 3 assists, 2 digs, 1 block, 8 service points, and 1 ace. Sammy Oaks, 4 digs, 3 aces, 4 service points. Kyra Collins had 8 service points, 3 aces, 1 kill, and 6 digs. Ariana Scruton had 9 kills, 2 digs, and 1 ace, as well as 6 service points. Jovi Arney had 4 service points, 1 ace, 1 assist, and 3 digs. And Rhiannon Lazor, 2 kills, 11 assists, 8 service points, 3 aces, 7 digs, and 1 block. So again, Messina JV and Messina Varsity both winning against Tupper Lake on Wednesday.
1: That's your news and sports of the hour. For CKON, I'm Joshua Sargent reporting. Tonight you'll see mostly cloudy skies, gradually clearing, a low of 48 or 9 degrees. Sunny tomorrow, a high of 70, that's 21. Tomorrow night, mostly clear, a low of 50, that's 10 degrees. And on Saturday, you'll see sunny skies, a high of 79, that's 26. And that's your forecast from your live and local station.

It's your live and local station, 97.3 CKON, and that is Morgan Wallen with Tate McRae, and that is called What I Want. It is a 4:17 hot squeezago. Good afternoon. I'm Kevin with you here. Coming up this hour, we've got Hardy on the way, Joe DiMessina, Dierks Bentley coming up as well. Also, scientists have finally answered a question that nobody was really asking in the first place. Do birds actually like flying? That's coming up. Right now it's Ian Munsick and Love is Blind on your live and local station, CKON.

0: It is your live and local station, 97.3 CKON, and that is Kenny Chesney right there, and that is American Kids, and it is a 424. Hutsky, say go, I'm Kevin with you here. And researchers studied the 17 cockatoos, and they found that they almost always chose to fly when they had the chance. Another fly after flying, the birds also showed signs of being more optimistic. So there you go. Birds apparently enjoy flying. I guess the next study is to figure out whether they enjoy landing.
1: Let's play a game. What do you think of when I say spring?
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5: The Akwesasne Communication Society will hold their annual general assembly Monday, September 21st, 2026 at 6 p.m. at the Sibbergis Mohawk Tribe Senior Center. The Akwesasne Communication Society annual general assembly tentative agenda will be as follows. Opening. Introduction of the Akwesasne Communication Society Board of Commissioners. Approve minutes of 2025 annual general assembly. Presentation of 2025 financial review. Announcement of election results. Business from the floor. Adjournment. There will be 2 seats open on the Board of Commissioners. An election will be held to fill 2 3-year terms. The Board of Commissioners' responsibilities. The Board of Commissioners provides oversight for the 97.3 CKON radio station. They develop and ensure policies are followed. They also ensure financial transparency to the community of Akwesasne. The Akwesasne Communication Society is a working board. Board commissioners must participate in the operation of CKON Radio Bingo as a bingo counter, bingo runner, phone operator, or bingo ball machine operator. Commissioners will be compensated accordingly. If a community member is interested in submitting their name as a candidate for a commissioner seat on the Akwesasne Communication Society, please fill out an application at CKON Radio Station in Sibbergis. All applications must be completed in person and signed, declaring candidacy. Applications will not be emailed. To qualify as a candidate, one must be at least 19 years of age, and in possession of a Mohawk Nation Red Card, Mohawks of Akwesasne Certificate of Indian Status Card, or Sibbergis Mohawk Tribal Identification Card. Applications will be taken Monday, August 31st, 2026, until Friday, September 11th, 2026, at 4 p.m. If needed, a voting station will be held from 11 a.m. to 5 p.m. on Monday, September 21st, 2026. At the Sibbergis Mohawk Tribal Senior Center, Sunroom. Successful candidates will be contacted to be present at the annual general assembly, which will begin at 6 p.m. at the same location. If you have any questions, please contact Virginia Gowie Jacobs, office manager, 613-575-2100 or 518-358-3426. You can also email Gowie at cknfm.com.
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0: Tonight, things will clear and it'll be much cooler. Lows around 48 degrees Fahrenheit or 9 degrees Celsius. Tomorrow looks like a partly sunny day with 67 degrees Fahrenheit, 20 degrees Celsius. Then tomorrow night, it'll be partly cloudy. Temperatures drop to around 50 or 10 Celsius. Then Saturday is shaping up to be a beautiful day. Partly sunny and pleasant. Highs around 78 degrees Fahrenheit, 26 degrees Celsius. Then looking ahead to Sunday, it'll be a little more humid with a mix of sun and clouds and sunshine. Chance of a thunderstorm in there as well in the afternoon. Low around 76 degrees Fahrenheit, 25 degrees Celsius. It is 431, currently 73 degrees Fahrenheit, 23 Celsius in Aqua.

0: 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And got a lot of leaving to do. Also, before that, we heard from Akeem Brown with Woman and Ella Langley with Be Her. It's 4:41, Hutsquisago. Good afternoon. I'm Kevin with you here. And coming up, are you looking for something fun to do next weekend? Well, there's an Indigenous art, handmade crafts, local vendors, and plenty of fall goodies waiting for you. Find out what's happening at the Harvest and Heritage. That's coming up next.
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0: It's 4:49, Hot Squeeze Sago. I'm Kevin with you here this afternoon on the Afternoon Country Drive. And the Animal Society of Akwesasne, the Akwesasne Animal Society, is inviting you to Harvest and Heritage. It's an Indigenous fall vendor gathering happening on Saturday, September 19th from 9 a.m. until 2 p.m. at 206 State Route 37. Come on out and enjoy Indigenous art and beadwork, handmade crafts, traditional products, fall food and treats, and plenty of local vendors and small businesses. It's a great way to celebrate the changing season while supporting Indigenous and local creators. Everyone is welcome. Again, that's on Saturday, September 19th for the Akwesasne Animal Society. Here's Joe DiMessina on CKON.

0: time zone am I on? What country am I in?
1: It doesn't matter. It's 5 o'clock somewhere.
0: It's always on 5 in Margaritaville, come to think of it.
1: Yeah, I heard that.
0: You've been there, haven't you?
1: Yes, sir.
0: I've seen your boat there.
1: I've been to Margaritaville.

0: Now, this update from the Canadian press. Canada's army is making one of the biggest changes to its structure in decades. It's shifting from divisions based on geography to ones that are built around specific purposes. CFB Edmonton is holding a signing ceremony and parade to set up the 1st Canadian Division, which will be the main force to deploy in large-scale combat operations and respond to crises. Prime Minister Mark Carney says Canada will need millions of military drones for the future. The government is launching a national drone marketplace for the Canadian Armed Forces that will give Canada the capacity to produce millions of drones within the next 2 years. And Canadian politicians are pushing back on U.S. President Donald Trump's orders to limit Canadian businesses' access to government contracts and levy new tariffs. Brampton, Ontario Mayor Patrick Brown says his city northwest of Toronto will increasingly prioritize Canadian and Brampton-made content in its procurement policies. From the Canadian Press, I'm David Augustine.
1: Segue with us, Dave, and the rest of the Seaway Valley. My name's Joshua with your CKON News Update. Join the St. Regis Mohawk Tribe for the monthly tribal meeting. That is taking place Saturday at 10 a.m. You may submit your general questions to meetings at srmt-nsn.gov before the meeting. Tentative agenda items will be announced when they are made available. Tribal members who want to join virtually must register before 4 p.m. on Friday, September 11th. There's an online registration process available on the Facebook page of the St. Regis Mohawk Tribe. For personal assistance accessing the tribal portal, please contact the tribe's communication department at 518-358-2272. The St. Regis Mohawk Tribe's Ethics Commission convened an Appeals Ethics Commission pursuant to the Mohawk Tribe Ethics Ordinance, considering an appeal of the April 20th, 2026 decision and order concerning Subchief Derek King. The Appeals Ethics Commission was comprised of members who were not involved in the consideration or determination of the original complaint. After reviewing the record, the Appeals Ethics Commission determined that the original Ethics Commission acted within its authority, and that his findings were supported by the evidence in the record, including Subchief King's admission that he disclosed confidential information to a community member. Section E1 provides that an elected official should not disclose confidential material presented, considered, or discussed in executive or closed session without the approval of all parties involved, except where authorized under a tribal open records law. Section E2 further provides that an elected official should not use or disclose confidential information gained in the course of or by reason of their official position or activities to further their own economic or personal interest, or that of anyone else. The Appeals Ethics Commission also considered Subchief King's testimony that he believed the communications were private conversations and that the information discussed was, in his view, public knowledge. The Appeals Ethics Commission determined that the obligation imposed by the Ethics Ordinance concerns the nature and source of information obtained through an elected official's position and the circumstances under which that information may be disclosed. A private communication does not by itself authorize the disclosure of confidential information. After its independent review, the Appeals Ethics Commission found no sufficient basis to overturn the original determination. Therefore, the Appeals Commission has determined that they affirm the finding of Subchief Derek King's violation of Section E1 and Section E2 of the St. Regis Mohawk Tribe's Ethics Ordinance and affirms the order requiring that a recall election be conducted in accordance with the St. Regis Mohawk Tribe's Ethics Ordinance, and affirms suspension without pay pending the outcome of the recall election as ordered by the original Ethics Commission. For more information, please visit the St. Regis Mohawk Tribe's website at srmt-nsn.gov. MCA's Environment Program wants to let the community know that the program personnel will be harvesting waterfowl, geese, and ducks for wildlife consumption and contaminant study under the St. Lawrence River Area of Concern Remedial Action Plan. Harvesting will take place in the marshy areas between St. Regis Island and Hopkins Point. Sampling is expected to begin tomorrow and end by October 3rd. For more information, please contact J.C. 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The staff, administration, and residents, and the families of Jugunusere Long-Term Care would like to extend a heartfelt appreciation to St. Hubert Restaurant in Cornwall for a generous donation of $2,500. This thoughtful contribution will directly support resident programming, activities, and services, helping enhance the quality of life and daily experiences of our beloved Dudas. On behalf of residents, families, friends, staff, and administration, they would like to extend a sincere Nyamagoa to the owners, operators, and management team of St. Hubert for their kindness, generosity, and continued commitment to supporting our community. 65 pets received vaccinations during a community wellness clinic in Akwesasne recently as part of an ongoing effort to make veterinary care more accessible. The Ontario SPCA and Humane Society partnered with the Mohawk Council of Akwesasne's compliance program to hold the clinic at the Gowanoge Recreation Center. Cats and dogs received rabies vaccinations as well as other core vaccines aimed at protecting their health. With recent incidents in the region, making rabies vaccination accessible is especially important, said Bonnie Bishop, Eastern Regional Manager of Community Outreach Services with the Ontario SPCA. It was wonderful to see families take advantage of this clinic and take an important step towards protecting their beloved pets and the broader community. Rabies can affect humans, pets, livestock, and wildlife, and is almost always fatal once clinical signs appear. Vaccinating pets helps protect individual animals while reducing the risk of the virus spreading. The OSPCA has been working with the Akwesasne community to improve access to animal wellness services. More than 4 million people nationwide have lost their federal food assistance this year. That's because the Trump administration cut the Supplemental Nutrition Assistance Program by more than $200 billion. That's under changes made in Trump's so-called One Big Beautiful Bill Act. Another change is a cost shift. For decades, in New York State, the federal government and New York's counties split the cost of SNAP evenly. Beginning in October, New York counties will have to shoulder more of the financial burden. County officials in the North Country say they can't afford it. New York is one of only three states, along with New Jersey and North Carolina, where counties cover the entire non-federal share of the SNAP costs. Starting in October, counties will have to pay for 75% of the program, up from 50%. That will amount to an additional $168 million annually in New York for administrative costs. Joseph Sieber, St. Lawrence County's Commissioner of Social Services, says this will hit the county with an extra $776,000 bill, which will increase to $1 million the following year. Sieber says since the counties are paying for SNAP benefits, taxpayers will have to foot the bill, which means local property taxes could climb. Sieber said it's going to be very difficult in the future years, and each year, I believe it's going to get worse exponentially. We're going to see those impacts going up and up and up with no end in sight unless something changes. Counties are stuck in the middle between a federal government trying to spend less money on SNAP and a New York State that's trying to maintain the safety net. Offloading the cost of public benefits to counties makes New York State an outlier, says Stephen Aquario, executive director of the New York State Association of Counties. The federal government only works with and through the state of New York, and that's why the system is broken. County governments are thrust into this position to interface between the population in need and the state of New York and the federal government. There's another factor that could make it even harder for counties to pay for SNAP. Starting in the next fiscal year, October 2027, the federal government will penalize states with a higher number of errors or mistakes in distributing food stamps. New York is one of those states with an error rate of 13%. The federal government wants it as low as 6%. Beginning in the fall of next year, this error penalty will contribute to New York State having to pay an estimated $1 billion along with direct benefit costs. Since errors are reported at the state average, every New York State county would have a share of the penalty. Aquario says rural counties in the North Country with fewer resources can't afford that cost. The Trump administration says it's cutting SNAP to eliminate fraud and has long criticized the program for encouraging people not to work. Aquario says this is a false narrative because errors are often honest mistakes, not fraud. Among the North Country governments impacted, Jefferson County faces the highest cost to cover SNAP benefits, estimated at over $1 million. Over in the southern Adirondacks, Warren County is projecting $415,000 increases in SNAP costs. Food insecurity has shot up across the country by 14% since last year in many North Country counties. That's because inflation and higher prices for electricity, gas, utilities, and groceries. Cuts to SNAP are making that worse, with food pantries facing a higher need because of people losing their benefits. St. Lawrence County Social Services Commissioner Joseph Sieber says he expects 600 people to lose SNAP eligibility in St. Lawrence County. Turning to sports, we have this report from CKON's Reen Cook.
2: We'll check out our scoreboard from Wednesday in girls soccer. Madrid Wannington beating Bearsville Hopkinton 4-1. In girls volleyball, the Salmon River Brushton matchup had to be suspended due to a leaky roof at Brushton Moira. So they'll likely reschedule that during the season sometime. But no score for Salmon River and Brushton Moira as that competition was suspended. And then we saw Messina. They got another victory and they beat Tupper Lake. But let's go back to Friday because Messina Central played against Malone on Friday, and here's how things went. They won 25-15, 25-11, and 25-22 to sweep Malone 3-0. And leading Messina on the score sheet, we have the following players. Reese Focher with 3 digs, 2 service points. Mackenzie Mathis with a solid defensive night and 5 service points against Malone. Corey Hearn had 1 service point. Abigail LaBarge, 5 kills, 2 aces, 6 service points. Peyton McDermott, 2 service points. Madden Hearn, 3 kills, 1 service point. Sammy Oaks had 1 kill, 5 aces, and 8 service points. Kyra Collins had 4 kills. Ariana Scruton had 13 kills, 1 ace, and 15 service points. Jovi Arney had 2 kills, and Rhiannon Lazor, 3 kills, 23 assists, and 5 service points against Malone on Friday. And then Tupper Lake dropping both of the matches to Messina JV and Messina Varsity last night. So Messina JV winning 3-0, as did the varsity team from Messina on scores of 25-8, 25-14, and 25-19. Reese Focher had 1 dig, as did Mackenzie Mathis. We also saw Abigail LaBarge with 1 assist, 2 aces, 7 service points, 3 kills, and 1 dig. Peyton McDermott, 1 kill, 6 digs. Madden Hearn was busy with 1 kill, 3 assists, 2 digs, 1 block, 8 service points, and 1 ace. Sammy Oaks, 4 digs, 3 aces, 4 service points. Kyra Collins had 8 service points, 3 aces, 1 kill, and 6 digs. Ariana Scruton had 9 kills, 2 digs, and 1 ace, as well as 6 service points. Jovi Arney had 4 service points, 1 ace, 1 assist, and 3 digs. And Rhiannon Lazor, 2 kills, 11 assists, 8 service points, 3 aces, 7 digs, and 1 block. So again, Messina JV and Messina Varsity both winning against Tupper Lake on Wednesday.
1: That's your news and sports of the hour. For CKON, I'm Joshua Sargent reporting. Tonight you'll see mostly cloudy skies, gradually clearing, a low of 48 or 9 degrees. Sunny tomorrow, a high of 70, that's 21. Tomorrow night, mostly clear, a low of 50, that's 10 degrees. And on Saturday, you'll see sunny skies, a high of 79, that's 26. And that's your forecast from your live and local station. 96.

97.3 CKWN, it is your live and local station with a Sawyer Brown right there. That is a Some Girls Do. It's 5:17 Hut Squeeze. Sego, good afternoon. You're on the afternoon country drive. We got music on the way from Mindy McCready. Also some Luke Bryan and Jason Aldean coming up as well. Also, we're going to be talking about sneezing. Why do some people sneeze quietly while others sneeze like they're trying to wake up the whole res? That's coming up. Right now it's Randy Houser. Here's Back in the Bottle, 97.3 CKON.

0: 97.3 CKON, that is Marshmallow featuring Thomas Rhett, and that is Where We Go. Also, Randy Houser before that as well with Back in the Saddle. It is 5:24. Hatsquisego, good afternoon. I am Kevin with you here. And have you ever noticed how some people sneeze really quietly, and then there's the one person who sounds like they're blowing the roof off the house? 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And if you've got one of those big sneeze people in your family, you know exactly what I'm talking about. One little sneeze and everybody in the house knows about it.
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1: Here's the latest weather update for 97.3 CKON this afternoon. We'll see partly sunny skies with temperatures around 74 Fahrenheit or 23 Celsius. Things clear tonight. It'll be much cooler as well, low around 48 degrees Fahrenheit, 9 degrees Celsius. Then tomorrow, look for partly sunny skies, high near 67 Fahrenheit or 20 Celsius. Tomorrow night, it'll be partly cloudy. Temperatures drop to around 50 Fahrenheit or 10 Celsius. On Saturday, it's shaping up to be a beautiful day, partly sunny and pleasant. Highs around 78 degrees Fahrenheit, 26 Celsius. And then looking ahead to Sunday, it'll be a little more humid with a mix of sun and clouds and a chance of a thunderstorm in there as well. Highs around 76 degrees Fahrenheit, 25 Celsius. It is 5:32 and currently 73 degrees Fahrenheit, 23 Celsius. 96.

0: 97.3 CKWN, it's your live and local station. That is Darius Rucker right there. That is called Wagon Wheel. Also, Mindy McCready in there as well with Guys Do It All The Time. It is a 540 Hutsquisago. How you doing? I'm Kevin with you here. Well, $10,000. Five numbers, one lucky bingo. That could be yours. You could be taking that home in the CKWN jackpot this Tuesday night. We'll tell you more about it coming up next.
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0: It's 5:44. I'm Kevin with you here. Good afternoon to you. Well, coming up on Tuesday, we're playing for American Money Payouts in games 1 through 6, and the jackpot is $10,000 if you can bingo in five numbers or less. This week, our community fund recipient is the Aquasusna Outlaws lacrosse team, and half sheets are brown in color. So The last community fund game was worth $1,503, so grab your cards and join us this Tuesday. Who knows? You could be our next big winner in CKON Radio Bingo this Tuesday night. Here's Chase Matthew. 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

97.3 CKON, it's your live and local station with Alabama right there. That is Mountain Music. It is a 5:51 as we check in with your Canadian Press News, CKON News coming up as well. 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

0: From the National Newsroom of the Canadian Press, I'm David Augustine. Canada's trade dispute with the U.S. intensified this week as Prime Minister Mark Carney confirmed recent conversations with President Donald Trump. Carney says the leaders remain in regular contact and can separate trade disputes from cooperation on global issues, including Ukraine and Iran. Canadian retaliatory tariffs took effect on Tuesday, followed by Trump ordering new import bans and duties starting September 29th. Carney insists Canada remains open to a fair agreement that protects sovereignty, culture, and language. Conservative leader Pierre Poilievre is in New York City, where his office says he's doing media interviews to fight for tariff-free trade with the United States. Speaking to CNBC this morning, Poilievre noted how Canada and the U.S. used to have a powerful trade relationship before the current Trump administration changed course.
1: We have the most successful binational relationship in the history of the world, the longest undefended border, a 40-year free trade agreement that worked.
0: Poilievre says the countries can work together if the Trump administration wants free trade, but noted Canada is already diversifying its trade around the world. Prime Minister Carney says Canada will work with Ukraine to produce millions of drones for the Canadian military.
2: Following a meeting with Ukrainian President Volodymyr Zelensky, Carney confessed the Canadian Armed Forces only have about 2,000 drones in its inventory, but in the years to come, will need millions. He says Canada is launching a national drone marketplace for the Canadian Armed Forces that will give Canada the capacity to produce millions of drones within the next 2 years. He also promised more air defense support for Ukraine, and the two nations signed joint statements on energy and defense. Bill Graveland, The Canadian Press, Calgary.
0: The Ontario Science Centre has laid off 30 employees, including its entire science department, as the organization undergoes a restructuring. CEO Paul Courtenars told staff the Science Centre is eliminating its live exhibits and science department, business development department, and security operations. The province abruptly closed the East Toronto facility in 2024 after citing an engineering report that found roof deficiencies, a decision critics have questioned. Ontario is now building a new $1 billion science center at Ontario Place. And in entertainment, Ella Langley leads the 2026 Country Music Association Award nominations with 9, followed by Miranda Lambert with 6.
3: Just when I thought I got him to fall in love with Tennessee.
0: Langley is up for Entertainer of the Year alongside Luke Combs and Lainey Wilson. Her songs Be Her and Choosin' Texas are both nominated for Single of the Year, while her album Dandelion is competing for Album of the Year. Choosin' Texas helped Langley become the first woman to simultaneously top the Billboard Hot 100, Hot Country Songs, and Country Airplay charts. The 60th CMA Awards will be broadcast live from Nashville's Bridgestone Arena on November 18th, with Lainey Wilson returning as host. This is the Canadian Press. In sports, it's a light day in Major League Baseball with only 5 games on the schedule. 2 matinees are complete, with Atlanta defeating Tampa Bay 3-1 and Houston edging Philadelphia 2-1. The Toronto Blue Jays will kick off a 3-game series against the Baltimore Orioles tomorrow night at Rogers Centre. Melbourne will host a second game of the NFL regular season tonight. The San Francisco 49ers will take on the LA Rams in the league's first ever game in Australia. The new campaign kicked off last night in Seattle, with the reigning champion Seahawks taking down the New England Patriots 13-10. Over a dozen former hockey players are suing the University of Michigan. They say their coach and other staff were aware of sexual hazing and other abuses by teammates decades ago. The plaintiffs are 16 men who played at Michigan between 1984 and 2001. The university denies responsibility, but says the allegations are disturbing. From the Canadian Press, I'm David Augustine.
4: Segwell with us, Dean, and the rest of the Seaway Valley. 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Join the St. Regis Mohawk Tribe for the monthly tribal meeting. 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Tentative agenda items will be announced when they are made available. Tribal members who want to join virtually must register before 4 p.m. on Friday, September 11th. There's an online registration process available. Agenda items will be announced when they are made available. Tribal members who want to join virtually must register before 4 p.m. on Friday, September 11th. There's an online registration process available. Considering an appeal of the April 20th, 2026 decision and order concerning Subchief Derek King. The Appeals Ethics Commission was comprised of members who were not involved in the consideration or determination of the original complaint. After reviewing the record, the Appeals Ethics Commission determined that the original Ethics Commission acted within its authority and that its findings were supported by the evidence in the record, including Subchief King's admission that he disclosed confidential information to a community member. Section E1 provides that an elected official shall not disclose confidential material presented, considered, or discussed in executive or closed session without the approval of all parties involved, except where authorized under a tribal open records law. Section E2 further provides that an elected official shall not use or disclose confidential information gained in the course of or by reason of their official position or activities to further their own economic or personal interest, or that of anyone else. The Appeals Ethics Commission also considered Subchief King's testimony that he believed the communications were private conversations and that the information discussed was, in his view, public knowledge. The Appeals Ethics Commission determined that the obligation imposed by the Ethics Ordinance concerns the nature and source of information obtained through an elected official's position and the circumstances under which that information may be disclosed. A private communication does not by itself authorize the disclosure of confidential information. After its independent review, the Appeals Ethics Commission found no sufficient basis to overturn the original determination. Therefore, the Appeals Commission has determined that they affirm the finding of Subchief Derek King's violation of Section E1 and Section E2 of the St. Regis Mohawk Tribe's Ethics Ordinance and affirms the order requiring that a recall election be conducted in accordance with the St. Regis Mohawk Tribe's Ethics Ordinance and affirms suspension without pay pending the outcome of the recall election as ordered by the original Ethics Commission. For more information, please visit the St. Regis Mohawk Tribe's website at srmt-nsn.gov. MCA's Environment Program wants to let the community know that the program personnel will be harvesting waterfowl, geese, and ducks for wildlife consumption and contaminant study under the St. Lawrence River Area of Concern Remedial Action Plan. Harvesting will take place in the marshy areas between St. Regis Island and Hopkins Point. Sampling is expected to begin tomorrow and end by October 3rd. For more information, please contact J.C. 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

0: 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The staff, administration, and residents, and the families of Jiuquanucide Long-Term Care would like to extend a heartfelt appreciation to St. Hubert Restaurant in Cornwall for a generous donation of $2,500. This thoughtful contribution will directly support resident programming, activities, and services, helping enhance the quality of life and daily experiences of our beloved Dudas. On behalf of residents, families, friends, staff, and administration, they would like to extend a sincere Nyamagoa to the owners, operators, and management team of St. Hubert for their kindness, generosity, and continued commitment to supporting our community. 65 pets received vaccinations during a community wellness clinic in Akwesasne recently as part of an ongoing effort to make veterinary care more accessible. The Ontario SPCA and Humane Society partnered with the Mohawk Council of Akwesasne's compliance program to hold the clinic at the Gowanoge Recreation Center. Cats and dogs received rabies vaccinations as well as other core vaccines aimed at protecting their health. With recent incidents in the region, making rabies vaccination accessible is especially important, said Bonnie Bishop, Eastern Regional Manager of Community Outreach Services with the Ontario SPCA. It was wonderful to see families take advantage of this clinic and take an important step towards protecting their beloved pets and the broader community. Rabies can affect humans, pets, livestock, and wildlife, and is almost always fatal once clinical signs appear. Vaccinating pets helps protect individual animals while reducing the risk of the virus spreading. The OSPCA has been working with the Akwesasne community to improve access to animal wellness services. More than 4 million people nationwide have lost their federal food assistance this year. That's because the Trump administration cut the Supplemental Nutrition Assistance Program by more than $200 billion. That's under changes made in Trump's so-called One Big Beautiful Bill Act. Another change is a cost shift. For decades, in New York State, the federal government and New York's counties split the cost of SNAP evenly. Beginning in October, New York counties will have to shoulder more of the financial burden. County officials in the North Country say they can't afford it. New York is one of only three states, along with New Jersey and North Carolina, where counties cover the entire non-federal share of the SNAP costs. Starting in October, counties will have to pay for 75% of the program, up from 50%. That will amount to an additional $168 million annually in New York for administrative costs. Joseph Sieber, St. Lawrence County's Commissioner of Social Services, says this will hit the county with an extra $776,000 bill, which will increase to $1 million the following year. Sieber says since the counties are paying for SNAP benefits, taxpayers will have to foot the bill, which means local property taxes could climb. Sieber said it's going to be very difficult in the future years, and each year, I believe it's going to get worse exponentially. We're going to see those impacts going up and up and up with no end in sight unless something changes. Counties are stuck in the middle between a federal government trying to spend less money on SNAP and a New York State that's trying to maintain the safety net. Offloading the cost of public benefits to counties makes New York State an outlier, says Stephen Aquario, executive director of the New York State Association of Counties. The federal government only works with and through the state of New York, and that's why the system is broken. County governments are thrust into this position to interface between the population in need and the state of New York and the federal government. There's another factor that could make it even harder for counties to pay for SNAP. Starting in the next fiscal year, October 2027, the federal government will penalize states with a higher number of errors or mistakes in distributing food stamps. New York is one of those states with an error rate of 13%. The federal government wants it as low as 6%. Beginning in the fall of next year, this error penalty will contribute to New York State having to pay an estimated $1 billion along with direct benefit costs. Since errors are reported at the state average, every New York State county would have a share of the penalty. Aquario says rural counties in the North Country with fewer resources can't afford that cost. The Trump administration says it's cutting SNAP to eliminate fraud and has long criticized the program for encouraging people not to work. Aquario says this is a false narrative because errors are often honest mistakes, not fraud. Among the North Country governments impacted, Jefferson County faces the highest cost to cover SNAP benefits, estimated at over $1 million. Over in the southern Adirondacks, Warren County is projecting $415,000 increases in SNAP costs. Food insecurity has shot up across the country by 14% since last year in many North Country counties. That's because inflation and higher prices for electricity, gas, utilities, and groceries. Cuts to SNAP are making that worse, with food pantries facing a higher need because of people losing their benefits. St. Lawrence County Social Services Commissioner Joseph Sieber says he expects 600 people to lose SNAP eligibility in St. Lawrence County. Turning to sports, we have this report from CKON's Reen Cook.
1: We'll check out our scoreboard from Wednesday in girls soccer. Madrid Waddington beating Bearsville Hopkinton 4-1. In girls volleyball, the Salmon River Brushton matchup had to be suspended due to a leaky roof at Brushton Moira. So they'll likely reschedule that during the season sometime. But no score for Salmon River and Brushton Moira as that competition was suspended. And then we saw Messina. They got another victory and they beat Tupper Lake, but let's go back to Friday because Messina Central played against Malone on Friday, and here's how things went. They won 25-15, 25-11, and 25-22 to sweep Malone 3-0. And leading Messina on the score sheet, we have the following players. Reese Focher with 3 digs, 2 service points. Mackenzie Mathis with a solid defensive night and 5 service points against Malone. Corey Hearn had 1 service point. Abigail LaBarge, 5 kills, 2 aces, 6 service points. Peyton McDermott, 2 service points. Madden Hearn, 3 kills, 1 service point. Sammy Oaks had 1 kill, 5 aces, and 8 service points. Kyra Collins had 4 kills. Ariana Scruton had 13 kills, 1 ace, and 15 service points. Jovi Arney had 2 kills, and Rhiannon Lazor, 3 kills, 23 assists, and 5 service points against Malone on Friday. And then Tupper Lake dropping both of the matches to Messina JV and Messina Varsity last night. So Messina JV winning 3-0, as did the varsity team from Messina on scores of 25-8, 25-14, and 25-19. Reese Focher had 1 dig, as did Mackenzie Mathis. We also saw Abigail LaBarge with 1 assist, 2 aces, 7 service points, 3 kills, and 1 dig. Peyton McDermott, 1 kill, 6 digs. Madden Hearn was busy with 1 kill, 3 assists, 2 digs, 1 block, 8 service points, and 1 ace. Sammy Oaks, 4 digs, 3 aces, 4 service points. Kyra Collins had 8 service points, 3 aces, 1 kill, and 6 digs. Ariana Scruton had 9 kills, 2 digs, and 1 ace, as well as 6 service points. Jovi Arney had 4 service points, 1 ace, 1 assist, and 3 digs. And Rhiannon Lazor, 2 kills, 11 assists, 8 service points, 3 aces, 7 digs, and 1 block. So again, Messina JV and Messina Varsity both winning against Tupper Lake on Wednesday.
0: That's your news and sports of the hour. For CKON, I'm Joshua Sargent reporting. Tonight you'll see mostly cloudy skies, gradually clearing, a low of 48 or 9 degrees. Sunny tomorrow, a high of 70, that's 21. Tomorrow night, mostly clear, a low of 50, that's 10 degrees. And on Saturday, you'll see sunny skies, a high of 79, that's 26. And that's your forecast from your live and local station.
2: 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Seguzo Aguego, Onagadia Gahiway, the one no use in a Ganyot Geha, when I saw Watsonina you get, Catonizalaga da Guasa, so what the way is Wawana. School conversation. Giadoe is Takwa de Hadi Talunius. Giadoe is Takwa de Hadi Talunius. What is your name? Oh, nahode is Ayats. Oh, nahode is Ayats. My name is Galihwahawe. Galihwahawe you gets. Galihwahawe you gets. What is your last name? Oh, nahode de Zasanazela. Oh, nahode de Zasanazela. My last name is Lazor. Lazor de Waxanazela. Lazor de Waxanazela. Is everything peaceful? Skanat go waga. Skanat go waga. Yes, it is peaceful. It is going along nicely. Has cannot go a yo yanelage. Has cannot go a yo yanelage. No, it is not peaceful. I am sick. Ia yasko nudego wagenu waktani. Ia yasko nudego wagenu waktani. Can you write your name? Osquenigo sadatonala. 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Did you write this? Ize gogi gwashadu. Ize gogi gwashadu. Yes, I did write that. Ha, wakyadu tiga. Ha, wakyadu tiga. I did not write that. Ia de wakiadu tiga. Ia de wakiadu tiga. What are you doing? Oni sagehla. Oni sagehla. I am coloring. Gasos. Gasos. What are you using? Onahodazatsta. Onahodazatsta. I am using a crayon. Yusokwa gatsta. 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Have you finished? Onagazasu, onagazasu. Yes, I did finish. Ha, onawaksa, ha, onawaksa. Not yet, I am almost done. Ya aluk, onatoha aksa. Ya aluk, onatoha aksa. Did you find it? Wasetoliga, wasetoliga. Yes, I did find it. Ha, wagetsoni. Huh, what gets on you? No, I have not found it. Ia, ia, to what gets on you? Ia, ia, to what gets on you? Where are your shoes? Got nizahta. Got nizahta. They are here inside on the floor near the door. Ganusku oswant galage gahnohakta tkaya. 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They are there outside on the grass near the fence because they are muddy. Atste kahantage adonlakta tkaya ne egio nawatstare. Atste kahantage adonlakta tkaya ne egio nawatstare. Can I go outside? Owaduga atstenyahage. Owaduga atstenyahage. Yes, you can go outside. It is a nice day. Ha, owado atstenyahose, wanizelio. Ha, owado atstenyahose, wanizelio. No, you cannot go outside. It is raining and muddy. Ia, ia taunda atstenyahose. 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Ia, ia taunda atstenyahose. 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

Here's a look at your latest weather forecast for Aquazusta and the surrounding area for tonight. We'll start out mostly cloudy. Well, those clouds will gradually clear out. It'll be cool tonight as well. Lows around 48 degrees Fahrenheit, 9 degrees Celsius. Tomorrow looks like a beautiful one with plenty of sunshine. High near 70 degrees Fahrenheit, 21 degrees Celsius. Tomorrow night, mostly clear skies. Lows around 50 Fahrenheit or 10 Celsius. And then Saturday is looking much better. Sunny and warm, temperatures climbing to around 79 degrees Fahrenheit. That's 26 degrees Celsius. It's 7 o'clock, and we're currently sitting at 68 degrees Fahrenheit. That's 20 degrees Celsius in Aquazusta.

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Good evening. That was Pink right there with Raise Your Glass. Also, Malcolm Moore in there as well, Can't Hold Us Down. And Steve Lacey with Oh Yeah. It is a 7-11. Hutsquisego, how you doing? I'm Kevin with you here. And coming up, your music on the way from Justin Bieber, Fat Joe coming up as well, and also some Nickelback. Also, a reminder that you better start looking under your car before you leave. I will have a story that will kind of get you scared. So stay tuned for that. Right now, it's Bruno Mars. Here's Risk It All here on your live and local station, 97.3 CK.

0: 97.3 CKOA, Nature Live and local station with Simple Minds right there. And don't you forget about me. It's 7:19. Well, here's something that you might want to forget about. But there's a family in Wisconsin. They were checking out their car when they noticed what looked like a dirty hose underneath the hood. Then the hose started to move. Turned out it was a 4-foot boa constrictor hiding under there. Imagine popping the hood and finding a snake staring back at you. Yeah, I'd probably call the mechanic. Even better yet, I'd call animal control.
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Tonight, we'll start out mostly cloudy, but those clouds will gradually clear out. It will be a cool night tonight as well. Low around 48 degrees Fahrenheit. That's 9 degrees Celsius. Tomorrow looks like a beautiful day with plenty of sunshine and a high near 70 degrees Fahrenheit, 21 Celsius. Tomorrow night, mostly clear skies, low around 50 Fahrenheit or 11 Celsius. And looking ahead to Saturday, it's looking a lot better. Sunny and warm with temperatures climbing to around 79 degrees Fahrenheit, 26 degrees Celsius. It is 729 and we are currently sitting at a temperature of 68 degrees Fahrenheit. That is 20 degrees Celsius in Aquazusne.

0: It is your live and local station, 97.3 CKON, and that is Justin Bieber with a Speed Demon. Also, Nickelback in there as well, Photograph, Don Henley with the Boys of Summer. It's 7:41, and hey, are you ready to take a trip to the decades, a trip through the decades? Maybe make some cash while you're at it. 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
3: Well, number
4: nine. Truck Stop number 9 is at it again, bringing you savings in September. Here are some of the specials that will last until September 30th. Arizona Tea Gallons, 2 for $7. 24-ounce Truly, 2 for $6. Monster Energy Drink, 3 for $7. Bud or Bud Light 18 packs, 20 bucks. Chef Boyardee 15-ounce cans, 2 for $5. Corona 12 packs, $19. Twisted Tea 6 packs, any flavor, $10. 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Prince Pasta 2 for $3. Michelob 18 packs, $21. But that's not all. They also have 25% off puzzles and 50% off summer toys. Truck Stop number 9, September specials good until September 30th. All 2 or 3 for deals must be purchased in the quantities stated. Truck Stop number 9, open 7 days a week, 6 a.m. until midnight.
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That is Olivia Dean with So Easy. Also, Fat Joe and Ashanti in there as well with What's Love and Kelly Clarkson. Since you've been gone, it is 7.54. I've got the forecast coming up shortly. I'm going to check that out for you in just a little bit. But hey, CKON Radio Music Week is coming September 14th through the 18th. All you have to do is dress up with CKON every day for a chance to win $100 Canadian cash. On Monday is 50s sock hop. Tuesday is grunge or rock and roll. Wednesday, country western. And Thursday is disco. And Friday is a musical icon. 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One winner every day, $100 Canadian. 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Get those outfits ready and have some fun with CKON Radio Music Week. Here's Tiffany, and I think we're alone now. 97.3 CKON.